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0: Swims wrapping up your 20 in a row with Mr. Know-It-All on Star 102.7. I'm Nikki and today is Thank a First Responders Day. So if you happen to run into an SES member, a police officer, a firefighter, an AMBO, maybe shout them a coffee or at least give them a big thank you for everything that they do.
1: Fine Rescue, Gordon Vale, Jamie speaking.
0: Hi Jamie, it's Nikki from Star 102.7. How is your Wednesday going?
1: Good, how are you?
0: I'm good, thank you. Did you know today is Thank a First Responders Day?
1: I did, yes.
0: Yeah, well we're just ringing up to say thank you.
1: Oh, love it.
0: So how has your Thank a First Responders Day been so far, Jamie?
1: Early morning, but yes, it's been going good so far.
0: So imagine it must be a hard feat some nights having to leave your families, head to work and get into those, you know, sometimes sticky situations that you guys are put in, like car accidents and fires. I couldn't even imagine how much bravery it must take running into those situations.
1: Yeah, it takes a lot, but we're all cut out for the job. We do our best with what we can do.
0: Well, I just want to thank you on behalf of Star 102.7 for all the work that you do and also thank you to your family because they must spend a lot of times, you know, wondering what you're doing out there and wondering if you're safe. So
1: they're the backbone of the whole show. And without them, we couldn't do it.
0: Aw. Well, I tell you what, there's a lot of things we couldn't do without you guys. And being a Gordon Vale girl, you are my local fire brigade. So I would like to say thank you very much for all that you and the team do there at the Gordon Vale Fire Station.
1: Excellent. Appreciate it.
0: And we appreciate you. Nick Kershaw up next with Wouldn't It Be Good on Star 102.7.
2: The office is 12 degrees. You're wearing a puffer jacket at your desk. And Brian's refusing to change the thermostat because he claims it's the perfect temp. 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

0: sound of nothing. Now that we've given our tech team a heart attack, let's play some new music instead. 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Martin Garrix and Ed Sheeran. 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

0: It is Nikki getting you through your Wednesday workday and also your Thank a First Responders Day. 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So make sure you give them a big thank you for everything they do and maybe shout them a coffee if you happen to run into one today. After 11 though, we've got Miley Cyrus with Younger You.
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13: Morning, I'm Britt Aylin. Accused Bondi gunman Naveed Akram has reportedly been hit with 19 additional charges. The 24-year-old has already been charged with 59 offences, including 15 counts of murder, 40 counts of attempted murder, and a terrorism charge over the December 2025 attack. AFL legend Neil Danaher will be farewelled in a state funeral at the MCG this afternoon. Prime Minister Anthony Albanese telling the ABC it'll be a touching affair.
14: Today his memorial service will be solemn, but it will also be full of joy and pride.
13: A class action lawsuit has been filed against Elon Musk's XAI and SpaceX over noise pollution from the power plant that fuels their data centres. The Mississippi residents say the sounds and vibrations are omnipresent and inescapable. And Robert Irwin has been named as the host of the 66th TV Week Logie Awards. Television's Night of Nights will take place at the Star in Sydney on the 16th of August.
15: Floriana's $69 long lunch with Mediterranean-inspired drinks. Details online.
13: In sport, Australia has suffered a crushing 86-run loss to Bangladesh under the DLS method in their opening ODI. Nathan Ellis bagged 3 wickets but struggled to contain the home side's 284. And Dolphins star Kulikefu Finifuyaki says he hopes his younger self is proud after getting the call-up for the Maroons in Origin Game 2. He says he does it all for his family.
16: I don't get too emotional, but I put the jersey on for my family because put on this jersey, Queensland. Give my family another second chance at life. Move over from New Zealand.
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2: Insurance for home, content, strata, landlords. 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
0: Well, it was looking a bit average a little earlier on, but looking out across Trinity Inlet, there's actually a fair bit of blue sky out there. According to the Bureau, though, we're still in for a high chance of showers. Also a bit of breeze out there with winds picking up to 30 kilometres an hour. Dropping down around 21 degrees overnight tonight, then a high chance of showers tomorrow, a medium chance of showers Friday and over the weekend at this stage. But today we're on our way toward a top temp of 27 degrees, which is pretty much what we're sitting on right now in the Cairns CBD.
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0: Guy Sebastian getting it done on Star 102.7. All right, so Mossman is just up the road, and there is something very, very cool just around the corner. Carly, good morning.
1: Good morning.
0: I hear it's all happening up in Mossman in a couple of weeks. Can you let us know what's happening?
1: Yeah, we're having a really exciting old school country fair at the Mossman State School. Yeah, it's setting up to be quite a good little family event.
0: Did I hear right that there is a corn eating competition?
1: There is a corn eating competition and a pickle eating competition. A pickle eating winning hat as well. We're going to have a fair bit of family entertainment. So we've got farm animals, pony ride, an inflatable obstacle course. We've got a Giggles performance, which is a bit of a spin on the Wiggles. Live music for the adults at 5 p.m. and bar opens at 3 p.m.
0: Hang on. Did I just hear right? Did you just say bar?
1: Definitely bar. Yes. Yes. Wow. While the kids are having fun, parents can have fun too. Patrick Nandy is actually going to be our artist for the evening.
0: So what's the go with the wheelbarrow races? Is that like an actual wheelbarrow, or is it the old school one where you have to hold up someone's legs and run them along?
1: So I promise you don't have to push someone in a wheelbarrow. You have to do the old school. Got to work on that upper body strength.
0: I don't know which one's worse, Carly.
1: I don't know either. Either way, it could go bad or it could go really good. Clean off the boots, polish them up, and the under 12, best dressed cow girl, best dressed cow boy could win a $50 Western Road voucher. So it kicks off on the 20th of June at 2 p.m. Free entry. You can buy tickets for the kids that give you access to the jumping castle and face painting, the animals. Pony rides a little bit extra. Live entertainment at 5 p.m. and then we finish it off at 9.
0: Mark it in your calendars that it is happening next weekend on the 20th of June. But it's Coldplay up next on Star.
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0: and Marshmallow teaming up for water on your Wednesday, the 10th of June here on Star 102.7. I'm Nikki, and if you're blowing out your birthday candles today, I'm wishing you a very happy birthday. Is also Thank a First Responders Day, as we've been saying all day. It's also World Craft Day, and Gina Gershon celebrating her 64th birthday. She's one of my favourites, actually, and regarded as a gay icon for her numerous roles in films such as Bound, Pray for Rock and Roll, and also Showgirls. What a movie that was. We've got Faith Evans celebrating her 53rd birthday today. She is a platinum certified record producer who signed with Sean Combs to Bad Boy Entertainment and was married to the Notorious B.I.G. The movie Speed, featuring Keanu Reeves and Sandra Bullock, released on this day back in 1994.
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0: music to get you through your Wednesday morning here on Star 102.7. But that clock is getting ready to click over to the PM. So get ready to take a trip back in time. Today, we've actually got your chance to score a double pass to the brand new Minions and Monsters hitting event cinemas on the 25th of June. That chance is coming up in your throwbacks to lunch. We've got Rex X and Effects in there today. Oh, yeah, this one will get you shaking your booty. Headless Chicken's also in there with Cruise Control. And, of course, your daily dose of nostalgia just around the corner in our throwbacks at lunch on Star 102.7.
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15: Hey there, I'm Jackie Lim.
7: The man accused of carrying out the Bondi Beach terror attack has been hit with 19 additional charges. According to court documents filed in Sydney, Naveed Akram now faces 78 offences over the December 2025 attack, including multiple counts of shooting with intent to murder. The Port Pirie and Hobart smelters will remain open after a $105 million deal was reached. The package is jointly funded by the South Australian, Tasmanian and federal governments to support near star operations. SA Premier Pete Malinauskas telling the ABC the funding will get them through to the end of the year.
15: It would be arguably reckless on behalf of government to be putting up funding for a 24-month period for a project that carries with it a number of gateways.
7: The US is launching a new wave of strikes against Iran after an army helicopter was shot down near the Strait of Hormuz yesterday. The two crew members escaped uninjured, but President Donald Trump is vowing to respond, claiming they were shot down by Iranian forces. There won't be a dry eye in the house when Neil Danaher is farewelled at a state funeral at the MCG this afternoon. The service will be live streamed and gets underway at 1 o'clock local time. An opening day for the Western Sydney International Airport has been locked in. It comes after 15 years of planning and 7 years of construction, with the first flight departing October 25. And a doctor who supplied ketamine to Friend star Matthew Perry before his death is appealing his sentence. Salvador Plasencia was jailed for 30 months after pleading guilty to distribution. He's now appealing on the grounds he acted as a drug dealer, not a doctor.
16: 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Aperitivo hour, Tuesday to Saturday.
7: In sport, Collingwood has confirmed it will challenge the three-match ban given to Billy Frampton for that tackle on Brody Majacek that left the D's forward with a fractured neck. Frampton will front the AFL tribunal tonight. Australia has suffered a crushing 86-run loss to Bangladesh in their opening ODI. Nathan Ellis bagged three wickets but struggled to contain the home side. And tennis legend Serena Williams has had a win in the doubles comp at the Queen's Club in London in a spectacular return to the sport. That's the latest in news and sport.
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0: Well, it's definitely not as much blue sky as what there was this morning looking out across Trinity Inlet. There is a lot more cloud out there and we are expecting a high chance of showers today. Also, a fair bit of wind out there too. We've got 30k an hour winds today, an overnight low of 21 degrees, then a high chance of showers tomorrow and a medium chance of showers Friday and over the weekend. Today, though, we've actually gone past our top temp of 27 degrees and we're currently sitting around the 27.8 degree mark in Cannon Park.
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0: And this is where we throw a little question your way from 1994, which might just score you a double pass to go and check out the brand new Minions and Monsters when it hits the big screen at Event Cinemas on the 25th of June. Before we throw a question your way, though, we're going to visit 1982. It was the year Australia first met Matilda the Kangaroo when the giant 13-metre mascot made her iconic debut at the opening ceremony of the Brisbane Commonwealth Games. Also from 1982, we've got the Psychedelic Furs to kick off our throwbacks at lunch with Love My Way on Star 102.7.

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coming out around the same time. You could still ride the old simulator upstairs at the pier. It is Rex X and FX with Rump Shaker on Star 102.7. I'm Nikki, and I may have listened to that song more than once back in 1993 because I absolutely loved it. If you love Minions, though, I've got you a chance to score a double pass to the brand new Minions and Monsters when it hits the big screen on the 25th of June. Before we do that, though, we're going to head back to 1982. We were only paying around 45 cents a litre for fuel. Also, Brisbane hosting the Commonwealth Games and Human League, bringing out this banger. It's Don't You Want Me for our throwback.

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0: On the 25th of June. You do have to tell me which very famous movie this quote was from.
1: My mum always said, life was like a box of chocolates. You never know what you're going to get.
0: I don't think there's many people alive that wouldn't have heard that quote before. So if you know what movie it is from, give me a buzz. 40 41 1027. If you're the lucky caller to get through and get it right, this double pass to go and catch Minions and Monsters is all yours. 40 41 1027 with Somba and Undressed right now.

0: 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Who have we got?
1: Alison.
0: Alison, what are you up to today, mate?
1: Just running some errands.
0: Oh, it never ends, especially when you're a mum.
1: That's right.
0: Have you got any kids at home?
1: Oh, I've got one, but the thing that you just said you'd give to, I'd give to a friend. She got two little ones.
0: Oh, that's beautiful of you. First of all, you do need to tell us which movie this quote is from. I'm going to play it for you again, Alison.
2: My mum always said, life was like a box of chocolates. You never know what you're going to get.
0: It was a very popular movie. It cleaned up at the awards. Alison, for that double pass to go and see Minions and Monsters, can you tell me which very famous movie that was from?
1: Forrest Gump.
2: My name's Forrest Gump. People call me Forrest Gump.
0: And just like that, you have scored yourself a double pass to go and see Minions and Monsters. If you had to personally choose, Alison, what would be your favourite, Minions or Monsters?
1: Oh, Minions, of course.
0: They are the cutest thing ever, aren't they?
1: They are.
0: And you've scored that double pass, and it's so cute of you to be giving it away to your friends. So I hope you get good karma back, Alison, and I hope you have an amazing Wednesday.
1: Thank you.
0: Minions and Monsters are hitting event cinemas on the 25th of June, and Two Story Corey will have a double pass up for grabs this afternoon, and I'll have another one up for grabs tomorrow in our throwbacks. Up next, though, Bruno Mars with I Just Might on Star 102.7.
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0: It is Nikki pulling up stumps on your Wednesday afternoon here on Star 102.7. Not just any Wednesday, though, a very special Wednesday because today is Thank a First Responder Day. So if you happen to run into one of our police officers, our fireys, our AMBOs, our SES workers, then make sure you thank them because it is a very tough job that they do. And hearing thank you from the community can mean so much to them. Thank you again from myself and also Star 102.7. Coming in next is Two Story Corey. He is going to give you the chance to get along and catch Minions and Monsters, and he's also going to play you his favourite artist, Amy Shark. Ring him up and tell him how much you love her. Yep, she's on the way with the biggest ick after one right here on Star. Catch you tomorrow.
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16: Hey there, I'm Jackie Lim.
10: Alleged Bondi shooter Naveed Akram has been charged with 19 additional offences. New South Wales police say the new charges include 3 counts of attempted murder, 10 counts of shooting with intent to murder, and 6 counts of discharging a firearm with intent to resist arrest. The 24-year-old is appearing in a Sydney court today. The PM has responded to the latest developments in the Middle East, with the US launching retaliatory strikes in response to Iran shooting down an American helicopter. Anthony Albanese has told the ABC he's worried
12: about the human impact, of course, that comes with war, but also the economic impact that is having a massive effect on the global economy.
10: Woolies has confirmed plans to outsource part of its workforce to Asia. Exact numbers haven't yet been revealed, but hundreds of roles across IT, finance and HR are expected to be affected. The supermarket giant says the move is aimed at cutting costs and improving efficiency. Consultations with its 10,000 corporate staffers due to get underway today. Events across the country are marking Thank a First Responder Day today, shining a light on the pressures facing emergency crews. More than 14 million 000 calls were made last year alone, with experts saying 1 in 3 responders face higher psychological stress even after leaving the job. And Levi's has launched legal action against an Australian clothing company over its use of red tabs on its trouser pockets. It's the second time the American jeans brand has filed a lawsuit against S Double for trademark infringement.
16: Floriana's $69 long lunch with Mediterranean-inspired drinks. Details online.
10: In sport, the Western Bulldogs are continuing to chase Zach Butters. The power free agent reportedly met with the Dogs during the bye. Coach Luke Beveridge says he's been involved in conversations.
17: Then the senior coach has to be involved in that. All 18 of us would say, yep, I'm involved in that. Our club have declared we want Zach to come to our club.
10: And Australia hits the pitch again tomorrow against Bangladesh for the second one-dayer in Dakar. The Aussies looking to bounce back from an 86-run loss in Game 1 last night. That's the latest in news and sport.
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19: Just looking a bit sad out there on this Wednesday afternoon. The Bureau saying these showers are set to continue into the evening. Tomorrow for your Thursday, it is looking partly cloudy with a high chance of showers in the morning. And the same again on Friday with those showers continuing. Right now in the city, we're sitting on 26.
15: 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And Cairns' best music now.

0: This is Sav 2.7. Hey, it is Corey in for Dylan the Savo with more of Cairns' best music on the way. Teddy Swims with The Door, and listen to how he got his name. He's actually not the biggest fan of it.
1: It's Jayton, Jayton Dimsdale. I've been called Teddy a lot in my life, you know, because I guess so. I look like that. And I wanted to call myself Swims. It's an acronym for someone who isn't me sometimes. My buddy's like, just put Teddy in front of Swims and call it Teddy Swims. It's way cooler. My buddy Tyler Carter named me Teddy Swims, and it's working, so nobody hates it but me.
0: He seems like a giant teddy bear, although he's not a big fan of the name. I kind of feel sorry for him because it's definitely stuck. You are going to hear him after this at Star.
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0: 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That is right though, we are looking for the best of the best business-wise across the far north thanks to Anytime Fitness. 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We'll nominate them now, star1027.com.au. 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If they do win, they are going to score close to

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0: This is Star 102.7. Hey, it's Corey in the Savo, continuing more of the best music next hour. Fresh music from Alex Warren, Fever Dream. You'll hear this one after two. Tom Cochran is in there. I've said it once, and I'll say it many more times. I think Rascal Flatts did a better version of this. Oh, yeah, that is. Unfortunately, Tom Cochran's version is on the playlist. Love you, Tom Cochran, but it doesn't hit the same. Olivia Rodrigo as well. Fresh music from her. It is called Drop Dead. You'll hear it next hour. Your latest news headlines are next here at Star.
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15: Hey there, I'm Jackie Lim. Anthony Albanese has paid tribute to AFL legend Neil Danaher at his state funeral in Melbourne. The PM among thousands at the MCG service to farewell the MND fighter who passed away from the disease at the age of 65.
16: Neil Danaher was a hero. When confronted with an adversity that most of us simply cannot imagine, facing odds that could not be beaten, Neil chose to fight.
15: Accused Bondi Beach gunman Naveed Akram's been charged with another 19 offences, the 24-year-old now facing almost 80 charges in relation to the December shooting. South Australian, Tasmanian and federal governments have announced an additional support package of more than $100 million to keep the Nyrstar smelters running. The new funds will go towards progressing feasibility studies for both the Hobart and Port Pirie sites, as well as support for their ongoing maintenance. Federal Industry Minister Tim Ayres says the smelters are an important part of Australia's industrial future.
17: Australia is building its position in those critical metal supply chains, which are so vital for information technology, data centres, the digital economy, for the defence economy, for the energy economy of the future.
15: And another one of Brangelina's kids has filed to legally remove her dad's last name. 21-year-old Zahara Marley Jolie Pitt wants to drop Pitt, joining her younger siblings Shiloh and Maddox. Brad and Angelina's divorce was finalised in 2024.
1: Cairns RSL Club. If we're not your local, move closer.
15: In sport, Gary Ablett Jr. has been inducted into the AFL's Hall of Fame. The inaugural Gold Coast captain made history as the first Suns player to receive the honour, the AFL legend recounting the early days.
18: For me, it wasn't just about going up there and helping develop them as footballers. It was also about helping develop them as people, and I wanted to make sure that I was setting, you know, an example.
15: And in NRL, Queensland coach Billy Slater has given Reece Walsh a licence to thrill in next Wednesday's must-win Origin clash against New South Wales at the G. That's the latest in news and sport.
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20: Showers set to continue as we head into our Wednesday afternoon. The Bureau is saying it's looking the same on Thursday and Friday. A high chance of showers, highs of 27 degrees. Tonight, overnight lows, they're dropping down to 21. Right now in the city, we're sitting on, it's a little bit warm, 26.
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0: Divine Feelings, and that is Van Stroy playing for you the Savo. This is Star 102.7. Hey, on the way. Rachel King, otherwise known as Ray. She just played Summertime Ball over in the UK. Certainly not the best audio. I was actually lucky enough to see her play the same gig in 2023, although this year she was the closing act, which is obviously, it's a massive deal. Some other artists that were playing, Jason Derulo, Sienna Spiro, Lola Young, Calvin Harris was in there, Niall Horan as well. You're going to hear her after this at Star.
1: 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And Brian's refusing to change the thermostat because he claims it's the perfect temp. 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

0: 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This is Cairns Best Music. Corey in the Savo right now, though. You've got a couple of tickets to give away to get you along to Event Cinemas to check out the new Minions and Monsters when it lands June 25.
1: Banana.
0: If you can tell me, how many movies are in the Despicable Me / Minions universe? You're going to pick up that double pass. It could be 6. It could be 7. It could be 6, 7. Give me a buzz. 40, 41 or 1027. You're going to score it.
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0: just before 3 o'clock. It is Star 102.7, Corey and the Sav. G'day, Sarah. How's it going?
1: I'm good, thank you. How are you?
0: I'm not too bad. What's happening for your Wednesday, your hump day afternoon?
1: I'm just driving home to finish work, getting the kids from school.
0: There you go, doing the school run. I'm assuming you've given me a buzz. You want to pick up that double pass to check out Minions and Monsters?
1: Yes, please.
0: I have a question. How many movies are there in the franchise?
1: 5 or 6 or 7.
0: I'll give it to you. It is 7. Hey, quick question for you. Do you have to deal with 6-7 much at home?
1: Yeah, so there's actually a high five that they told me.
0: Yeah.
1: High five up high in heaven.
0: 6-7. All righty, you've picked up that double pass to check out Minions and Monsters for when it hits event cinemas June 25. Enjoy.
1: Thank you so much.
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13: Hey there, I'm Jackie Lim. The wife of Neil Danaher has delivered an emotional tribute at his state funeral in Melbourne. Thousands have piled into the G to celebrate the life of the legendary footballer who passed away 2 weeks ago following a 13-year battle with MND. Jan Danaher fought back tears as she told the service Neil's greatest joy was his children.
20: Later in life, his focus switched to philosophy and psychology, always wanting to better understand people and life. But the most important role of all is becoming a father to our four children.
13: Accused Bondi Beach gunman Naveed Akram has been charged with another 19 offences over the December terror attack. The 24-year-old now facing 78 offences, including new charges such as shooting with the intent to murder and discharging a firearm with intent to resist arrest. His lawyer telling reporters outside the Downing Centre local court, paperwork has been filed.
21: It's an unprecedented matter, and so, like I said, there's a lot to come.
13: Woolworths has confirmed it's moving to outsource part of its corporate workforce to Asia. Hundreds of roles across departments like IT, finance and HR are expected to be impacted, with staff consultations beginning today. The retailer says the move is aimed at cutting costs and improving efficiency. And Iran's launched drone attacks against American military bases in Kuwait, Bahrain and Jordan. It's part of an escalating tit-for-tat with the US after the state struck Iran in retaliation for downing an American Army helicopter near the Strait of Hormuz.
22: Floriana's $69 long lunch with Mediterranean-inspired drinks. Details online.
13: In sport, Nick Kyrgios has claimed his second singles win since 2022. The Aussie tennis star back in action after being plagued with injury, taking out world number 36, Corentin Moutet, 6-3, 6-4 at the Stuttgart Open. He says it's been an emotional return.
23: I'm just pleased with the way I played today. I'm pleased with the way I'm feeling, my body. I've been putting in a lot of work.
13: And Collingwood will challenge a three-match ban on defender Billy Frampton. The match review officer charged Frampton over a tackle which left D's forward Brody Majacek with a broken neck. He'll face the tribunal tonight. That's the latest in news and sport.
24: Mum, my ear still hurts.
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0: The Bureau saying these showers are going to continue. I think they're onto something there for the rest of your Wednesday afternoon. Looking ahead Thursday through Sunday, it is looking pretty sad. Partly cloudy with high chances of showers each and every day. Highs of 27. Right now in the city, we're on 25.
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0: This is Sabo 2.7. Hey, it is Corey in the Sabo. Look, this is exciting. The TV Week Logies, they're celebrating 70 years of Aussie TV. And so they're calling on us to vote for the 70 best TV shows of all time. This is every TV show you think you've ever seen aired on Australian TV. Big Brother's in there, Australian Idol, A Current Affair, Four Corners. The list goes on, right? It's every TV show you can vote for the best of the best. Maybe you're a Home and Away fan, you can vote for Home and Away. Maybe Offspring, unless you're still cut by Patrick's death. Whatever you're into, you can vote online. I feel this should take the crown.
1: Sorry, Kel, I've got to go. Kim's here.
2: My marriage is over. OVAH. Here's your statue, Mum.
1: What for the love of God is that?
2: It's a statue of little baby Jesus.
1: Little baby Jesus? Oh, little baby Jesus, Kim Jesus.
3: Is that apricot flowers? Yes, look, I haven't got an order in or anything. I just thought I'd ring to let you know that we're going away this week and we're going business class.
0: Kath and Kim, of course. It's got to be up there. Surely I feel like it could take the crown. If you want to vote, it's a very long web address. So I'm just going to tell you to Google TV Week 70 Years of TV and you can have your vote there. It is Corey the Savo on Star.
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0: 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Johnny and Inky, they're doing some little spot checks on Tuesday. 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
1: 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So you'll hear this. 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

0: sounds better on iHeart, which is where you're going to hear more of Cairns' best music after four. Taking it back to 1988. Pat Bennett's Harsh is on the playlist. Disco Lions and Tinashe. Ain't no shade. You'll hear this one. Everclear is going to kick it off for us. Getting a little tongue-tied there. Pat Bennett's Harsh has got me. She's got me all fired up. You'll hear Everclear after your latest news headlines here at Star. It's free with you.
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14: Hey there, I'm Jackie Lim. The Prime Minister is hopeful Iran and the US will keep a ceasefire in place. Both sides now looking to de-escalate after tit-for-tat strikes overnight following a US chopper reportedly being shot down in the Strait of Hormuz. Anthony Albanese telling the ABC he's worried about the human and economic impacts.
15: We want to see a de-escalation because we're a long way away, but we're impacted here each and every day.
14: Aussie taxpayers could foot the compensation bill for foreign-born criminals, the High Court rejecting the Commonwealth's bid for immunity from false imprisonment claims. It leaves the door wide open for more than 300 non-citizens to claim compensation after the 2023 High Court ruling saw them released from indefinite immigration detention. The Ebola outbreak in the Democratic Republic of Congo has reached a grim milestone. Health officials say over 500 cases have now been recorded, with more than 100 people dying in less than a month. Thousands have turned out at the MCG to celebrate the life of AFL legend and MND fighter Neil Danaher. There wasn't a dry eye in the house when Danaher's grandson Cooper paid tribute to his pop.
16: My pops was strong, brave and courageous, and I hope I can be like him when I grow up. I miss you, puppy. Play on.
14: And a real-life snakes on a plane situation. Authorities are searching for a venomous snake that went missing on a flight from Mexico to Britain. The airline thinks someone smuggled the viper onto the plane and it broke free.
17: Make Floriana your new local. Aperitivo hour, Tuesday to Saturday.
14: In sport, AFL CEO Andrew Dillon insists the Tassie Devils remain on track to join the comp in 2028. It follows an independent review warning the cost of the proposed Macquarie Point Stadium could blow out to $1.75 billion. And the Melbourne Storm will launch its inaugural mental health round against the Raiders next Sunday at Amy Park. The NRL club teaming up with Beyond Blue with forward Josh King on Nine, encouraging footy fans to check in with one another.
18: Stop for a moment, check in with each other and make sure that everyone's doing okay.
14: That's the latest in news and sport.
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0: Weatherwise, the Bureau of Meteorology saying these showers are continuing as we head into our Wednesday afternoon. Partly cloudy tomorrow for your Thursday with a high chance of showers again come Friday. Looking very much the same. Cloudy with a high chance of showers. Overnight lows down to 21 tonight. Right now in the city, we're on 25.
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1: I'm just eating the driest bit of chicken. I'm so sorry. You know when you meal prep for the week? And you think you based it. I tell you what. That poor chicken lost its life for a disgusting meal that I made. Jason Derulo.
0: He is on the way. Someone get me a drink.
1: Holy, that was dry.
0: Pearl Jam, they're also on the way.
1: What a man got to do to make some decent meal prep? That is my question. The Jonas Brothers, they'll play shortly here at Star.
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0: more in for your hump day, your Wednesday afternoon here at Star. Hey, on the way. This, it is Fresh Bebe Rexha, and this is her playing it live at Capital Summertime Ball over in the UK last weekend. She sounds unreal live. She's partnered with Faithless for this one. You're going to hear it next here. 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

0: 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This is Star 102.7. Continuing Cairns' best music next hour. Sam Fender, Olivia Dean, they are on the way. I tell you what though, I am tapping out. I'm out of here for now. Will and Woody, they are in next to drive you home. I'll catch you back out in the Star Car tomorrow morning from 8:20 with the best free stuff in Cairns. And back on air from 1. Have a good evening. Your news is next.
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13: Hey there, I'm Jackie Lim. The incredible life of Neil Danaher has been celebrated at a state funeral at the MCG. The AFL legend died last month after a brave 13-year battle with motor neuron disease. His daughter Beck had this message for her dad ahead of the birth of her third child.
14: I know you wanted to meet him, but he'll have your spirit and your laugh.
13: Thousands of people, including footy fans, players and political leaders, packed the stadium before giving the Aussie icon a final guard of honour when leaving the ground. The federal government has been left wide open to claims of false imprisonment from foreign-born criminals, the High Court dismissing the Commonwealth's claim for immunity after it released 300 non-citizens from indefinite immigration detention. The move could cost taxpayers tens of millions in damages. Woolies is planning to move part of its corporate workforce offshore. Hundreds of roles across IT, finance and HR are expected to be impacted. The supermarket giant says the outsourcing to Asia is aimed at cutting costs and improving efficiency. More than 100 people have now died from the Ebola outbreak in eastern Congo. Over 500 cases have now been confirmed since the outbreak, which was declared on May 15. Authorities say violence, community distrust and ongoing conflict are hampering efforts on the ground. And a soccer match in Hungary has been briefly halted after a dramatic mid-game scare. An overhead spider cam catching fire before plunging more than 20 metres onto the pitch, narrowly missing a boundary cameraman and players.
5: Floriana's $69 long lunch with Mediterranean-inspired drinks. Details online.
13: In sport, Billy Frampton heads to the AFL tribunal tonight over the tackle that broke demon Brody Majacek's neck. He is challenging a three-match ban for rough conduct. And Wayne Bennett has unveiled a special jersey in tribute to Jai Arrow, who recently announced his MND diagnosis. The special Rabbitohs kit has whited out all the usual sponsors and included Arrow's name in bold green letters. The Rabbitohs coach says it's an honour for players to wear it in tomorrow's clash with the Broncos.
15: So much support for him. We all know what it means and what it means tomorrow night.
13: That's the latest in news and sport.
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0: A high chance of showers as we head into our Wednesday evening. Looking like it's going to continue tomorrow for your Thursday. Partly cloudy with a high chance of showers in the morning and the same on Friday. Highs of 27 degrees. Right now in the city, we're sitting on 25.
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0: having a wonderful drive home. I just had a moment then, Woods. I mean, yes. It's really pretty humbling that Jess Mowboy sings our show opener. I mean, of all the voices in Australia to sing your show opener, Jess Mowboy's got to be it.
1: She was, quite honestly, she was a dream get for us. We threw her name around in a brainstorm and we kind of went like, she probably won't do it, but like, why don't we ask? And I think it's important to note, by the way, people would probably assume because she is Jess Mowboy that she got some sort of fee for doing that.
0: Mm.
1: She didn't. And maybe that was a bit wrong of us to not
2: I think we loved her.
3: I was gonna,
2: this is...
3: Well, she didn't even ask. She just, no questions asked. Just, I do it for the boys, no worries. And we were like, done. Okay.
0: Well, we have no cash anyway.
3: There's no money on the table.
1: We're glad it didn't get to that. And is she on the show tomorrow?
0: She's on the show. That's why I brought it up.
1: She's on the show tomorrow, guys.
0: Love it. So very much something to look forward to. And that doesn't mean, me mentioning that doesn't mean that it's like I've got anything to sell for today's show. But
1: heaps of great gear.
0: Plenty of great gear. Can't get to all of it right now.
1: No, couldn't possibly.
0: One of you guys will go in with a shot to win $1 million again at the same time. So make sure you're listening in an hour's time. That's a huge prize that we'll be doing at the end of this month as well. So you've got to be in the running for that one. Make sure you're listening in just under an hour's time for your chance to be in the running for the million as well, Woods.
1: It's also repeat week this week. So every single question we're asking you has already been asked. So if you're someone who's listened to the $1 million pop quiz, you know the questions. It couldn't be easier.
0: Exactly right.
1: That's lazy from us. We're just reusing questions at this point. No. I do think at some point you've got to go, are we just so lazy that we can't come up with new questions? But it's great news for you guys.
0: It is. It's very good news for you guys. hey, right up next.
1: Yeah.
0: I pitched this phone topic today as a joke.
1: I hate it when that happens. I do that sometimes too.
0: And the producers have gone, it's cold. We'll put it at the start of the show.
1: And do you think like my ideas must be so bad that my joke ones are getting up?
0: Right.
1: What about my serious pitches?
0: Yeah, so.
1: Yeah, okay. So this is happening up next.
0: Yeah.
1: Great.
0: That's really funny.
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0: Will and Woody. One of you guys in with a shot to win $1 million. In about 40 minutes' time, we are doing the same questions as last week, so you should be able to find your way through it. Mm-hmm. Right now, though, Woods, I realise, and I said before the song that this was a joke pitch, but then during the song, I've reminded myself of why I pitched it.
1: Okay, great. So not a joke anymore. This is a...
0: Nah, this is dead serious. This awesome. This is as serious as it gets, actually.
1: Love that.
0: What is your longest standing purchase?
1: As in the thing that you've had for the longest amount of time.
0: What do you? What is the thing that you are most proud that you bought that you still have?
1: That stood the test of time.
0: That it stood... That it is still yours? And most importantly, though, because I was talking to Joe about this in the song as well.
1: Yeah.
0: It can't be, I don't think it can be expensive. Because if you buy something for life and you spent like 10, 20 grand on it, it's like, well, yeah, it probably should have lasted that long.
1: Yes. Yes. And you expected it to be a lifelong purchase, or it's sold as a lifelong purchase if you're spending 20 grand on it. You're talking about the smaller items that you love so much that you just refuse to part with it.
0: And it's still good.
1: Yeah.
0: It still does the thing that you bought it for. So the reason I brought this up is because, you know, I love Reddit. There's a Reddit thread called Buy It For Life.
1: Yeah, great.
0: Right.
1: Yeah.
0: And this is my favorite post in Buy It For Life. He's taken a photo of the $5 Bunnings camp chair.
1: Good chair.
0: Right? We all know great the chair. One. We've all been to a mate's gatherings. Yeah. Like, they're the ones that are strewn across music festivals, which no one goes to get them at the end because it was only $5.
1: But surprisingly
0: comfy. And you're not going to fit it in the trailer. Yes.
1: Surprisingly comfy.
0: Comfy for $5.
1: Very practical.
0: So he's bought the equivalent at like a Walmart. It's a US. He's in America. It's $10. It's a $10 chair.
1: Yeah. Right.
0: He said, I actually don't understand how they do it. It was $10 last year, $10 the year before that, full stop. It's a chair, full stop. People spend that on a drink sometimes. Mm. How is it even possible that a drink costs more than a chair? How is it possible that two bags of Doritos is more expensive than a chair? Mm. How is it possible that a pair of jeans or some t-shirts cost five times more than a chair that I've had for 20 years?
1: Yeah, pretty.
0: Christ, a Big Mac and fries can be more than the chair.
1: Yeah, wow. It is. God, when you put it like that.
0: He said, I bought one of these chairs 10 years ago and it is still going. It's obviously not in the same condition, but I try to implement a rule, which is, quote, is it more expensive than the chair? And if so, does it provide me more long-term value than the chair?
1: God, it's a hard rule to meet because really what is out there? Those chairs are unbreakable. Like my dad's over 100 kilos.
0: Yeah.
1: He's never gone through a camping chair.
0: And
1: he's done most chairs. And dad won't mind me saying that, but like,
0: they quake in their boots.
1: But camping chairs, the $10 camping chairs, the amazing thing about it, it's like the, have you seen the movie Sisterhood of the Traveling Pants?
0: No.
1: Okay, some girls out there.
2: I love that show.
1: The girls know what I'm talking about. Okay, so the concept is those pants, they fit everyone perfectly. Yeah. I think the same of those camping chairs.
0: Yes.
1: Every bum that it receives fits perfectly.
0: Yeah.
1: And it's a $10 chair.
0: You probably don't have to think long if this is you guys, if you've got one. And I'm happy to concede that this will probably just be middle-aged men that are calling. I've got a pair of MacPac hiking jocks.
1: Jocks.
0: They're merino wool MacPac hiking jocks.
1: Oh, it's high qual. That's high qual. High merino. Qual. Yeah.
0: Which I bought for $20 15 years ago.
1: $20. Merino. $20. Was that on sale?
0: Still hiking them.
1: Do you only wear one pair of underwear when
0: clear
1: you hike?
0: The track, clear the trail with the stand. But yes, but they're still, I'm so proud of them.
1: Of course.
0: Like they'll never be able to throw them out.
1: Yeah.
0: Because I've had them for that long.
1: Yeah, I get that. Now I didn't make this purchase, but I hope you'll hear it. This is a product that's been in my family for three generations.
0: Wow.
1: And I don't think there's another of its kind that is as good as this.
0: Mm-hmm.
1: So my grandfather bought it. I couldn't tell you how much he bought it for. My dad then had it and I now own it. It's a perfectly sized back scratcher. Wooden. It's a wooden back scratcher.
0: The timber, you know, it's quality.
1: It's the finger, the finger like sharpness.
0: I think you've spoken enough about it. All right, let's take your calls, shall we? I'm starting to realize why I thought this was a joke topic.
1: It's lost a finger.
0: I know you love it, but I'm just realizing how boring it is to talk about the thing that you
1: love. I've got
0: to
1: bring it in.
0: So much that no one else cares about.
1: I have to bring it in.
0: All right, bore me, Australia. What is your favorite long-standing purchase You're never going to get a chance to talk about it any other time apart to maybe your grandkids who, let's face it, zone out after 10 seconds anyway. Yeah. Right now, you get to come on the radio, tell us the favourite thing you've ever bought. How long standing is it? It's up next on Will and Woody. Give us a call on Star 102.7.

0: Whitlam, what do you hope? You're having a wonderful drive home, and this could be the best or the worst topic we've ever done.
1: We'll never know.
0: No,
1: we'll never know.
0: Well,
1: I never know.
0: Well,
1: you just barrel on.
0: Well, not. You probably should think about it.
1: You can't judge yourself. It's too hard.
0: Okay, so the topic is: what's your longest standing purchase?
1: Great question.
0: There's a great Reddit post I found. A guy bought a $10 camping chair. We all know the one. He's had it for 10 years. Doesn't get it. How is it still $10?
1: Yeah.
0: Why is a Big Mac meal more expensive than a chair that you can have for 10 years? That's a really good one.
1: How did inflation not hit the camping chair? Of all the
0: that's
1: products.
0: A really good
1: inflation
0: question.
1: And shrinkflation didn't hit the camping
0: really
1: chair.
0: Good question.
1: They're still the same size, same qual.
0: Really good question.
1: Amazing.
0: I'd say camping gear in general didn't get hit by inflation.
1: Oh, disagree with that.
0: Like, you could still buy a torch for $5. It's a great torch.
1: Tents went up, mate. I couldn't believe it when I went tent shopping. Won't name the store, but like tents are expensive.
0: Well, you didn't end up buying one.
1: Yeah, it was too expensive, mate.
0: No, because the guy was like, I don't think I should sell you anything you're out in the wilderness by yourself. Yeah. I don't trust you.
1: It was good advice.
0: That's because your daughter was running around the camping store with a knife she found.
1: Yeah, hunting knife. That's on them. That's on them, not me.
0: Jason. Jason.
2: Yes.
0: Jason, a chance to gloat. What is your longest standing purchase?
2: A set of rollerblades I bought about 30 years ago.
1: Oh, outstanding, Jason. Jason, my issue, I was a rollerblader for a while, then I got a heel injury. I won't go into it. But I found that the brake on the back started to wear out on mine because I used to sit on the brakes a fair bit when I was going downhill. How are you dealing with that with 30-year-old?
2: Kids used to take the brakes off.
0: Yeah, real rollerbladers don't use the brakes.
1: So are you no brakes? You a no brakes guy, Jason?
2: No brakes.
1: Holy moly.
0: You do the T-brake. You do the T-brake. You slide the brake.
1: I could never do that.
2: Roll your foot along.
0: Yeah, that's it, Jason.
1: I could never do that. Jason, what about the wheels? Is there any wear and tear on the wheels? Are you swapping the wheels over every now and then?
2: Oh, yeah. Flip them around.
0: Flip the wheels.
1: Flip them around. Jason, bloody hell.
0: What's the brand, Jason? What's the brand, Jason? I used to have a set of rollerblades. What's the brand?
2: Oh, no idea. I'd have to have a look. They're purple and black.
0: There's some iconic rollerblade brands because it's just reminded me of one of my great all-time purchases, actually, Woods.
1: Rollerblades?
0: No. 11 years old.
1: Yeah.
0: Took my mum to the toy shop. I'm now 36. I realize I've had it for 25 years. Found it the other day because Sam wanted to throw it out.
1: Yeah.
0: A brain yo-yo.
1: No way. You've still got that?
0: Still sleeps.
1: Get lost. Still sleeps. Does the light still go on when you're sleeping it?
0: Rocked the baby as well.
1: No way.
0: Rocked the baby.
1: That'd be worth a bit. That's antique.
0: I'm not selling it. It's longest standing purchase. Tommy, George is going to be a
3: loser.
0: you don't know cool till you've put a brain to sleep. Trust me. Hey, button pusher Tommy, you were talking about your lunchbox Tupperware.
4: Yeah, that's right. I've got a green lunchbox from when I went to primary school. So
0: there's a few people that have. What's the brand, Tommy?
4: I think it's a Smash or a Decor.
0: Smash.
1: Oh, Decor. We all know Decor.
0: They stand the test of time. The Decors.
1: Decor felt European. It was like, ooh, I've got a European lunchbox.
0: No, it didn't.
1: The Decor.
0: Not when you're pulling out your snotty peanut butter sandwich.
1: Nah, mate, European baby.
0: Decor was not the Paris end of lunchboxes. No,
1: yes, it was. Mate, in a name like Decor, of course it was.
0: What was the bottom end?
1: Smash. The one that Tommy mentioned. That was absolutely.
0: There's no way the Smash has lasted 25 years.
1: Scoff at his face if he brought out his Smash lunchbox. There's nothing good in there. Let's go to Carl.
0: Carl. Yeah, you're the king of the kids. You got a Decor. You're whipping out a Frush.
1: Yeah.
0: Yeah, top
1: LCM
0: end.
1: Bar, no doubt.
0: Top end. Carl. Yeah, good, mate. Carl. Carl, what is your longest standing purchase? A chance to gloat.
5: I have a pair of slippers from Kmart that I bought over 23 years ago, I reckon, when I was in grade 10.
0: I love that.
1: Brilliant.
0: And the kicker to this, Carl, as we discussed at the start, is you now get a chance to tell us how much those are. You've had them for 20 years.
5: I think I paid probably $10 for them back then. I can't remember. It was a long time ago.
0: But
5: they are magnificent.
0: Champagne.
1: That's just outstanding. Champagne, Carl. So, Carl, what are we doing for upkeep there? What are we doing? Any maintenance required for the 25-year-old slippers?
5: No, they're surprisingly hardy. They've got some random rubber on the bottom of them and some very synthetic material inside, and they're just indestructible. They're
0: great. The thing is, Carl, I think the thing with Kmart purchases is once they get, like, if they survive the initial wear and tear of the first few years, they're effectively nuclear holocaust proof.
1: That's so true.
0: Do you know what I mean? Once the plastic proofs itself.
1: If they're going to deteriorate, it'll happen in the first two years.
0: It'll be early.
1: Once you get through that period,
0: you're in the good now.
1: You've got them for life. Yeah.
0: Mandy, a chance to gloat about your longest standing purchase.
6: Hi, guys. How are you going?
0: Good. Thanks, Mandy.
3: I've got, now this is not very exciting, but it is a saucepan or a pot or whatever you want to call it, and I've had it since December 1985.
0: Oh, wow. What's the brand? What's the brand, Mandy?
3: Look, I think it's a Big W brand. There's no brand.
0: Wow, even better. How much did you pay for it, Mandy?
3: $2.50.
4: Oh, Mandy!
0: Shut the front door!
3: I've got two, by the way. I've got a pigeon pair, right?
0: A pigeon pair.
3: But I used, back in the day, you know, when I used to go discoing, we used to live on those, you know, those chicken 2 minute magic noodles.
4: Oh, yeah.
3: Yeah, 20 cents a pop, you know?
1: Oh, bloody oath.
0: 20 seconds.
1: That, you knew you were classy when you were cooking your 2 minute noodles in a pot or a pan, I reckon. That's when you know you're upgrading.
0: I don't think Mandy's classy. She's cooking.
1: No, mate, 2 minute noodles in a pot for me was like, that all of a sudden is like an elaborate meal. Microwave, gross. Pot? Are you with me there or not at all?
0: I think it's just a time thing, to be honest. But Mandy, well done to you, can I just say.
3: Oh, thank you so much. I'm very proud of my pot.
1: Keep cooking your noodles, good Mandy. For you, Mandy. Well
0: pot
1: done.
0: Or saucepan, that'll be back next week, same time.
1: Let's go.
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0: It's Will and Woody for your drive home. Phone a line in 15 minutes' time, and you're shot at $1 million very, very shortly after that. So stick around right now, though, Woods.
1: This is pretty saucy stuff. So this, I'm going to say, flirtatious letter written by Princess Diana. Like a candle in the wind. That was, of course, the song that was sung at a funeral by Elton John. To a British actor. She wrote this letter to a British actor, Terence Stamp. Do you know who Terence Stamp is?
0: No, I don't know who Terence Stamp is.
1: It's a bit of an old ref. He's in Superman 2, Wall Street, Adventures of Priscilla, Queen of the Desert. Yeah, it's like he's a pretty well-known actor. And obviously there was some sort of relationship going on between...
0: Oh, I know this guy. You know the face. I do know the guy. Absolutely. Oh, he's the bad guy in Superman 2.
1: Everyone's Googling him now. He's a pretty well-known actor. And it was obviously peak of his powers... back in the
0: 90s.
1: I'm going to say early 90s, late 80s. And that's when Princess Diana was engaging in a love letter thing with Terence.
0: Is it definitely love letter?
1: Well, I think it's flirtatious.
0: Pretty scandalous.
1: I think it's flirtatious. So
0: okay,
1: what they've uncovered, the one letter they've uncovered, which I believe is going to auction, so you can buy it if you want. Mm-hmm. It was a postcard featuring a bare female breast. I don't believe it was hers, as in I think it was just a random...
0: I don't think anyone's suggesting it was hers.
1: I just wanted to make that very clear. There's just a random female...
0: Princess Diana wasn't sending her breasts on a postcard to Terence Stamp.
1: I wanted to make that very clear. And then
0: I don't think anyone thought that.
1: I think it's just good to clear up. And then the caption was, "All the breast from London." That was her gag. All the breast. She just leaned right into the boob thing.
0: What a legend.
1: And then she also said there was another card that she said. She just loves sending sexy joke cards to Terence. There was another card which featured a couple in bed with the caption, "Why did God invent sex?" And then you open it up and it said, "So that married people do something at least twice a year." And that was maybe a bit of a stab at charm.

0: Holes, maybe. A little bit controversial.
1: You reckon? I reckon you're reading into that.
0: Maybe I am.
1: I think it's a very sensitive topic, Princess Diana Woods.
0: Absolutely. But I have nothing wrong with those letters. I think it's great. I think it shows a fun side of her. But here's the thing. I think what she needed in life is someone to go to her house.
1: Yes.
0: And you've got to arrange this when you're alive, right? You've got to arrange that. If there's a moment that you are going to die, we're all going to die, guys, right? I think we all need to have
1: really covering it all today.
0: Yeah, mate, absolutely. I think we all need someone in our life that we have an arrangement with where we go, hey, if I die, I'm going to need you to go to my house.
1: Yeah.
0: And I need you to burn that thing.
1: Burn it.
0: I need you to.
1: Oh, what a tune.
0: I need you to get rid of that. We all have something in our house that's very private.
1: What's yours?
0: That's very well.
1: What's yours?
0: So mine. I'm not having this conversation with you because I personally don't trust you.
1: What's
0: I think
1: yours?
0: You turn it into content after I died. I need to talk to another friend and say to them, you need to go to the cellar and you need to get rid of the weird little vigil I have for myself for all my trophies of when I was like a junior sport. I've got all my trophies from under 10s, under 12s, and sometimes I just go down there and I sit there and I look at my trophies and I go, you did good, son.
1: Oh, wow.
0: And it's weird.
1: Yeah.
0: And I just think that needs to go.
1: I agree.
0: It's embarrassing. I've also got, there's a full life-size cardboard cutout of me as a sexy cowboy as well. That's down there.
1: Wow.
0: And I think it needs to go to die. Because I don't want people finding that.
1: You could sell that. I'd sell that in a posthumous auction.
0: And this is why you're not the friend who's going to clear it. This is why you're not the friend. I just want to offer that service to anyone listening right now. Mm. You can remain anonymous if this is particularly private or embarrassing.
1: Mm.
0: But I want you and I, Will, to offer a service right now where we could be the ones to go to your house if you die.
1: Oh, we're going to do it.
0: We'll get rid of that thing for you.
1: Oh, wow.
0: Maybe.
1: Okay.
0: If you're up for it or if you just want to call us and let us know what's the thing in your house that you need someone to get rid of if you are to die.
1: Yes, I love that. Would we also accept calls from people who have had to go in there and get the thing for someone?
0: That'd be amazing.
1: That would be cool.
0: I think that'd probably be a more interesting call, actually, if you've actually gone into someone's house.
1: To be like, hey, I need you to go. And I'm pretty sure we had a call once about a guy that had to go and clear out from under his grandma's bed. Pretty sure we had that phone call before.
0: This happens.
1: It does, of course. They don't want other people to know what's under there. In her instance, I can't even say it. There's a lot going on.
0: Yeah, right. Okay. What's the thing in your house that you need someone to come and get rid of if you were to die?
1: Yes.
0: Or have you actually done it for someone? Have you gone to a house of a friend or someone who's died and what'd you have to clear out?
1: Let's go to the anonymous caller. who's called anonymous number one? What would you like? What would you like destroyed from your house if you passed away?
2: My diary.
0: Oh, interesting.
1: I've got some diaries.
0: Oh, you got some diaries. And so, anonymous, concern that maybe you've written about people in your life and maybe not written very favourable things about them?
2: Well, I've got a pretty juicy secret in there that I don't want to.
0: Can you give us
2: people finding out?
1: Oh,
0: can you
1: my
0: give us,
1: God.
0: Anonymous.
1: What the hell is it?
0: Anonymous,
1: this is awesome.
0: Anonymous, can you give us just a little bit of that story? Obviously, you won't be identified here at all.
2: Yeah.
0: What's the story?
2: So me and my friend have been like best friends for so long, like basically our whole life. And she found a boyfriend a couple years ago and I had the biggest crush on him and we actually hooked up one night and they're still together.
1: Jesus.
0: Wow. Sorry, how long have they been going out for?
2: It was a couple of years ago they started dating, so probably like 4 years now.
0: And you just hooked up once?
2: Yeah.
0: Have you discussed it with him since? Like, have you done little secret squirrels? You've never talked about it?
2: Oh, we like decided to never speak about it again, and she doesn't know.
1: When you say hooked up, are we talking like the horizontal tango?
2: Yeah.
0: Wow. Holy dooly. So sorry, but
1: mate's boyfriend.
2: Yeah.
0: So they were dating. They were officially dating when you.
2: Yeah.
1: Where? How did it transpire? Like, where were you?
2: Oh, We were out, like I was out at a pub, and he just happened to be there after work, and then had a couple drinks, and then from there.
1: Did you go back to his place? Did he go back to you? Like, it doesn't just...
2: He came back to my place.
1: So you invited him back?
2: Maybe.
1: Yeah, right.
0: Is this weighing on you, Anonymous? Like, is it weighing? Are you very close still with this friend who goes out with this guy?
2: We're not as close anymore, but it definitely was. Just, but to be fair...
1: You slept with him, your husband.
0: Yeah, go on, go on.
2: To be fair, I told her that I liked him first.
1: Oh, yeah, right, okay. Let's be fair. Well, just because...
0: Okay, she's in the wrong. I agree. Way to flip it, Anonymous.
1: Whatever you need. Oh, God, here we go. Mate, you had dibs, and you've exacted those dibs. You went all the way through with them. My God.
0: That's why. All right. Here's Anonymous call number.
1: I feel like my voice got, like, a lot deeper and more interesting.
0: Yeah, it feels that way.
1: All of a sudden, it's scandal, isn't it?
0: It feels that way. Let's go to Anonymous 2 here. Anonymous 2. Your late brother, so your brother's no longer with us, Anonymous 2, and you think he could have used this service of someone clearing something out of his house?
3: No, he didn't clean it out. He got us to clean it out.
0: Okay, and what was it?
3: His diary.
1: Oh, okay. His diary as
0: okay,
1: well.
0: So another diary. What was in the diary?
3: And he didn't want his wife or family, or our family, the rest of us, to find out that he had a child.
1: Wow!
3: Another child.
1: Oh my!
0: Have you since met this child, Anonymous 2?
3: The child's come forward. I haven't met him. They've left notes at my mum and dad's place to get in contact with them.
1: Wow.
3: And my mum had no idea when she passed away that she had another grandson.
1: Oh my God!
0: Whoa.
1: Why was the child such a secret, Anonymous 2?
3: Because he was overseas and was having a fling and found out when he got back and said, she said she wasn't going to have the child, but she ended up having it.
1: Oh, wow. And so he was ashamed, or she was ashamed?
3: No, I don't know. The child had little disabilities, but nothing major.
1: Right. Okay.
3: So, yeah.
1: Wow. What a shock.
3: We had diaries and
1: God.
3: We were expecting something in there, but nothing like that.
1: Nothing like that.
0: Yeah.
1: My God. Wow.
0: Fed.
1: Wowee.
0: Dinkum. Right. So diaries.
1: Thanks for the call, mate. I hope the kid's all right. That's a wild ride not knowing your dad.
0: Let's go to Anonymous 3 now. I mean, Struth almighty, these have been wild.
1: Yeah, did you expect this?
0: I never expect anything. I just ride by the seat of my pants. These have been unbelievable. Anonymous 3.
1: Like, better calls than our show normally expects.
0: We're on fire. There's no doubt about it.
1: I think that's because the EP Joe's off the phones today, actually. That's the common denominator.
0: Could be it. Anyway, let's stop riching on ourselves and go to the third call.
1: Sorry, third call. Anonymous 3.
2: Hello.
0: Hello, Anonymous 3. So you currently have a role to destroy something for a friend if they die.
2: Yes, I'm the destroyer, and it is a secret box of sex toys, which doesn't sound like much, except for they're not ones she uses on a husband. Or uses with a husband.
0: Who does she use them with?
2: Well, I can't say that. I'm sworn to secrecy, but
0: holy, sorry, she's got a box of,
2: I know,
0: of
2: a box of
0: toys that she uses with someone else.
2: Mm-hmm. Yep.
0: Holy guacamole.
1: How did she...
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5: 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The answer was a lot.
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13: Hi, I'm Sally Pearson. 17-year-old Sienna Toohey admits she was shocked after taking out the 100-metre breaststroke at the Australian swimming trials to book her spot for the Commonwealth Games. Alex Perkins took out the 50-metre butterfly while Kaylee McEwen won the 100-metre backstroke. Matilda's coach Joe Montemuro says the friendlies against Mexico were a successful little tournament ahead of next year's World Cup. The Tillies bouncing back to win 3-1. And Serena Williams has made a successful return to professional tennis, winning her opening doubles match at Queens.
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0: Well, the Muddy One, you guys got a shot at $1 million in 10 minutes time. Right now, though, convince us you're on the car with somebody else.
1: Will and Woody's phone alone.
2: We decide, is someone actually there or are you just putting on a voice? We've got Abby here. Hi, Abby.
3: Hi.
2: Who are you in the car with, Abby?
3: I'm in the car with my friend Millie. We're on the way to soccer training.
2: Your friend Millie. Okay. Can I hear from Millie, please?
3: Sure. Hi, I'm Millie.
0: Hey, Mill.
2: Are you friend, not sisters, Millie?
3: No, we're friends and we're in the same soccer team.
2: Okay. What position do you play, Millie?
3: I play left fullback and Abby plays goalkeeper.
0: You're American, Millie. Bit of an accent there.
3: Yeah, I'm from Louisiana.
2: I feel like that accent really grew as the conversation
0: came
2: went on. Okay, can I hear from your friend Abby again, please?
3: Yeah, I'm here.
2: When did Millie move from the States?
3: She came over in, I think it was when she was in year two.
0: Year two, right here. And how old are you, Abby?
3: I'm almost 14. I'm 14 on Friday.
0: So who's driving the car?
3: My dad, but he doesn't count.
2: He doesn't count, yeah. Dad doesn't talk. We don't want to talk to Dad.
4: G'day,
2: Dad.
0: G'day,
2: mate. All right, let's hear from let's hear from American Millie again. Just one more time, please.
3: Hi, Will and Woody.
2: Hi. So why did you move to Australia, Millie?
3: I wanted to have a better education because
2: Very mature.
3: Yeah.
2: What's one thing about the Australian culture that's really thrown you, Millie?
3: I just love how people love their nature and kangaroos. We don't really like that in America, but yeah.
0: Okay. America was not quite right.
2: Now, Will, but
0: America is where you want to be. America. I think the accent's come undone.
2: I think Abby is obviously a very talented young actress.
0: Yes.
2: I think she's done a very good job. I think we were picking holes earlier, and the American accent slowly came in.
0: Came late, built up.
2: There was a delay for the American accent.
0: She's starting to sound more like a Texan.
2: I think Abby's in the car just with her dad, and they're just having a little bit of fun together, but it is just the two of them. Abby, we think you're alone in the car with your dad.
3: I'm not. We're both here.
5: Hi, I'm Millie.
2: Oh! Are you actually American, Millie?
5: No.
2: You put on a voice for you. Well played, girls.
0: Well done, guys. I'm shook.
2: Give them the tickets. Give them something.
0: Yeah, guys.
5: Wait, who? What tickets?
0: You got a double pass to go to see Disclosure Day, the movie. In cinemas this Thursday, so just tomorrow, so double pass, so you guys can go together, Abby and Millie, given that you are
2: well done.
0: Great work, guys.
2: Well
0: great
2: done.
0: Phone alone. Dad, you can have a can you hear it, Stubby Holder, mate. That's from the boys.
6: 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Thanks, Dad.
0: No worries.
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22: Hey there, I'm Jackie Lim. The man accused of carrying out the Bondi Beach terror attack has been charged with 19 additional offences. Court documents filed in Sydney allege he now faces 78 offences over the December 2025 attack, including multiple counts of shooting with intent to murder. Naveed Akram remains in custody and is yet to enter any pleas to the charges. Porphyry and Hobart's lead smelters have been given a lifeline until the end of the year at least. A further $105 million in state and federal funds are being pumped into Nearstar's operations. The funds will help with the progression of a feasibility study about the long-term future. SA Premier Pete Malinauskas admitting to the ABC there are no guarantees.
23: If we chose to do nothing, then I think it's almost certain that Nearstar, in its current format, would no longer be operating in either Port Pirie or in Tasmania.
22: The United States and Iran appear to be stepping back from further conflict after overnight strikes. US officials say their operation has now ended, with both sides signalling they want to avoid an all-out war in the region. Despite saying it doesn't trust Washington, Iran has indicated it's open to returning to peace talks. And the life of AFL great Neil Danaher has been honoured with a state funeral at the MCG this afternoon. The footy legend passed away last month after a 13-year battle with MND. Thousands of fans, players and leaders packed the stadium before giving the Aussie icon a final guard of honour.
20: 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Aperitivo hour, Tuesday to Saturday.
22: In sport, Nick Kyrgios says he's feeling good after a first-round win at the Stuttgart Open. The Aussie star's return to form has been a long time coming, plagued with knee and wrist injuries over the past few years.
24: Confident is, I don't know if that's a word that I'm feeling just yet. Obviously, I'll see how I feel tomorrow. I mean, I had a wrist reconstruction. I've had four knee surgeries.
22: And Australia hits the pitch again tomorrow against Bangladesh for the second one-dayer in Dhaka. The Aussies looking to bounce back from an 86-run loss in Game 1 last night. That's the latest in news and sport.
25: Hey, hun. Yeah, I'm just leaving work now.
26: Can you grab dinner on the way home?
25: I think I can arrange some seafood.
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1: Showers to continue as we head into our Wednesday night. Tomorrow for your Thursday, it is looking pretty much the same as today. Partly cloudy with a high chance of showers in the morning. The same on Friday, Saturday and Sunday. Partly cloudy with medium chances of showers, highs of 27. Right now in the city, we're sitting on 25 degrees.
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0: this is wild. We're going to be giving this away later in the month. Woods, it's a shot at $1 million. Plus, I mean, I suppose not often that $1,000 is the cherry on the cake, but that's what it is here. I mean, it is a slice of, I was going to go for another cake metaphor, but I won't do it to myself. It is the extra bit here though. So you're still going with the shot to win $1 million, Tara, yeah, and you're playing for $1,000 today.
1: Wow, sounds awesome.
2: And the even better news, Tara, is that you happen to be playing on repeat week. Because we are feeling excellent. So lazy this week, we haven't come up with any new questions. So all of these questions have been asked before. So if you've been listening to the show, you already know the answers.
1: Okay.
2: 60 seconds on the clock. Got to get 10 questions. Can pass. Have to take your first answer. Good luck, Tara.
0: Okay, Tara. Button Pusher told me he was asking if I'd read the questions before, but I obviously have because we've done the questions before.
2: Yeah, very good.
3: Yeah, but you normally get the names wrong and things. So
0: that's true.
2: Oh, wow. A little bit of live feedback. Don't let Tara down, Will. Don't let Tara down.
0: No, I'm not going to let her down. All right, here we go. So same questions that Button Pusher Tommy wrote down last week, because he's got nothing better to do with his time at the station.
2: Oh, wow. A lot of firing.
0: Which famous sneaker brand makes the Air Jordan line?
1: Nike?
0: Short and Sweet, Emails I Can't Send, and Man's Best Friend are all albums by which artist? What famous celebrity has the apparel brand Skims?
1: Kim Kardashian.
0: What's the sixth letter in the alphabet?
1: F.
0: What is the name of the fictional town where the Netflix series Stranger Things takes place?
1: Pass.
0: Which Australian author wrote Big Little Lies?
1: Leanne Moriarty.
0: Peter Griffin is the main character in which animated series?
1: Family Guy.
0: Which young climate activist was famous for saying, "How dare you?"
1: Oh, Greta.
0: Who plays Maximus Decimus Meridius in the movie Gladiator?
1: Russell Crowe.
0: What is the name of Chris Martin and Gwyneth Paltrow's daughter?
1: Apple.
0: What is the name of the fictional town where the Netflix series Stranger Things takes place?
1: Oh, my son would know. I don't know.
2: Have a guess.
1: Red Town.
0: I was going to give you question 8, which young climate activist was famous for saying, "How dare you?" You said Greta. Yeah. I mean, Button Pusher Tommy's written it as great, so we'll watch the spelling there.
1: Oh.
0: But yes, it was Greta. Greta was right. Greta Thunberg. So I would have given that to you. And if you had have got question 5, Stranger Things takes place in the tiny town of Hawkins, you would have won $1,000.
1: Oh, no.
2: Hey, you're still in for a chance to win the $1 million, though, Tara. Awesome. It's not all bad.
1: Thank you.
0: Great quiz, Tara. Everything else was right. Well done. Bravo.
1: You
0: did really, really well.
1: Thanks,
0: Woods,
1: guys.
0: No worries at all, Tara. Nice to meet you. Woods, right up next. Gracie Abrams.
2: We're talking about Gracie Abrams.
0: Gracie Abrams, you know, my favourite girl, the queen of Nepo. Yeah, producer Annalise hates that. But she'd be nothing without her dad, JJ. She is talking. She has spoken. She's spoken candidly about the one pitfall of dating Paul Mescal. Up next on Will and Woody.
2: Oh.
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0: For your drive home, Gracie Abrams has spoken about the one pitfall of dating Paul Mescal.
1: There can't be many. He's gorgeous.
0: Well, Joe, we've got producer Joe in here at the moment. You're rewatching Normal People 20 Years Too Late, which you're loving.
2: Well, I've only just heard about it. I just finished it last night.
0: Nice.
1: Yeah. And he's very dateable, Paul Mescal.
2: Oh, he's gorgeous.
1: Gorgeous. Oh, the very Irish sad thing going on.
2: Great accent.
0: Very wet lettuce.
2: Great accent.
0: Yeah. He's bok choy after 2 minutes in the microwave, Paul Mescal.
2: You're jealous.
3: He's gorgeous. I can find some happiness.
2: Gorgeous, great accent, great hair.
0: Beautiful.
1: Good hair.
0: Beautiful.
1: Yeah.
2: Just good bod.
1: Beautiful. Yeah, great bod.
2: He seems attainable.
1: That's his great secret. Maintain his gettableness.
0: Yeah. Right. So I actually didn't know that Gracie Abrams, queen of the Nepo babies, actually dated him.
1: Neither. And no,
0: I'm surprised.
1: They dated for a while.
0: I think her father might have set her up on the date with Paul, actually. Who knows? JJ Abrams, one of the great producers. She's got a brand new album, apparently, Gracie Abrams.
1: You're loving it?
0: I haven't actually heard it yet, but I know junior producer Annalise is loving it.
1: Oh, yeah.
0: Is it
4: album
0: Annalise?
4: July 17.
0: Can't wait. What's it called? My Daddy Made
4: This. New album. It's called Daughter from Hell.
0: Oh, there you go. So
1: she has referred to it.
0: So she's leaning in. She's leaning into it. Good from her.
1: I respect that. Lean into the nepotism.
0: I actually like that because she really is nothing without him. I'm having...
4: Come on now.
1: Listen to this, mate.
0: She didn't write that.
1: Oh, that's a banger. I love this song.
0: Yeah, she didn't write that.
1: She's on the guitar.
2: She's on the guitar. And that's her, she sounds incredible.
1: Give her a break, Will.
2: Yeah.
1: Give her a break.
0: I'm not into her. Anyway, so she has said, wait for it. You might like her at the moment.
1: Mm-hmm.
0: But she has said the one problem about dating Paul Mescal was that she just felt so secure and stable.
1: Too happy.
0: Too happy.
1: Too happy. Too comfortable. Safe. Too comfortable.
0: Too stable.
1: She wants a bit of
0: too
1: risk.
0: Too good. Bit too strong.
1: She wants to feel like...
0: Going too strong. Took out her internal anxiety and stifled her creativity because it was just too good. So.
1: Oh, that's like the Adele thing. Adele talks about the fact that she can't really write music when she's in a happy relationship.
0: Yep.
1: So she's just using that. She's just going into that. That's good gear.
0: Yeah, her dad was mates with Adele, and then he was like, Adele's got this great line about... Anyway, no, I'm gonna put that down. Stop it, Will. Stop it, Will. You're sounding mean.
1: We like
0: Gracie. We love her. She's great. Now,
1: there she is. Look at that. Can't create that when she's dating Paul. Listen to the emotion. I felt it. You held it. You touched it.
0: Excuse me?
1: That's what she says, mate.
0: So, what I want to know, which I think would be a fun little bit for us to do, because you felt it, you held it.
1: You touched it.
0: What I want to know is how do you get a bit of the sizzle back in your... How do you reinvigorate the spark once you get to really stable? Because Woods...
1: Teach us, Will. You're coming to me, aren't you?
0: Because I know...
1: You're envious of that spark, are you?
0: I know, 100%. Because I know, that you and Mim have done the role-playing thing on a couple of dates to try and reinvigorate the spark.
1: Yes.
0: Talk us through who you played and how that went.
1: So I don't want to make it seem like this is like a weekly occurrence for us.
0: No shame, no idea.
1: Good, safe space. But it's not necessarily... Like, there's not one character that comes to mind, but there'll be a number of characters that come to mind. So, generally speaking, one of us is playing ourselves, which is arguably a harder role to play. We're just playing an elevated version of ourselves. And then there'll be one of us will then play maybe a masseuse.
0: Masseuse.
1: Doing a home visit. So, go outside, knock on the door, and then, hey, am I? Did you organise a masseuse?
0: Oh, no.
1: Sorry, the normal guy's not here. I'm Trevor. Or, you know, whatever.
0: Oh.
1: And then Mim's all a bit like, oh, nice to meet you. And like, come in, like, where do you want to set up? And it's like, I know we're laughing at me. I know we're
0: not laughing at you.
1: There's a lot of judgment going on right now.
0: I think it's wonderful.
1: But it's really exciting.
0: I think it's wonderful.
1: It's really exciting.
0: I think it sounds great.
1: We're just talking about the fact that we're going to do a little staycation in Melbourne. And I'm currently trying to figure out who I'm going to be playing.
0: Great. Yeah. What are you throwing around?
1: I don't know. I'm thinking spy.
0: Oh, man. Can we?
1: But I'll never admit that.
0: Can we please?
1: I'll never admit that. Do you not? No, we're not filming that. It's not content, mate.
0: Okay.
1: It's not content.
0: Everything's content these days.
1: No.
0: Well, that's a wonderful way to reinvigorate the spark.
1: It's exciting.
0: I love it. I think, it's true, but you've been with someone for a very, very long time. You've got to find ways to keep it interesting, make it cool, do something that's different, that's actually going to make you excited about seeing each other again. Because, you know, at the end of the day, when you've got your knee deep in dishes and washing and you crack a door and your kids are both waking you up, it's really hard to try and find something that, like, brings you back with, like, fire towards each other.
5: Yeah,
0: and let's face it, most people get into their 30s and 40s and they're like, I would love to feel like that again.
5: Yeah.
0: I would love to feel like that again.
5: Yeah.
0: So we're going to open the phone lines right now. You can text us. How do you reinvigorate the spark in your very stable relationship?
1: Drop the towel every now and then. Sorry, this is just another one. It's just, you know, just like walk. Walk through the bedroom and go, oops. I don't know. It's a simple one. It's a simple one.
0: Don't they just see you? You're in the bathroom nude around each other all the time.
1: Yeah, but if you add an oops, it's like, that wasn't supposed to happen.
0: We'll take your calls up next. It's Will and Woody. Star 102.7. Hope you're having a great drive home.
6: When I was 6 years old, I broke my leg.

0: Will and Woody, hope you're having a brilliant drive home. How do you get the spark back into a very stable relationship? You've got everything else. You've got your creature comforts. You've got your house. You're happy with each other. You're still in love. You've got your children. You've got all those things. But looking for something a little bit fiery. Greg Abrams. Oh, she should call herself that. That would make sense because she's just a Nepo baby. Gracie Abrams.
1: You said during the song you were going to get off her back.
0: I'm sorry. Come on. She's saying that she lost her creative flair because she's too stable with Paul Mescal.
1: Too happy.
0: And put your dad's out for Gracie because she's struggling. But what I want to know, serious question though, or just interesting question. I think this is really interesting because I think it's a really hard thing to do. Sam and I went through this after we had our second kid as well, after we had our first kid, around how do we get this spark, how do we get this thing going on? Mm. And because one of the big things after you have a kid is, I think a big part, or the big part of our relationship, which was spark related, was sex. Like that was a big part of it. And it's really hard to get back after you have a baby.
1: Yeah.
0: It's because, you know, she's not feeling all that confident in her body. It's been something you haven't done for a long time and it can be really intense.
2: You're just tired as well. You're so tired.
0: You're just gassed. Yeah. But you know that it's really important for you to stay in touch. And one of the really cool things that we kind of found out through couples therapy and a few other places was that sex shouldn't be just the physical act of doing that. Sex is all the things that come before that and around that. So kissing, like slapping each other on the bum or like winking at each other, just like all these moments of play, like play is sex and that should be frequent and insignificant as opposed to infrequent and momentous.
2: Something that I love that
0: because
2: you and
0: when it's infrequent and momentous, it's like it's this big build up and then it's awkward and it's weird and you're both trying to make it magical and then it doesn't never actually fulfills the expectations. Mm. Whereas if it's everything that involves sex, if it's winking and kissing and, like, as I said, bum tapping, all that sort of stuff that's just fun beforehand, then you can have that play without necessarily needing to do the thing. And that brought back so much spark instantly so that when you actually did get to go and doing the actual thing, it was way better.
1: Something that I love witnessing this, and someone you don't realize that I even see this sometimes, but sometimes like just
0: that sounded weird. What through your long lens?
1: I'll just walk past. No, it's at work sometimes. I'll just walk past, and I'll hear you having little phone calls with Sam. He's like, "Hey, what are you wearing? And I just love that you do that during the day. You know, sometimes just before we're about to start the show, what are you wearing?
0: Let's go to Sally. I thought that was going to be a compliment.
1: That's so complimentary,
0: Sally. How do you reinvigorate the spark in this stable relationship?
3: Well, today, very fitting actually, I just got back home from filming a really nice shoot for my partner, and I'm making him a Playboy, like a personalized magazine. So I'm going to get it printed and just like Adobe edit it and make him a little magazine.
1: That's so awesome, Sally. Cool. What a great idea. What a great
0: cool.
1: Can I ask you, Sally, if you're making it like the Playboy magazine, like what's the headline about, like, you know, your
0: too many questions.
3: Too many questions.
0: Not the follow up.
1: Give
0: mate.
1: Me
0: not
1: the follow up.
3: Well, obviously Playboy in block letters in fluoro, but then obviously something sexy on the side and just make it like unique for us, you know, me and him, and just put something sexy.
1: That's
3: very sexy too.
1: Sally, that's awesome. Way really to think cool. Outside the box. That's a really great idea. I know that. Something that I remember about Playboys, this is going back a long time.
0: There's other people that have called, I think.
1: I'm just saying that in the middle you had the fold-out bit and there was the huge picture in the middle. Have you thought about doing that, Sally?
0: I don't think we need to ask any more questions. Don't ask Sally any more questions.
3: Might put that in there.
1: That's a good one to ask. She always look forward to that middle bit because it fully folded out.
3: I will look into it.
0: Thanks, Sally.
1: Great, Sally.
0: I don't know why we haven't put Sally back on hold. Woody's asking her a lot of questions. And we had another call there. Where have they gone? Give them back to me.
4: They're coming through now.
0: Okay, thank you, Sally.
1: I can ask Sally more questions.
0: No, I know you can. I know what you're doing there. You're doing that beautiful thing where you pad with her. But given the subject matter, I don't think you can ask her.
1: I'm not padding. I was genuinely curious. I just want to double down again. That is such a great idea from
0: That's
1: Sally.
0: That's a bloody awesome idea.
1: I don't know if Sally's got kids or anything, but might be a little bit dangerous having that around the house. Like, I mean, so I found my dad's Playboys. Now I'm just saying there's a world where if Sally was my mum.
0: Check us out. It's Will and Woody.
1: Sally was my mum.
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0: Willem, what if you drive home right now, Woods?
1: Producer Joe has come in here. She said, boys, I've got the best break we've had all year. must hear now before the show finishes. Floor is yours, mate.
2: I'm annoyed I've only got one spot.
3: Oh, really?
2: Two,
0: well, we can help you too. We'll see how he goes. Hook over the song if you need to, mate, if it's that good.
2: So I was on my flight this morning because we're doing our show from the lovely Sydney studios.
0: Well, we're everywhere.
2: We go around the country.
0: We're national. We're everywhere at all times.
2: Hoping to get to Perth.
0: Sometimes we're omnipresent.
3: We're in your city right now.
2: I was catching a flight this morning. Had the window seat. There was a couple next to me. Both had their headphones in and they were making like quite extreme arm gestures, but I thought maybe they were just having a conversation. And then I look over and the guy is like writing like furiously on his notes app on his phone. And so I peek over and I'm like, what's going on here? And then he passes the phone back to her. She writes something. He snatches the phone back. And I look over and the first thing I read is, I'm doing my best not to put you down because I know sometimes I can, but you're so unorganized.
0: Oh, whoa, yeah, great. And traveling tests everyone, I reckon.
2: Why are they
1: having that over the phone?
2: A fully blown argument over the notes app.
3: So people can't overhear them. They're obviously embarrassed about having a public fight because they don't want people... Well, they didn't think that the person next to them would be looking at their phone.
2: Pretending to text all the Will and Woody producers, but really like snooping and then sending live updates to the team as it was going on.
3: So he's gone, I'm trying not to put you down, but you are just so disorganized. And what was her defense?
2: So she's saying this to him. So he's unorganized. So that's what she said to him. And then he goes, you have to realize that saying I'm always disorganized is going to make me more disorganized.
1: Yeah.
2: And then she snatches the phone back.
1: Really? Why is that?
2: Well, like as in, I guess putting him under pressure.
3: You're sounding like a disorganized person right there. I can be down in this area.
0: You've flattened me.
3: I'm not even going to try now because you've flattened me.
0: We're sensitive souls.
2: He's throwing his arms up. And then the last thing I could get was, and this is from him to her, and on top of that, you project your fears onto me.
0: Whoa.
2: And you know, when you go on your notes app and like the first, when you first start typing, it's all in cap, it's like that bold writing. So I read everything so clearly.
0: Wow.
2: And so I'm like, I'm trying to pick up on more, but I can't really see. And he's kind of like catching on to me at this point. So he's like turning to me, seeing if I'm looking, and I'm doing like scratching behind my ear, like not looking. And then as the flight lands, we get up. We go to walk off, and he can't find his AirPods.
0: Oh, he's disorganized, bastard.
2: She should have turned around. She looks down, and she just hands out like one of the biggest looks I've ever seen. And just sweeps the hand across the chest and just gives him a look, and then he just walks off in shame.
0: Were you tempted to say something?
2: I thought
0: you should have been like, well, mate, we all know you're disorganized.
2: One of my favorite people in the world is Esther Perel, and I thought about being like, hey, guys, we can talk about this. Take the AirPods out and let's get vocal with it.
3: Guys, if it's you, I reckon if they're listening right now, come on the show, live couples counselling.
0: Do you find, I don't know if I could do an argument over the the text over the phone. I don't think I'd just go, let's just park it and we'll talk about it later, than sharing a notes app back and forth.
2: I mean, like, not even texting. Like, we hadn't taken off yet, so they could just text each other, but they're just going back and forth. Don't you think?
0: Yeah. Like, why couldn't that wait?
2: Yeah, I don't know. I've gotten in some arguments over text, but not right next to the person.
0: Or I just would have been like, if it's that intense, I would have been like, I don't care about the person next to you.
2: Exactly.
0: Who cares? Let's just go for it and let's at least say what we need to say.
2: Yeah, just say it to
0: me. That's really strange.
2: Yeah, and imagine like giving
0: your
2: phone.
0: Are you sure that they weren't like mute or deaf or something?
3: Did you hear them talk?
0: Did you ever hear them talk?
2: Him laugh.
0: Hang on, when the phone card is someone who can't actually speak, then this is a whole other conversation. Don't you dare do that.
3: Joe, that's right off.
0: Wow, disability shaming. There you go.
2: Last time you'll talk on the show, for sure.
0: Turn her mic off. She's done. We've wiped her out. She's had enough.
3: She is not a representation of Will and Woody.
0: Absolutely.
3: That is appalling.
0: That's the last time she'll be on this show. Big shout out to all our friends out there. It's Will and Woody.
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0: Bill and Woody driving you home, and we're going to get out of here. Thanks so much for joining us. Before we do, though, Woods, bit of post-show feedback.
1: I think
0: post-show. No, I mean, this is not an off-air meeting, but we're bringing this back onto on the air.
1: We're just trying to be more efficient. We just like to get out of here.
0: Some of us have lives. Some people on the team don't.
2: What say, no. That would be you, mate.
0: I've got
2: both
0: children.
2: You guys with we've kids got children. Don't have lives. We've got exactly. Children.
3: Yeah, so we've got a reason to go home. To all you other guys that go home with a microwave meal.
0: There's some truth. A little bit of truth on your Wednesday.
1: Now, I think my notice
0: and everyone's shaken by that because it's everyone. But for me and Woody.
1: Yeah, it's true. That's very true. I used to be a microwave meal guy. Anyway, I'm going to put that down because I want to talk about...
0: we got lives.
1: I want to talk about your aggression. Yeah. Your aggression that's on air at the moment. It's a little note. It's a little note. You went very hard at Gracie Abrams today.
0: Oh, I think she's talentless.
1: I think we need... Yeah, I think you made that very clear.
0: What I did think was cool, though, can I say, because I know producer Annalise is a big fan of hers, is that the name of her new record is actually calling out the fact that she is only who she is because of her father's shadow. I think that's actually pretty cool. That's all we ask from Nepo Babies. Yeah. Is right. Just go, you know what? I'm only here because I have a parent who's given me a massive leg up.
1: You know, you like Maya Hawke.
0: But she's called it out.
1: So is Gracie Abrams.
0: Not directly.
1: You know,
2: just said she did.
0: We don't know.
1: No, but look, I think we need to put it down. We have a vendetta against Gracie.
0: Will. Annalise's face.
1: She's devastated. She's absolutely devastated.
0: I'm doing it for Annalise's reactions.
1: Anyway, you need to have a good sleep.
2: Gracie's amazing. Give her a flower. She's such a queen. She sings all her songs and she writes them all. Go through Wikipedia.
1: Did you just have an argument that she sings all her own songs?
0: Yeah, I hope so.
1: I think that's the bare minimum.
0: Oh, Annalise has already got the meal in the microwave, guys. We better get out of here.
1: She sings her own songs, Annalise. That is the worst argument.
0: She tried.
1: She did try.
0: Oh, she tried. She got their head in their hands.
1: Anyone else got a note?
2: You
0: don't a hand gesture at me. What's this?
2: I was just saying.
0: This normally means hook over. We're in the last part of the show. There's nothing else.
2: Our great Smallsy's friend Smallsy's is coming up next.
0: Hey. Oh, is that what I meant
2: to say?
0: That's
2: what I was telling you.
0: Well, great.
1: He was talking before our show. He was talking about laser in his back.
0: Oh yeah, well you're waxed like a porpoise from the neck down. Have you thought about speaking to him about that?
1: I don't have one hair on my back. I didn't think he'd be a back hair guy. Smallsy
0: doesn't look like a hair guy in general.
2: Go and ask him. He's just sitting.
0: He's got hair on top.
1: He's got hair on top. Absolutely, but I didn't think he'd be in a situation where he needs to be waxing the back.
0: I think back hair is a little bit of an aging, a later in the age.
1: You're talking like a man who's got back hair. I mean,
0: absolutely. But I think even if you can go your whole life without back hair and you hit, I mean, how old is Smallsy?
2: There's nothing wrong with back hair, guys.
0: Oh, sorry. Hang on a second. Here we go.
1: We've poked the backs are
0: against the wall all of a sudden. Mind the pun. Who else has back hair?
2: Show of hands. Come on.
0: Come on. Who's got back? Oh, there's no hands. Oh, button push it, Tommy.
1: Come on, mate.
0: Look at him.
4: You saw me with my top off the other day. There was no hair on there.
1: That's true. No, true.
0: No, we're not saying whether it's actually still there. It's just whether have you removed it?
4: No, I haven't. I don't get back hair.
1: Does your fiance have back hair?
4: No, surprisingly. He's got a little bit of shoulder hair, but no back hair.
1: It's getting there.
2: My ex asked me to shave his back.
0: Oh. What? How much was it?
2: I said no.
0: How much was it?
1: Has anyone did you fully like
2: a lot.
0: Really?
1: Fully lather up shaving cream on
2: it? I don't know how he does
1: back.
2: It. I said no.
0: Was it the patch? Was it the patch down the bottom, like the lower
2: the
0: back?
2: The whole back, man.
0: The whole back. That's a lot.
1: Whoa. Full doormat.
2: God bless him, though.
1: Of course.
0: The full back.
4: Hey, boys, speaking of Smallsy, you can actually win your way to Ariana Grande in New York City.
0: Oh, thank God it's not Gracie Abrams.
1: She's the warm-up act.
0: No, her dad is.
1: Put it down.
0: See you tomorrow.
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0: The office is 12 degrees. 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
1: 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You've won $5,000. Thank you so much. I really appreciate it. It's amazing. Thank you. And remember, this could be you. 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
10: Oh God, my God, how she get at me? 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

0: Crazy Ants, with another 180 hectares declared free of a pest. King tides are expected to impact Cairns from Friday, with the highest tide of 3 metres forecast.
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0: Council warns that seawater could inundate roads, footpaths and private property, especially if heavy rain does coincide with those tides. In other news, Cairns will host one of the upcoming G'day Little Queenslander events as the Crisafulli government does roll out free celebrations for families across the state.
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0: 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You're wearing a puffer jacket at your desk. 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
6: 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A bit like this one. I'm so done with scammers. 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
7: Mackenzie, why are you still on your phone?
8: I'm learning, Mum. 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
7: Tteok what?
8: 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We can get it all at Big Asia.
7: Oh, yeah. 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Let's go.
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0: Good morning. Hope you're having a great drive home. You're either up early or up late. Either way, welcome aboard. Great to have you here.
1: Bloody oath.
0: Tune in at a good time because these are, probably the best bits of the show, I would say.
1: 100%. 100%. They're going to keep you up. You're obviously trying to stay awake if you're with us right now.
0: Might be trying to fall asleep.
1: Oh, true. I think either way.
0: You might have us on quietly in the bedroom.
1: Totally. And what a beautiful...
0: It might be a sedative for you. And that's, yes. That, you know, I'm glad we can be useful. That's...
1: And if you can try and
0: painful.
1: Try and translate us into your dream. Do you think that when you go to sleep and you go to have a dream?
0: I reckon we get into the bits.
1: Okay. Yep. This arguably a best bit right now.
0: Not sure. Enjoy. It's Will and Woody.
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0: can't sleep? It's Will and Woody keeping you up.
1: What is your longest standing purchase?
2: As in the thing that you've had for the longest amount of time.
1: What is the thing that you are most proud that you bought that you still have?
2: That stood the test of time.
1: That it is still yours. And most importantly though, because I was talking to Joe about this in the song as well.
2: Yeah.
1: It can't be, I don't think it can be expensive. Because if you buy something for life and you spent like 10, 20 grand on it, it's like, well, yeah, it probably should have lasted that long.
2: Yes, and you expected it to be a lifelong purchase, or it's sold as a lifelong purchase if you're spending 20 grand on it. You're talking about the smaller items that you love so much that you just refuse to part with it.
1: And it's still good.
2: Yeah.
1: It still does the thing that you bought it for. So the reason I brought this up is because, you know, I love Reddit. There's a Reddit thread called Buy It For Life.
2: Yeah, great.
1: Right.
2: Yeah.
1: And this is my favorite post in Buy It For Life. He's taken a photo of the $5 Bunnings camp chair.
2: Good chair.
1: Right? We all know great the chair. One. We've all been to a mate's gatherings. Yeah. Like, they're the ones that are strewn across music festivals, which no one goes to get them at the end because it was only $5.
2: But surprisingly
1: comfy. And you're not going to fit it in the trailer. Yes.
2: Surprisingly comfy.
1: Comfy for $5.
2: Very practical.
1: So he's bought the equivalent at like a Walmart. It's a US, he's in America. It's $10. It's a $10 chair.
2: Yeah. Right.
1: He said, I actually don't understand how they do it. It was $10 last year, $10 the year before that, full stop. It's a chair, full stop. People spend that on a drink sometimes.
2: Mm.
1: How is it even possible that a drink costs more than a chair? How is it possible that two bags of Doritos is more expensive than a chair?
2: Mm.
1: How is it possible that a pair of jeans or some T-shirts cost five times more than a chair that I've had for 20 years?
2: Yeah, preach.
1: Christ, a Big Mac and fries can be more than the chair.
2: Yeah, wow.
1: It is.
2: God, when you put it like that.
1: He said, I bought one of these chairs 10 years ago and it is still going. It's obviously not in the same condition, but I try to implement a rule, which is, quote, is it more expensive than the chair? And if so, does it provide me more long-term value than the chair?
2: God, it's a hard rule to meet because really what is out there?
1: Those
2: chairs are unbreakable. Like my dad's over 100 kilos.
1: Yeah.
2: He's never gone through
1: really?
2: A camping chair.
1: He's
2: done most chairs. And dad won't mind me saying that, but like,
1: they quake in their boots.
2: But camping chairs, the $10 camping chairs, the amazing thing about it, it's like the, have you seen the movie Sisterhood of the Traveling Pants?
1: No.
2: Okay, some girls out there.
3: I love that show.
2: The girls know what I'm talking about. Okay, so the concept is those pants, they fit everyone perfectly. Yeah. I think the same of those camping chairs.
1: Yes.
2: Every bum that it receives fits perfectly.
1: Yeah.
2: And it's a $10 chair.
1: You probably don't have to think long if this is you guys, if you've got one. And I'm happy to concede that this will probably just be middle-aged men that are calling. I've got a pair of MacPac hiking jocks.
2: Jocks.
1: They're merino wool MacPac hiking jocks.
2: Oh, that's high quality. That's high quality merino. Yeah.
1: Which I bought for $20 15 years ago.
2: $20 merino. $20. Was that on sale?
1: Still hiking them.
2: Do you only wear one pair of underwear when
1: you hike? Clear the trail with the stand. But yes, but they're still, I'm so proud of them.
2: Of course.
1: Like they'll never be able to throw them out.
2: Yeah.
1: Because I've had them for that long.
2: Yeah, I get that. Now I didn't make this purchase, but I hope you'll hear it. This is a product that's been in my family for three generations.
1: Wow.
2: And I don't think there's another of its kind that is as good as this.
1: Mm-hmm.
2: So my grandfather bought it. I couldn't tell you how much he bought it for. My dad then had it and I now own it. It's a perfectly sized back scratcher. Wooden. It's a wooden back scratcher.
1: The timber, you know, it's quality.
2: It's the finger like sharpness.
1: I think you've spoken enough about it. All right, let's take your calls, shall we? 13-1065. I'm starting to realize why I thought this was a joke topic.
2: It's lost a finger.
1: I know you love it, but I'm just realizing how boring it is to talk about the thing that you
2: love. I've got
1: to
2: bring it in
1: so much that no one else cares about.
2: I have to bring it in.
1: All right, 13-1065. Bore me, Australia. What is your favourite long-standing purchase? You're never going to get a chance to talk about it any other time apart to maybe your grandkids who, let's face it, zone out after 10 seconds anyway. Yeah. Right now, you get to come on the radio, tell us the favourite thing you've ever bought. How long-standing is it? It's up next on Will and Woody. Give us a call.
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0: or up early. It's Will and Woody keeping you up.
1: And this could be the best or the worst topic we've ever done. 13 1065.
2: We'll never know.
1: No, we'll
2: never know. Well, I never know. You just barrel on.
1: Well, not. You probably should think about it.
2: You can't judge yourself. It's too hard.
1: Okay, so the topic is: what's your longest standing purchase?
2: Great question.
1: There's a great Reddit post I found. A guy bought a $10 camping chair. We all know the one. He's had it for 10 years. Doesn't get it. How is it still $10?
2: Yeah.
1: Why is a Big Mac meal more expensive than a chair that you can have for 10 years? That's a really good one.
2: How did inflation not hit the camping chair? Of all the products.
1: That's a really good
2: inflation
1: question.
2: Inflation and shrinkflation didn't hit the camping chair.
1: Good question.
2: They're still the same size, same quality.
1: That's a really good question.
2: Amazing.
1: I'd say camping gear in general didn't get hit by inflation.
2: Oh, I disagree with that.
1: Like, you could still buy a torch for $5. It's a great torch.
2: Tents went up, mate. I couldn't believe it when I went tent shopping. Won't name the store, but like tents are expensive.
1: Well, you didn't end up buying one.
2: Yeah, it was too expensive, mate.
1: No, because the guy was like, I don't think I should sell you anything in the wilderness by yourself. I don't trust you.
2: It was good advice.
1: That's because your daughter was running around the camping store with a knife she found.
2: Yeah, hunting knife. That's on them, not me.
1: Jason. Jason.
3: Yes.
1: Jason, a chance to gloat. What is your longest standing purchase?
3: A set of rollerblades I bought about 30 years ago.
2: Oh, outstanding, Jason. I was a rollerblader for a while, then I got a heel injury. I won't go into it. But I found that the brake on the back started to wear out on mine because I used to sit on the brakes a fair bit when I was going downhill. How are you dealing with that with 30-year-old?
3: Cool kids used to take the brakes off.
1: Yeah, real rollerbladers don't use the brakes.
2: So are you no brakes? You a no brakes guy, Jason?
3: No brakes.
2: Holy moly.
1: You do the T-brake. You do the T-brake. You slide the
2: I could never do that.
3: Roll your foot along.
2: I could never do that. Jason, what about the wheels? What about the wheels? Is there any wear and tear on the wheels? Are you swapping the wheels over every now and then?
3: Yeah, flip them round.
1: Flip the wheels.
2: Flip them round. Jason, bloody hell.
1: What's the brand, Jason? What's the brand, Jason? I used to have a set of rollerblades. What's the brand?
3: Oh, no idea. I'd have to have a look. They're purple and black.
1: There's some iconic rollerblade brands because it's just reminded me of one of my great all-time purchases, actually, Woods.
2: Rollerblades?
1: No. 11 years old.
2: Yeah.
1: Took my mum to the toy shop. I'm now 36. I realize I've had it for 25 years. Found it the other day because Sam wanted to throw it out.
2: Yeah.
1: A brain yo-yo.
2: No way. You've still got that?
1: Still sleeps.
2: Get lost. Still sleeps. Does the light still go on when you sleep in it?
1: Rocked the baby as well.
2: No way.
1: Rocked the baby.
2: That'd be worth a bit. That's antique.
1: I'm not selling it. 13 1065.
2: I'm just saying it's
1: longest standing purchase. Tommy, George is going to be a
4: loser.
1: you don't know cool till you've put a brain to sleep. Trust me. Hey, button pusher Tommy, you were talking about your lunchbox Tupperware.
5: Yeah, that's right. I've got a green lunchbox from when I went to primary school. So
1: there's a few people that have. What's the brand, Tommy?
5: I think it's a Smash or a Decor.
1: Smash.
2: Oh, Decor. We all know Decor.
1: They stand the test of time. The Decors.
2: Decor felt European. It was like, ooh, I've got a European lunchbox.
1: No, it didn't.
2: The Decor.
1: Not when you're pulling out your snotty peanut butter sandwich.
2: Nah, mate, European baby.
1: Decor was not the Paris end of lunchboxes. No, yes, it wasn't.
2: Mate, a name like Decor, of course it was.
1: What was the bottom end?
2: Smash. The one that Tommy mentioned. That was absolutely.
1: There's no way the Smash has lasted 25 years.
2: Scoff at his face if he brought out his Smash lunchbox. There's nothing good in there. Let's go to Carl.
1: Carl. Yeah, you're the king of the kids. You got a Decor. You're whipping out a Frouche.
2: Yeah.
1: Yeah, top
2: LCM
1: end.
2: LCM bar, no doubt.
1: Top end. Carl on 13165. Yeah, good, mate. Carl, what is your longest standing purchase? A chance to gloat.
6: I have a pair of slippers from Kmart that I bought over 23 years ago, I reckon, when I was in grade 10.
1: I love that.
2: Brilliant.
1: And the kicker to this, Carl, as we discussed at the start, is you now get a chance to tell us how much those are. You've had them for 20 years.
6: I think I paid probably $10 for them back then. I can't remember.
1: Gorgeous.
6: It was a long time ago. But they are magnificent.
1: Champagne.
2: That's just outstanding. Champagne, Carl. So, Carl, what are we doing for upkeep there? What are we doing? Any maintenance required for the 25-year-old slippers?
6: No, they're surprisingly hardy. They've got some random rubber on the bottom of them and some very synthetic material inside, and they're just indestructible.
1: You know, the thing is, Carl, I think the thing with Kmart purchases is once they get, like, if they survive the initial wear and tear of the first few years, they're effectively nuclear holocaust proof.
2: That's so true.
1: Do you know what I mean? Once the plastic proofs itself.
2: If they're going to deteriorate, it'll happen in the first two years.
1: It'll be early.
2: Once you get through that period,
1: you're in the good now.
2: You've got them for life. Yeah.
1: Mandy, a chance to gloat about your longest standing purchase?
4: Hi, guys. How are you going?
1: Good, thanks, good, Mandy.
4: I've got, now this is not very exciting, but it is a saucepan or a pot or whatever you want to call it, and I've had it since December 1985.
1: Oh, wow. Hey, what's the brand?
7: Moly.
1: What's the brand, Mandy?
4: Look, I think it's a Big W brand. There's no brand.
1: Wow, not even better. How much did you pay for it, Mandy?
4: $2.50.
1: No, Mandy!
7: Shut the front door!
4: I've got two, by the way. I've got a pigeon pair, right?
7: A pigeon pair.
4: But I used, back in the day, you know, when I used to go discoing, we used to live on those, you know, those chicken 2 minute magic noodles.
1: Yeah,
4: 20 cents a pop, you know?
2: Oh, bloody oath.
1: 20 seconds.
2: That, you knew you were classy when you were cooking your 2 minute noodles in a pot or a pan, I reckon. That's when you know you're upgrading.
1: I don't think Mandy's classy. She's cooking.
2: No, mate, 2 minute noodles in a pot for me was like, that all of a sudden is like an elaborate meal. Microwave, gross. Pot? Are you with me there or not at all?
1: I think it's just a time thing, to be honest. But Mandy, well done to you, can I just say?
4: Oh, thank you so much. No, I'm very worried. Proud of my pot.
2: Keep cooking your noodles, good for Mandy. You, Mandy. Well
1: pot
2: done.
1: Or saucepan, that'll be back next week, same time.

0: working, and they're
1: working.
0: It's Will and Woody keeping you up.
2: Woods.
3: This is pretty saucy stuff. So this, I'm going to say, flirtatious letter written by Princess Diana. Like a candle in the wind. That was, of course, the song that was sung at a funeral by Elton John. To a British actor. She wrote this letter to a British actor, Terence Stamp. Do you know who Terence Stamp
2: is? No, I don't know who Terence Stamp is.
3: It's a bit of an old ref. He's in Superman 2, Wall Street, Adventures of Priscilla, Queen of the Desert. Yeah, he's a pretty well-known actor. And obviously there was some sort of relationship going on between...
2: Oh, I know this guy. I do know the guy. Absolutely. Oh, he's the bad guy in Superman 2.
3: Everyone's Googling him now. He's a pretty well-known actor. And it was obviously peak of his powers... back in the
2: 90s.
3: I'm going to say early 90s, late 80s. And that's when Princess Diana was engaging in a love letter thing with Terence.
2: Is it definitely love letters?
3: Well, I think it's flirtatious.
2: I think it's flirtatious.
3: So
2: okay.
3: What they've uncovered, the one letter they've uncovered, which I believe is going to auction, so you can buy it if you want. Mm-hmm. It was a postcard featuring a bare female breast. I don't believe it was hers, as in I think it was just a random...
2: I don't think anyone's suggesting it was hers.
3: I just wanted to make that very clear. There's just a random female...
2: Princess Diana wasn't sending her breasts on a postcard to Terence Stamp.
3: I wanted to make that very clear. and then
2: I don't think anyone thought that.
3: I think it's just good to clear up. And then the caption was, "All the breast from London." That was her gag. All the breast. She's
2: That's
3: leaned
2: pretty
3: right
2: funny.
3: Into
2: That's
3: the
2: pretty funny.
3: Into the boob
2: What
3: thing.
2: A legend. What a legend.
3: And then she also said there was another card that she said. She just loves sending sexy joke cards to Terence. There was another card which featured a couple in bed with the caption, "Why did God invent sex?" And then you open it up and it said, "So that married people do something at least twice a year." And that was maybe a bit of a stab at Charles, maybe. A little bit controversial.
2: You reckon? I reckon you're reading into that.
3: Maybe I am.
2: I think it's a very sensitive topic, Princess Diana Woods.
3: Absolutely. But I've nothing wrong with those letters. I think it's great. I think it shows a fun side of her. But here's the thing. I think what she needed in life is someone to go to her house.
2: Yes.
3: And you've got to arrange this when you're alive, right? You've got to arrange that. If there's a moment that you are going to die, we're all going to die, guys, right? I think we all need to have
2: really covering it all today.
3: Yeah, mate, absolutely. I think we all need someone in our life that we have an arrangement with where we go, "Hey, if I die, I'm going to need you to go to my house, and I need you to burn that thing."
2: Burn it.
3: I need you to
2: what a tune.
3: I need you to get rid of that. We all have something in our house that's very private.
2: What's yours?
3: What's yours? So mine and I'm not having this conversation with you because personally don't trust you.
2: What's
3: I think
2: yours?
3: You'd turn it into content after I died. I need to talk to another friend and say to them, "You need to go to the cellar

0: down there and I sit there and I look at my trophies and I go, you did good, son.
1: Oh, wow.
0: And it's weird.
1: Yeah.
0: And I just think that needs to go.
1: I agree.
0: It's embarrassing. It's embarrassing. I've also got there's a full life-size cardboard cutout of me as a sexy cowboy as well. That's down there.
1: Wow.
0: And I think it needs to go to Ducks. I don't want people finding that.
1: You could sell that. I'd sell that in a posthumous auction.
0: And this is why you're not the friend who's going to clear it. This is why you're not the friend. 131065 is our number, yes, though.
1: You can also text 0429 131065.
0: I just want to offer that service to anyone listening right now. Mm. You can remain anonymous if this is particularly private or embarrassing. Mm. But I want you and I, Will, to offer a service right now where we could be the ones to go to your house if you die.
1: Oh, we're going to do it.
0: We'll get rid of that thing for you.
1: Oh, wow.
0: Maybe.
1: Okay.
0: If you're up for it or if you just want to call us and let us know what's the thing in your house that you need someone to get rid of if you are to die.
1: Yes, I love that. Would we also accept calls from people who have had to go in there and get the thing for someone?
0: That'd be amazing.
1: That would be cool.
0: I think that'd probably be a more interesting call, actually, if you've actually gone into someone's house.
1: To be like, hey, I need you to go. And I'm pretty sure we had a call once about a guy that had to go and clear out from under his grandma's bed. Pretty sure we had that phone call before.
0: This happens.
1: It does, of course. They don't want other people to know what's under there. In her instance, I can't even say it. There's a lot going on.
0: Yeah, right. Okay. 131065. What's the thing in your house that you need someone to come and get rid of if you were to die?
1: Yes.
0: Or have you actually done it for someone? Have you gone to a house of a friend or someone who's died? And what'd you have to clear out?
1: 131065 or 0429 131065. It's Will and Woody.
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0: Replace your Z's with W's. It's Will and Woody keeping you up.
1: I think we need some honesty from people. You can obviously remain anonymous here because for obvious reasons, you might want to keep this private. But at the end of the day, I think for all of us, there are certain things that we own that are currently in our house that we really need someone to clear out for us if we were to die.
2: It's rare that it's physical these days, which I think is a good reason. Because my computer's just locked.
1: Oh, right. So it's the computer. Well, and what have we got on the computer there, Will?
2: Well, as if I would ever reveal that.
1: I revealed that I've got a vigil to myself of all my childhood trophies.
2: That's on you.
1: That's a shame, Will. That's a shame that you're not going to be vulnerable and tell me what's on your computer. Is it on the hard drive?
2: You can text us 0429
1: don't deflect. Don't deflect. What's on the hard drive?
2: Let's go to the anonymous caller who's called anonymous number one. What would you like? What would you like destroyed from your house if you passed away?
3: My diary.
2: Oh yeah. Interesting. Yeah, I've got some diaries.
1: Oh, you got some diaries. And so, yeah, anonymous, concern that maybe you've written about people in your life and maybe not written very favourable things about them?
3: Well, I've got a pretty juicy secret in there that I don't want to.
1: Can you give us
3: people finding out?
4: Oh my God.
1: Anonymous.
4: What the hell is it? Anonymous, this is awesome.
1: Anonymous, can you give us just a little bit of that story? Obviously, you won't be identified here at all.
3: Yeah.
1: What's the story?
3: So me and my friend have been like best friends for so long, like basically our whole life. And she found a boyfriend a couple years ago and I had the biggest crush on him and we actually hooked up one night and they're still together.
2: Jesus.
1: Wow. How long have they been going out for?
3: It was a couple of years ago they started dating, so probably like 4 years now.
1: And you just hooked up once?
3: Yeah.
1: Have you discussed it with him since? Like, have you done little secret squirrels? You've never talked about it?
3: Oh, we like decided to never speak about it again, and she doesn't know.
2: When you say hooked up, are we talking like the horizontal tango?
3: Yeah.
1: Wow. Holy dooly. So sorry, but
2: mate's boyfriend.
3: Yeah.
1: So they were dating. They were officially dating when you.
3: Yeah.
2: Where? How did it transpire? Like, where were you?
3: Oh, we were out like I was at a pub and he just happened to be there after work and then had a couple of drinks and then from there.
2: Did you go back to his place? Did he go back to your... Like, it doesn't just...
3: He came back to my place.
2: So you invited him back?
3: Maybe.
2: Yeah, right.
1: Is this weighing on you, Anonymous? Like, is it weighing? Are you very close still with this friend who goes out with this guy?
3: We're not as close anymore, but
2: you slept with him with her husband.
1: Yeah, go on, go on.
3: I told her that I liked him first.
2: Oh, yeah, right. Okay.
1: Let's be fair. Well, just because... Okay, she's in the wrong. I agree. Way to flip it, Anonymous.
2: Whatever you need. Whatever. Oh, God, here we go. Mate, you had dibs and you've exacted those dibs. You went all the way through with them. My God.
1: That's wild.
2: All right, stay on the phone, Anonymous, because there's a lot more questions there. And that's just journaled. She's just written that down somewhere.
1: Here's Anonymous call number.
2: I feel like my voice got like a lot deeper and more interesting.
1: Yeah, it just feels that way.
2: All of a sudden, it's scandal, isn't it?
1: It feels that way. Let's go to Anonymous 2 here. Anonymous 2, your late brother, so your brother's no longer with us, Anonymous 2, and you think he could have used this service of someone clearing something out of his house?
2: Anonymous 2.
5: No, he didn't clean it out. He got us to clean it out.
1: Okay, and what was it?
5: His diary.
2: Oh, so his diary as
1: well. Okay, so another diary. What was in the diary?
5: And he didn't want his wife or family, or our family, the rest of us, to find out that he had a child.
2: Wow.
5: Another child.
2: Oh, my God.
1: Have you since met this child, Anonymous 2?
5: The child's come forward. I haven't met him. They've left notes at my mum and dad's place to get in contact with them. And my mum had no idea when she passed away that she had another grandson.
2: Oh, my God.
1: Whoa.
2: Why was the child such a secret? anonymous to?
5: Because he was overseas and was having a fling and found out when he got back and said, she said she wasn't going to have the child, but she ended up having it.
2: Oh, wow. And so he was ashamed or she was ashamed?
5: No, I don't know. I don't know. The child had little disabilities, but nothing major.
2: Okay.
5: So, yeah.
2: Wow, wow. What a shock.
5: We had to hide diaries and
2: oh, God.
5: We were expecting something in there, but nothing,
2: nothing like that.
5: Nothing
2: like
1: that. Yeah.
2: My God. Wow.
1: Fed.
2: Wowee.
1: Dinkum. Right. So, diaries.
2: Thanks for the call, mate. I hope the kid's all right. That's a wild ride not knowing your dad.
1: Let's go to Anonymous 3 now. I mean, Struth almighty, these have been wild.
2: Yeah, what did you expect this?
1: I never expect anything. I just ride by the seat of my pants. Let's go to Anonymous 3.
2: But these have been good.
1: These have been unbelievable. Anonymous 3.
2: Like better calls than our show normally expects.
1: We're on fire. There's no doubt about it.
2: I think that's because the EP Joe's off the phones today, actually. That's the common denominator.
1: It could be it. Yeah, could be it. Anyway, let's stop reaching on ourselves and go to the third call.
2: Sorry, third call. Anonymous 3.
3: Hello.
1: Hello, Anonymous 3. So you currently have a role to destroy something for a friend if they die.
3: Yes, I'm the destroyer, and it is a secret box of sex toys, which doesn't sound like much, except for they're not ones she uses on a husband. Or uses with her husband.
1: Who does she use them with?
3: Well, I can't say that. I'm sworn to secrecy, but
1: holy, sorry. She's got a box of,
3: I know,
1: of
3: a box of
1: toys that she uses with someone else.
3: Mm-hmm. Yep.
1: Holy guacamole.
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0: Hey, it's Will and Woody. You're either up early or up late. Either way, we hope you're enjoying what will be the best of the worst bits. Oh, no, sorry. The worst of the best bits? No, just the best of the best bits.
1: Just great radio. Just keep it right here. But I have a question for you. If you were up at this time, how are you managing your shower times? Like if you've had to wake up, you probably had to wake up at 10 p.m., 11 p.m.
0: What for?
1: Do it. Well, you're probably working overnight. I'm just kind of trying to relate to the people that are listening to us right now.
0: I reckon we just get
1: Would you
0: gear,
1: shower?
0: Mate. Nah, this is good stuff. Enjoy. It's Will and Woody.
1: I'd shower later.
0: No one cares. Star 102.7.
2: Ladies and gents, this is the moment you've waited for. Been searching in the dark, sweat soaking through the floor. And buried in your bones, there's an ache that you can't ignore.

0: It's Will and Woody keeping you up.
1: Convince us you're on the car with somebody else. Will and Woody's phone alarm.
2: We decide, is someone actually there or are you just putting on a voice? We've got Abby.
3: Alone.
2: We decide, is someone actually there or are you just putting on a voice? We've got Abby here. Hi, Abby.
4: Hi.
2: Who are you in the car with, Abby?
4: I'm in the car with my friend Millie. We're on the way to soccer training.
2: Your friend Millie. Okay. Can I hear from Millie, please?
4: Sure. Hi, I'm Millie.
5: Hey, Mill.
2: Are you friend, not sisters, Millie?
4: No, we're friends and we're in the same soccer team.
2: Okay, what position do you play, Millie?
4: I play left fullback and Abby plays goalkeeper.
5: You're American, Millie. Bit of an accent there.
4: Yeah, I'm from Louisiana.
2: I feel like that accent really grew as the conversation went on. Can I hear from your friend Abby again, please?
4: Yeah, I'm here.
2: When did Millie move from the States?
4: She came over in, I think it was when she was in year two.
5: Year two.
2: Year two.
5: Year two, right here. And how old are you, Abby?
4: I'm almost 14. I'm 14 on Friday.
5: So who's driving the car?
4: My dad, but he doesn't count.
2: He doesn't count, yeah. Dad doesn't talk. We don't want to talk to Dad.
5: G'day, Dad.
2: All right, let's hear from American Millie again, just one more time, please.
4: Hi, Will and Woody.
2: Hi. So why did you move to Australia, Millie?
4: I wanted to have a better education because
2: very mature.
4: Yeah.
2: What's one thing about the Australian culture that's really thrown you, Millie?
4: I just love how people love their nature and kangaroos. We don't really like that in America, but yeah.
2: Okay.
5: America was not quite right.
2: Now, Wilbur,
5: America. I think that's the accent's come undone.
2: I think Abby is obviously a very talented young actress.
5: Yes.
2: I think she's done a very good job. I think we were picking holes earlier, and the American accent slowly came in,
5: built up.
2: There was a delay for the American accent.
5: She's starting to sound more like a Texan.
2: I think Abby's in the car just with her dad, and they're just having a little bit of fun together. But it is just the two of them. Abby, we think you're alone in the car with your dad.
4: I'm not. We're both here.
6: Hi.
4: I'm Millie.
2: Oh! Are you actually American, Millie?
4: No.
2: You put on a voice. Wow. Well played, girls.
5: Well done, guys. I'm shook.
2: Give them the tickets. Give them something.
5: Guys.
4: Wait, who? What tickets?
5: You got to double pass to go to see Disclosure Day, the movie. In cinemas this Thursday, so just tomorrow, so double pass, so you guys can go together, Abby and Millie, given that you are real.
2: Well done.
5: Great work, guys.
2: Well
5: great
2: done.
5: Phone alone. Dad, you can have a can you hear it, Stubby Holder, mate. That's from the boys.
7: Awesome. Thanks, Dennis.
5: No worries.
0: It's Will and Woody.
8: They're small. They're yellow. They're completely out of control.
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2: Gracie Abrams has spoken about the one pitfall of dating Paul Mescal.
3: There can't be many. He's gorgeous.
2: Well, Joe, you're we've got producer Joe in here at the moment. You're rewatching Normal People 20 Years Too Late, which you're loving.
4: Well, yeah, I've only just heard about it. I just finished it last night.
2: Nice.
3: Yeah. And he's very dateable, Paul Mescal.
4: Oh, he's gorgeous.
3: Gorgeous. Oh, the very Irish sad. Thing going on.
4: Yeah, yeah. Lettuce. Great
2: very
4: accent.
2: Very wet lettuce.
4: Great accent.
2: Yeah. He's bok choy after 2 minutes in the microwave, Paul Mescal.
4: You're jealous? He's gorgeous.
1: I can find some happiness.
4: Gorgeous, great accent, great hair.
2: Beautiful.
3: Good hair.
2: Beautiful.
3: Yeah.
4: Just good bod.
3: Beautiful. Yeah, great bod.
4: And he seems attainable.
3: That's his great secret. Maintain his gettableness.
4: Yeah.
2: Right. So I actually didn't know that Gracie Abrams, queen of the Nepo babies, actually dated him.
3: Neither. And no,
2: I'm surprised.
3: Dated for a while. I think
2: her father might have set her up on the date with Paul, actually. Who knows? JJ Abrams, one of the great producers. She's got a brand new album, apparently, Gracie Abrams.
3: You're loving it?
2: I haven't actually heard it yet, but I know junior producer Annalise is loving it.
3: Oh, yeah.
2: Is it?
5: Album's out July 17.
2: Can't wait. What's it called? My Daddy Made This?
5: New album. It's called Daughter from Hell.
2: Oh, there you go. So
3: she has referred to it.
2: So she's leaning in. She's leaning into it. Good from her.
3: I respect that. Lean into the nepotism.
2: I actually like that because she really is nothing without him.
3: Oh.
2: No, I'm having...
5: Come on now.
3: Listen to this, mate.
2: She didn't write that.
3: Oh, that's a banger. I love this song.
2: Yeah, she didn't write that.
3: She's on the guitar.
4: Yeah, she's on the guitar.
3: Yeah, she's on the guitar.
4: And that's her. Like, she sounds incredible.
3: Give her a break, Will.
4: Yeah.
3: Give her a break.
2: I'm not into her. Anyway, so she has said,
3: "Yeah,
2: wait for it. You might like her at the moment."
3: Mm.
2: But she has said the one problem about dating Paul Mescal was that she just felt so secure and stable.
3: Too happy, too comfortable, too stable. She wants a bit of
2: too
3: risk.
2: Good, bit too strong.
3: She wants to feel like
2: going too strong took out her internal anxiety and stifled her creativity because it was just too good. So,
3: that's like the Adele thing. Adele talks about the fact that she can't really write music when she's in a happy relationship.
2: Yep.
3: So she's just using that. She's just going into that. That's good gear.
2: Yeah, her dad was mates with Adele, and then he was like, Adele's got this great line about... Anyway, no, I'm gonna put that down. Stop it, Will. Stop it, Will. You're sounding mean.
3: We like
2: Gracie. You're sounding mean. We love her.
3: We love her.
2: She's great. Now,
3: there she is. Look at that. Can't create that when she's dating Paul. Listen to the emotion. I felt it, you held it. You touched it.
2: Excuse me?
3: That's what she says, mate.
2: So, what I want to know, which I think would be a fun little bit for us to do, because you felt it, you held it.
3: You touched it.
2: You touched it. What I want to know on 131065 is how do you get a bit of the sizzle back in your... How do you reinvigorate the spark once you get to really stable? On 131065, because Woods...
3: Teach us, Will. No,
2: Woods,
3: you teach us.
2: Woods.
3: No, you're coming to me, aren't you?
2: Because I know...
3: You're envious of that spark, are you?
2: I know, 100%. Because I know, that you and Mim have done the role-playing thing on a couple of dates to try and reinvigorate the spark.
3: Yes.
2: Talk us through who you played and how that went.
3: So it's I don't want to make it seem like this is like a weekly occurrence for us,
2: it's
3: but
2: fine,
3: like
2: man.
3: There's
2: no
3: been
2: shame. No, nothing hard here.
3: Good, safe space. But so it's not necessarily like there's not one character that comes to mind, but there'll be a number of characters that come to mind. So generally speaking, one of us is playing ourselves, which is arguably a harder role to play. We're just playing an elevated version of ourselves, and then there'll be one of us will then play maybe a masseuse.
2: Masseuse
3: doing a home visit. So go outside, knock on the door, and then. Hey, am I? Did you organise a masseuse?
2: Oh, no.
3: Sorry, the normal guy's not here. I'm Trevor. Or, you know, whatever.
2: Oh.
3: And then Mim's all a bit like, hi, nice to meet you. And like, come in, like, where do you want to set up? And it's like, I know we're laughing at me.
2: I'm not laughing at you.
3: There's a lot of judgment
2: going on
3: right now.
2: Oh, no, I think it's
3: but
2: wonderful.
3: It's really exciting.
2: I think it's wonderful.
3: It's really exciting.
2: I think it sounds great.
3: We're just talking about the fact that we're going to do a little staycation in Melbourne. And I'm currently trying to figure out who I'm going to be playing.
2: Great. Yeah. What are you throwing around?
3: I don't know. I'm thinking spy.
2: Oh, man. Can we?
3: But I'll never admit that.
2: Can we please
3: I'll never
2: that?
3: Admit that. Do you know? No, we're not filming that. It's not content, mate.
2: Okay.
3: It's not content.
2: Everything's content these days.
3: No.
2: Well, that's a wonderful way to reinvigorate the spark.
3: It's exciting.
2: I love it. I think, well, it's true, but you've been with someone for a very, very long time. You've got to find ways to keep it interesting. Make it cool. Do something that's different, that's actually going to make you excited about seeing each other again. Because, you know, at the end of the day, when you've got your knee-deep in dishes and washing and you crack a door and your kids are both waking you up, it's really hard to try and find something that, like, brings you back with, like, fire towards each other. And let's face it, most people get into their 30s and 40s and they're like, I would love to feel like that again.
3: Yeah.
2: I would love to feel like that again.
3: Yeah.
2: So 131065, we're going to open the phone lines right now. You can text us 0429 131065. How do you reinvigorate the spark in your very stable relationship?
3: Drop the towel every now and then. Sorry, this is just another one. It's just, you know, just like walk through the bedroom and go, oops. I don't know. It's a simple one. It's a simple one.
2: Don't they just see you? You're in the bathroom nude around each other all the time.
3: If you add an oops, it's like, that wasn't supposed to happen.
2: We'll take your calls up next. 131065. 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

0: late or up early, it's Will and Woody keeping you up.
1: How do you get the spark back into a very stable relationship on 131065? You've got everything else. You've got your creature comforts. You've got your house. You're happy with each other. You're still in love. You've got your children. You've got all those things. But looking for something a little bit fiery. Greg Abrams. Oh, she should call herself that. That would make sense because she's just a Nepo baby.
2: Oh,
1: no,
2: Will.
1: Gracie Abrams.
2: You said during the song you were going to get off her back.
1: I'm sorry.
2: I'm
1: off it.
2: Come on.
1: She's saying that she lost her creative flair because she's too stable with Paul Mescal.
2: Too happy.
1: And put out your put your dad's out for Gracie because she's struggling. But what I want to know on 31065, serious question though, or just interesting question. I think this is really interesting because I think it's a really hard thing to do. Sam and I went through this after we had our second kid as well. After we had Max, after we had our first kid, around how do we get this spark? How do we get this thing going on? Mm. And because one of the big things after you have a kid is, I think the big part of our relationship, which was spark related, was sex. Like that was a big part of it. And it's really hard to get back after you have a baby.
2: Yeah.
1: It's because, you know, she's not feeling all that confident in her body. It's been something you haven't done for a long time and it can be really intense.
2: You're just tired as well. You're so tired.
1: You just gasp. Yeah. But you know that it's really important for you to stay in touch. And one of the really cool things that we kind of found out through couples therapy and a few other places was that sex shouldn't be just the physical act of doing that. Sex is all the things that come before that and around that. So kissing, like slapping each other on the bum or like winking at each other, just like all these moments of play, like play is sex and that should be frequent and insignificant as opposed to infrequent and momentous.
2: Something that I love that
1: because
2: you and
1: when it's infrequent and momentous, it's like it's this big build up and then it's awkward and it's weird and you're both trying to make it magical and then it doesn't never actually fulfills the expectations. Mm. Whereas if it's everything that involves sex, if it's winking and kissing and, like, as I said, bum tapping, all that sort of stuff that's just fun beforehand, then you can have that play without necessarily needing to do the thing. And that brought back so much spark instantly so that when you actually did get to go and doing the actual thing, it was way better.
2: Something that I love witnessing this, and someone you don't realize that I even see this sometimes, but sometimes like just
1: that sounded weird. But like, through your long lens,
2: I'll just walk past. No, it's at work sometimes. I'll just walk past, and I'll hear you having little phone calls with Sam. He's like, "Hey, what are you wearing? What are you wearing?" And I just love that you do that during the day. You know, sometimes just before we're about to start the show, what are you wearing?
1: Let's go to Sally. I thought that was going to be a compliment.
2: That's so complimentary,
1: Sally. On 131, how do you reinvigorate this spark in a stable relationship?
3: Well, today, very fitting actually, I just got back home from filming a really nice shoot for my partner, and I'm making him a Playboy, like a personalized magazine. So I'm going to get it printed and just like Adobe edit it and make him a little magazine.
2: That's so awesome, Sally.
1: Cool.
2: What a great idea. What a great
1: cool.
2: Can I ask you, Sally, if you're making it like the Playboy magazine, like what's the headline about, like, you know, your
1: too many questions.
3: Too many questions.
1: Not the follow up,
2: give
1: mate.
2: Me
1: not
2: the
1: follow up.
3: Well,
1: just go.
3: Obviously Playboy in block letters in fluoro, but then obviously something sexy on the side and just make it like unique for us, you know, me and him, and just put something sexy.
2: That's
3: and obviously
2: great.
3: It's a very sexy too.
2: Sally, that's awesome. Why
1: really
2: to think
1: cool.
2: outside the box. That's a really great idea. I know that.
3: Thank you.
2: Something that I remember about Playboys, this is going back a long time.
1: There's other people that have called, I think.
2: I'm just saying that in the middle you had the fold-out bit and there was the huge picture in the middle. Have you thought about doing that, Sally?
1: I don't think we need to ask anymore. So
3: don't ask Sally
1: any more questions.
3: Might put that in there.
2: That's a good one to ask. She always look forward to that middle bit because it fully folded out.
3: I will look into it.
1: Thanks, Sally.
2: Great, Sally.
1: I don't know why we haven't put Sally back on hold. Woody's asking her a lot of questions. Now, we had another call there. Where have they gone? Give them back to me.
4: They're coming through now.
1: Okay, thank you,
2: Sally. I can ask Sally more questions.
1: No, I know you can. I think, and I know what you're doing there. You're doing that beautiful thing where you pad with her, but given the subject matter, I don't think you can ask her.
2: Oh, no,
1: questions.
2: I'm not padding. I was genuinely curious. I just want to double down again. That is such a great idea from
1: That's
2: Sally.
1: That's a bloody awesome idea.
2: I don't know if Sally's got kids or anything, but might be a little bit dangerous having that around the house. Like, I mean, so I found my dad's Playboys. Now I'm just saying there's a world where if Sally was my mum.
1: Take us out.
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0: replacing snores with laughs. It's Will and Woody keeping you up.
1: Right now, Woods, producer Joe has come in here. She said, boys, I've got the best break we've had all year. must hear now before the show finishes. Floor's yours, mate.
2: I'm annoyed I've only got one spot.
3: Really?
1: Two, well, we can do. We'll see how he goes. Hook over the song if you need to, mate, if it's that good.
2: So I was on my flight this morning because we're doing our show from the lovely Sydney studios.
1: Well, we're everywhere.
2: We go around the country.
1: We're national. We're everywhere at all times.
2: Hoping to get to Perth.
1: Sometimes
2: to get to
1: we're
2: Brisbane.
1: Here.
3: We're omnipresent. We're omnipresent. We're in your city right now.
2: I was catching a flight this morning. Had the window seat. There was a couple next to me. Both had their headphones in and they were making like quite extreme arm gestures, but I thought maybe they were just having a conversation. And then I look over and the guy is like writing like furiously on his notes app on his phone. And so I peek over and I'm like, what's going on here? And then he passes the phone back to her. She writes something. He snatches the phone back. And I look over and the first thing I read is, I'm doing my best not to put you down because I know sometimes I can, but you're so unorganized.
1: Oh, whoa, yeah, great. And traveling tests everyone, I reckon.
2: Why are they
1: having that over the phone?
2: A fully blown argument so over the notes app.
3: So people can't overhear them. They're obviously embarrassed about having a public fight because they don't want people, well, they didn't think that the person next to them would be looking at their phone.
2: So nothing better. pretending to text all the Will and Woody producers, but really like snooping and then sending live updates to the team as it was going on.
3: So So he's gone, I'm trying not to put you down, but you are just so disorganized. And so then what was her defense?
2: So she's saying this to him. So he's unorganized.
3: Okay.
2: And then, so that's what she said to him. And then he goes, you have to realize that saying I'm always disorganized is going to make me more disorganized.
1: Yeah.
2: And then she snatches the phone back.
1: Really? Why is that?
2: Well, like as in,
3: get
2: I
3: your
2: guess,
3: confidence
2: putting
3: down.
2: Him under
3: get
2: pressure.
3: Get your confidence down. Yeah.
1: Sounding like a disorganized person
3: I can be down in this
1: look
3: area.
1: You've
3: flattened me. I'm not even going to try now because you've flattened me.
1: We're sensitive souls.
2: He's throwing his arms up. And then the last thing I could get was, and this is from him to her, and on top of that, you project your fears onto me.
1: Whoa.
2: And you know, when you go on your notes app and like when you first start typing, it's all in it's like that bold, bigger writing. So I read everything so clearly.
1: Wow.
2: And so I'm like, I'm trying to pick up on more, but I can't really see. And he's kind of like catching on to me at this point. So he's like turning to me, seeing if I'm looking, and I'm doing like scratching behind my ear, like not looking. And then as the flight lands, we get up. We go to walk off, and he can't find his AirPods.
1: Disorganized bastard. You should have turned around.
2: She looks down, and she just hands out like one of the biggest looks I've ever
1: seen.
2: And just sweeps the hand across the chest and just gives him a look, and then he just walks off in shame. And
1: were you tempted to say something?
2: I thought
1: you should have been like, well, mate, we all know you're disorganized.
2: Well, one of my favorite people in the world is Esther Perel, and I thought about being like, hey, guys, we can talk about this. Take the AirPods out and let's get vocal with it.
3: Guys, if it's you, I reckon if they're listening right now, come on the show, live couples counselling.
1: Do you find, I don't know if I could do an argument over the the text over the phone. I don't think I'd just go, let's just park it and we'll talk about it later, than sharing it. Notes app back
2: I mean,
1: and forth.
2: Like, not even texting. Like, we hadn't taken off yet, so they could just text each other, but they're just going back
1: and
2: forth.
1: Don't you think, why couldn't that wait?
2: Yeah, I don't know. I've gotten in some arguments over text, but not while when
1: no,
2: I'm
1: No, but not
2: right
1: next
2: to
1: the person,
2: right? No, but
1: or I just would have been like, if it's that intense, I would have been like, I don't care about the person next to you.
2: Exactly.
1: Who cares? Let's just go for it and let's at least say what we need to say.
2: Yeah, just say it to
1: That's
2: me.
1: That's really strange.
2: Yeah, and imagine like giving
1: Are
2: your
1: you
2: phone.
1: Sure that they weren't like mute or deaf or something?
3: Did
1: you ever hear them talk?
2: Laugh?
1: Hang on.
3: When the
1: phone crack and someone who can't actually speak, then this is a whole nother
2: Don't you dare do that.
3: Joe, that's right off.
1: Wow, disability shaming. There you go.
2: Wow.
1: That's the last time you'll talk on the show. That's for sure.
3: So ableist.
1: Turn her mic off. She's done. We've wiped her out. No, but she's done. She's had enough.
3: She is not a representation of Will and Woody. That's appalling. That is appalling.
1: Be on this show. Big shout out to all our friends out there. It's Will and Woody.
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10: Good morning, Louise Nielsen here with you. A boost to North Queensland's defence operations with an investment into a Cairns shipyard. $5.37 million has been awarded by the state government to upgrade and expand NorShip facilities in Portsmouth, which delivers expert ship repair, maintenance and vessel support across Australasia and the Pacific. Deputy Premier Jared Blay says the project will support local jobs.
11: I think this is a great opportunity. It'll create 63 jobs, 17 during construction and 46 on an ongoing operational basis. So congratulations to NorShip, over $5 million investment into defence capability and certainty in the Far North Queensland.
10: A 47-year-old man last seen at a popular Far North Queensland waterfall has been found safe and well. The Melanda man had been reported missing on Monday after he was last seen at Windon Falls on Sunday. Police say he was located around midday yesterday. It concludes a search and rescue operation involving SES crews, ATVs and the Cairns-based rescue chopper. A 16-year-old Edmonton boy has been charged with several property-related offences across the Cairns region. It's alleged the teen, along with three others, tried to break into a Bayview Heights home in early April. It's further alleged the boy stole vehicles on three occasions between January and the past week. He's been charged with four offences. And the Queensland Fire Department has rolled out its annual fire safety campaign as we head into the cooler months. It comes as there were 73 house fires across the northern region in winter last year. QFD Area Commander Alex Pearl explains what you and your loved ones need to do to keep safe from fire.
12: You need to have interconnected photoelectric smoke alarms. The reason is because it gives everybody the same message at the same time, no matter where they are in the house, and it gives them that chance to get out of the home. It's important to have a fire and evacuation plan, have a meeting point outside so that everybody knows where they need to go so they can be accounted for.
10: From the start of next year, it will be mandatory for all Queensland homes to have interconnected photoelectric smoke alarms installed.
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0: Morning, I'm Britt Aylin. Donald Trump says the US will launch further strikes on Iran, declaring Tehran is taking too long to agree to a peace deal. The US president has also warned Iran that it will pay the price for reportedly downing a US chopper in the Strait of Hormuz.
13: We're going to be attacking them and attacking them very hard.
14: You're resuming bombing?
13: We are. Based on the helicopter, I guess we have the right to do that.
0: Authorities in Hong Kong have laid the first charges over a devastating apartment fire that killed 168 people last year. An engineering consultancy firm, the company engaged to renovate the property, and seven associated people have been charged with a total of 25 offences, including manslaughter, conspiracy to defraud, attempting to pervert the course of public justice, and tax evasion. And Coles will have to wait a little longer to learn its punishment after the federal court ruled it misled shoppers through some of its down-down discounts. The consumer watchdog is pushing for a hefty fine. The penalty hearing is slated for December.
1: Floriana's $69 long lunch with Mediterranean-inspired drinks. Details online.
0: In sport, Billy Frampton is free to play in Collingwood's Round 15 clash with the Power after the tribunal overturned his three-match ban for the tackle that fractured the neck of Melbourne's Brodie Meyercheck. The panel ruling Frampton's actions weren't careless. And our Aussie women have beaten the West Indies by 6 wickets in a T20 World Cup warm-up match in Wales. Set 131 to win, they reached 4 for 132 with 5 overs to spare. Georgia Vole top scoring with 77, while Ash Gardner and Lucy Hamilton took 2 wickets each.
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8: Around Cairns and the coast today. Yesterday afternoon, well, last night really, showers. It's getting cold with these showers coming in.
16: Yeah, they're pretty full on.
8: Today, a shower or two, high chance of showers. Wind, once again, going to be winding. So 20 to 30 kilometres per hour. Friday, this stage, a possible shower. And then Saturday is looking like a shower or two. Today, we've got a max of 27 degrees.
16: And right now in Redlands, it's 22.
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8: Good morning and happy Thursday. It is the 11th of June, 6 minutes past six. Hey, J-Man.
16: Morning, mate. How are we doing?
8: I'm doing great.
16: That's good.
8: Yes, that's awesome. I am great.
16: It's Thursday.
8: I do have some news coming up with the guy that's doing little burnouts around my corner.
16: Oh, we got an update.
8: We do have an update. only does it in the rain. And I thought it was a ute. It's not a ute.
16: Yesterday was raining quite a bit in the arvo. So he would have had a bit of fun around your place.
8: I think he saw me taking a video.
16: You've started videoing the guy. Inky.
8: I ran out. Yeah, I want to see what it looked like.
16: You are. This is full neighbourhood watch styles.
8: Well,
16: this is.
8: Keep
16: the neighbourhood safe.
8: I'm not going to do anything.
16: What are you going to do with this footage?
8: I just wanted to see what the car looked like. And it wasn't the car that I expected.
16: Oh.
8: But when I did this, my camera light went on in the pitch black because it was dark. And I think they've seen that. So there was a retaliation last night.
16: Wow. I said this when you initially brought it to the table, but this is one of your most senior moments.
8: Yeah, when I was
16: like getting angry at the young kid who's is doing skids around the corner. But then running out and filming is the next level.
8: Yeah.
16: With the torch on.
8: getting an injury on the way because I had to jump over the back of the couch. My foot stayed there, but everything else
16: went.
8: It's
16: not your proudest moment, mate.
8: No, it's not. But it's also, like, if he spins out, place is going to cop it.
16: No. Hey, I'm with you. I just love the way you've approached this.
8: Retaliation happened last night. Your chance to win yourself a couple of tickets to headlong to Minions and Monsters at Event Cinemas. Also, a family pass VIP style for the Speedway next Friday night.
16: Yeah, that's going to include drinks and food as well, which is a lot of fun. It's always great, the Speedway.
8: It is a lot of fun. Get your backside tracks out. Let's get into it. It is Johnny and Inky on Star 102.7. Good morning. Babe.

0: It is Johnny and Inky on Star 102.7. Iron Man on the go this weekend. Mm. There are so many people out and about that I've noticed.
1: Oh, yeah.
0: Getting some last-minute training in or being inspired by the athletes that are in our town and getting them to start their own training situation.
1: Yeah, I was watching yesterday, actually. It's funny you mentioned this because I was walking my son past the lagoon and I saw some people in there with the swim caps. Obviously, they're getting ready for their big swim at Palm Cove. That's going to be... And I genuinely believe that that's probably the scariest part of the Ironman. For me personally, that would be just because, you know, once you get out far enough, like, you have to come back. Like, you know what I mean? Like, if you get tired, you can't just go, oh, I'll just lean up on the side of what? There's nothing. You've got to just swim.
0: There are rescue boats.
1: No, for sure.
0: So you can put your hand up and go, I'm done. I just need a little rest.
1: But that's what I mean. There's no, like it's that to me, which is quite terrifying. But I saw someone in there, they had their swim caps on, but there was one guy.
0: That was doing handstands?
1: No. There was a lady with sort of like a YouTube tutorial of how to swim. And he was like learning kind of how to swim for the first time. And I thought, brother, we're kind of fine here. Like, Ironman kicks off on... He had the Ironman cap on. He had the Ironman swim cap on, but he was like learning to swim. And I thought, this is... Like, it's like the equivalent of my high school career. You know, like, I left everything to the very last minute. Like, assignments got done the night before they were due. And I felt like, brother, we're getting close, you know? Like, they were doing the basics, you know?
0: Unless he's not going to be competing, but he wants to feel or just wants to feel inspired by the Ironman. Maybe. Because they've got, like, they'll have, like, the little kind of stalls
1: set and up they already where you can do. Purchase it looks good.
0: All of that.
1: Yeah.
0: Good on him for learning how to swim.
1: Yeah, yeah.
0: It is something that living in Australia, it's a non-negotiable for me because we are surrounded by water everywhere.
1: Yeah.
0: And I still have a core memory of being at the Smithfield pool.
1: Yeah.
0: And being my friends and I there, and I think we were all just swimming around, and there was an adult, and I don't think he was from Australia.
1: Yeah, yeah.
0: And was hanging on to the side of the pool for dear life. Like, it was, if he stood up, then it would come to his knees, the water, but he was just so taken over by fear of being in a big body of water that he had not only his hands on there, but his legs were also up on the side, and it was just pure panic. And I wonder, maybe he's never been in a body of water like that. Maybe it's only ever been a bath. And I thought, well, as a little kid that grew up swimming, because we live in Australia.
1: That's what you have to.
0: We all know how to swim. And hopefully you know how to swim because we are surrounded by so much water. I remember just gauging that as a little one going, he doesn't know how to swim?
1: That seems odd to me.
0: My parents having a conversation going, not everybody gets to live in a life where they have access to so much water where they get to learn how to swim.
1: Yeah, absolutely. Did they have the classes where you graduate to the next class when you do the swimming, like, and they called them different sea animals?
0: You start off at
1: turtle, and then you go to like... Was that?
0: My little
1: I wanted
0: one's
1: to be shark so
0: that.
1: Bad. I wanted to be shark so bad.
0: Was shark the top?
1: Shark was the top dog. I was like, oh man, look at the sharks. I want to be part of the sharks.
0: Good luck to everybody. Even the kiddies. There is a kids' Ironman that's on the go as well. Yeah. I'm pretty sure their swim is in the lagoon.
1: It is. It's so cute.
0: Which is fun. So yeah, lots of road closures as well, especially on Sunday for the main Ironman. It is Johnny and Inky on Star. Good morning. It is 6:15.

0: It is Johnny and Inky on Star 102.7. Good morning and happy Thursday. It is 18 minutes past 6. Coming up later this morning, your chance to win yourself a couple of tickets to head along to Minions and Monsters at Event Cinemas.
1: Yeah, it's coming out June 25th, that one. And we watched the trailer yesterday, actually, and it is pretty funny. Like, to be fair.
0: Chaos. It's exactly what Minions are.
1: No, it is. But there are some, like funny moments,
0: bits.
1: Even for the parents, you know, like there's some good stuff. So yeah, it's definitely worth heading along to that one, but we've got double passes coming up a little later.
0: That's happening after 8:30 this morning.
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0: Johnny and Inky on Star 102.7. Good morning. Some showers around today. Getting quite windy again as well. High chance of showers and 20 to 30 kilometres per hour for the wind. News is coming up next.
1: And then the biggest competition in the world kicks off tomorrow, mate. 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
8: Good morning, Louise Nielsen here with you. A major expansion to Cairns Shipyard has been announced by the state government. The $5.37 million project is set to deliver expanded wharf infrastructure, new defence certified hardstand areas and modern workshop facilities for Norship in Portsmouth. Deputy Premier Jared Blay says it will increase capacity to support current and future naval fleets operating in northern Australia.
9: An investment of just over $5 million into Norship right here in far north Queensland. This will assist Norship to expand its naval certified servicing right here in far north Queensland. We are on the precipice of something very special in Queensland.
8: Far north Queenslanders are being told to stay vigilant following reports of an increase in people falling victim to romance scams. Officers say scams are becoming increasingly sophisticated and often target vulnerable people, including seniors, those under financial pressure, or those looking for love. The advice is to never send anyone money, card, or bank details, no matter how strong you think your connection with someone online is. A search operation at Windon Falls has concluded with a missing 47-year-old man found safe and well. Police say he was located around midday yesterday. The Melanda man had been reported missing on Monday after he was last seen at the falls on Sunday. And far north locals are being reminded to install interconnected photoelectric smoke alarms in their homes to give them a fighting chance if fire breaks out. The push comes as the Queensland Fire Department launches its annual winter fire safety appeal today.
10: They're crucial. And that hence we have this new legislation. Smoke alarms wake people up. When you're asleep, you cannot smell smoke. You're probably in a deep sleep and won't hear the soft crackle of the fire in its initial stages. The smoke alarm does the job of your nose. It sniffs the air and it'll wake you up.
8: That's QFD Area Commander Alex Pearl speaking there. There were 73 residential structure fires in the northern region last winter. From the start of next year, it will be mandatory for all Queensland homes to have interconnected photoelectric smoke alarms installed.
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11: Morning, I'm Britt Allen. Hundreds of protesters have greeted Pauline Hanson at a One Nation sundowner in Perth. It comes as the party's pleas for donations to fund its Fire the Liar campaign have seen them raise more than $1 million so far.
12: I'm just amazed and I'm so grateful to the Australian people. That tells you it was to get rid of the liar.
11: There's been more unrest over in Northern Ireland following a violent attack on the streets of Belfast earlier this week. A Sudanese man's faced court charged with attempted murder over the alleged stabbing that's left a man fighting for life. Freeways have been blocked and public transport's been halted amid reports thugs have been targeting foreign nationals across the city.
13: Last night in my own constituency, we saw young families being driven from their homes based on nothing but the colour of their skin. They were not related to the individual who did this. They were not involved in any criminality. But unfortunately, they are now victims of crime themselves.
11: Northern Ireland Justice Minister Naomi Long on the ABC there. And Coles will have to wait until December to learn its punishment after a federal court ruled some of its down-down discounts were misleading shoppers.
0: Cairns RSL Club. If we're not your local, move closer.
11: Turning to sport now, and the Broncos and the Bunnies will go head-to-head tonight to kick off round 15 of the NRL. The match will honour Jai Arrow following his MND diagnosis, with both clubs to wear special jerseys. And the AFL Tribunal has overturned the three-match ban slapped on Collingwood's Billy Frampton for the tackle that fractured the neck of Melbourne's Brodie Miacek. It's agreed the Magpies' actions in the tackle weren't careless and it was accidental. That means that Frampton is now free to play against the Power next week after Collingwood's bye.
14: Hey Dan, did you hear about the new adjustables?
15: I've actually got one.
14: The adjustable bases?
15: Oh, not the new one.
14: No, you don't have the new one. The new one has 0G.
15: I've got 0G.
14: Oh, but this one has lights underneath it. You can play music through it.
15: Oh, what? Mine doesn't.
14: Does yours have massage?
15: No.
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16: A partly cloudy one around Cairns and the coast today with a high chance of showers. Bureau is saying winds southeasterly 20 to 30 kilometres per hour. Friday tomorrow is looking like a possible shower, and then Saturday at this stage, a shower or two. Today we've got a max of 27 degrees.
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16: G'day and happy Thursday. It is Johnny and Inky, 6:34.
17: Why were you smelling your hands just then? I was watching you and I'm like, well, I'm going to have to ask.
16: I've got a new moisturiser.
17: Okay.
16: And I don't know what the smell is. You know how sometimes when you get a moisturiser and, you know, it's got coconut in it or it's got a bit of lime in it.
17: You didn't check?
16: I don't know what this smell is.
17: So you didn't read the bottle or you didn't see what the smell,
16: no,
17: you didn't test it?
16: No, I didn't because it's normally in the same range of what I get.
17: Yeah.
16: But they didn't have the ones that I normally have. I'll just grab this one.
17: Yeah, yeah.
16: But I didn't look at the smell, and I don't know what smell it is.
17: Have you got the bottle with you?
16: I don't know.
17: Oh, that's a bit of a shame.
16: Do you want to smell my arm?
17: Yeah, actually, I do, without it being weird, yeah. I do want to smell your arm.
16: Are you
17: good
16: at picking up scents?
17: Well, let's find out. Hang on, I'll come across. Now, you stay there.
16: If you have a smell, I don't know if you're able to smell it. This is really weird if our boss walked in. You reckon it's a vanilla?
17: It's like a vanilla, but like a fake vanilla.
16: You don't think there's a bit of coconut in there somewhere?
17: Yeah, I got vanilla, but like a flower vanilla, not like a...
16: Not like the vanilla essence that you put into a cake.
17: Yeah, like a...
16: Yeah.
17: I don't know.
16: And that's what I was doing when I was smelling myself this morning. And yeah, I was like, I wonder what kind of...
17: Do you like it?
16: What kind of flavour am I? I'm not sure. First day using it. We'll see how we go. Coming up next, it starts this weekend and we are super excited about it. It's the World Cup. Starts tomorrow.
17: It's tomorrow morning, 5 a.m. Cairns time. It's one of the biggest competitions. No, it is the biggest competition in the world. It's amazing. I've got some stats for you next, mate, to get you excited.

0: markets on the go tomorrow from 4 until 6pm. The first time they've done it. It is Johnny and Inky on Star 102.7.
1: Now, tomorrow morning is the start of the biggest sporting event in the world. It is the FIFA World Cup 2026. And what you're hearing right now is the official World Cup song called Die Die by Shakira and Nigerian artist Burna Boy. Die Die is the song. It is happening, if you don't know, in USA, Mexico and Canada. There's three host nations this year, which is something they don't normally do. Usually one nation will host the World Cup, but they've split it amongst the three. Another thing.
0: Do we know why they've done that? Not sure. To help tourism?
1: Don't have the exact reason for you there on that one, but I'd imagine because geographically they're all so close.
0: Yeah, got you. Maybe share the love?
1: Maybe share the love a little bit. It doesn't really, it's been a while since it's been, and I think for the game itself, it's growing in the States and Canada, so they're trying to really sort of bring that to life. It's the first time as well ever that there's going to be 48 nations competing. This is the most nations they've had competing for the World Cup at once, which means that in the group stage, the top three in each group will go through to the next round.
0: Instead of
1: the top two in the past. So that's something new as well, which is quite exciting. But just some stats for you on the World Cup. And this song even in particular, Die Die, that has just recently reached 100 million views on YouTube for Shakira and Burna Boy. Which is huge.
0: You were just saying this. Shakira, she did a Waka Waka one as well.
1: She's done a few, mate. She would be the equivalent of Mariah Carey for Christmas.
0: Yeah, right.
1: She's done the 2006 World Cup, 2010, 2014, and now 2026. They roll her out every year.
0: Yep.
1: And really, when else do you hear about Shakira? It's kind of just
0: true.
1: Roll her out every 4 years. She pops out with a song. So, and it's usually pretty good. Like, this is a bit of a vibe.

0: And our cricket. No, unfortunately, those pale in comparison to the World Cup.
1: The Olympics?
0: We're talking pale in comparison to the World Cup. We're talking around 5 billion fans worldwide watched last World Cup. That's over half the planet. And the 2022 World Cup final, which was the last one between Argentina and France, that game itself had over 1.5 billion viewers worldwide.
1: Crazy.
0: Just insane. And more than 3.5 billion people watched the 2018 World Cup, which, again, is just a massive stat. With that, those viewership numbers just growing, like, every 4 years, getting bigger and bigger, and even in our country as well, in the youth soccer, we call it soccer, in youth soccer, that or youth sport in our country, that sport has become the most popular in terms of like kids showing up and playing, which is incredible. But the Socceroos play on Sunday.
1: Okay.
0: Our first game on Sunday against Turkey at 2 p.m. Cairns.
1: Where are we
0: time.
1: Playing?
0: We are playing in the first game for us is in Mexico or Canada.
1: Got to.
0: Is your mate's going along to it?
1: Yeah, Steve. Steve, if you're listening, Steve. He is going to be heading over there,
0: which is really exciting, and hopefully we get a chance to have a chat to him just to see what that atmosphere is going to be like. But for us, for Socceroos, we're the underdogs, and we love being underdogs as Aussies. But let me tell you, with three teams going through in a group stage,
1: looking pretty good.
0: We're looking all right. And last time we got through to a final stage was an absolutely incredible experience in 2010 South Africa. When you look at how far Australia were able to get in that tournament, it was absolutely incredible. So for us to try and have a bit of a finals run this time around would be massive.
1: I think what's also great about this World Cup for us here in Australia is the time difference.
0: Yeah.
1: And the time that the game's going to be happening. Because a lot of the times for us, it's at like 1 o'clock in the morning, 2 o'clock in the morning.
0: It's hard to watch. Can't have a full-time job and watch the World Cup at the same time. But this time you can, which is great. So Sunday, 2 p.m., colour me excited. The first game, 5 a.m. tomorrow. Oh, it's going to be a big one,
1: Aussie,
0: mate.
1: Aussie. Looking forward to it. Isn't there also going to be like an opening ceremony performance?
0: Yeah, all that. It's America, mate.
1: It is. It is Johnny and Inky on stage.

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1: Yeah, that's it, mate. 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
3: The major milestone has been reached in the fight against yellow crazy ants, with another 180 hectares declared free of a pest. King tides are expected to impact Cairns from Friday, with the highest tide of 3 metres forecast.
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3: 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In other news, Cairns will host one of the upcoming G'day Little Queenslander events as the Crisafulli government does roll out free celebrations for families across the state.
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0: It is Johnny and Nikki on Star 102.7. One of the greatest spots that we have here in tropical North Queensland is the Daintree. It really is one of the oldest and most untouched places in the world.
1: Yeah, and joining us from the Daintree Ice Cream Company, it is David Mannering. Good morning, Dave.
7: Good morning, guys.
1: David, of course, it is the oldest living rainforest, so why not stay a night or two, hey? Like, being able to say that you stayed a night in the oldest living rainforest is pretty special.
7: It is. And look, you know, once the crowds leave during the evening, it is a different experience altogether. It's just so peaceful.
0: There's also horse riding, there's zip lining, there's rainforest walks, there's beaches to explore. The Daintree Ferry, that is operational, up and good to go?
7: It is. It's fully functional. And I believe they're even doing like a freebie thing for locals at the moment.
1: Yeah, so, May and June with the Douglas card, is that right?
7: Yeah, it's really a great time to get up here and get amongst it.
0: Why not stay a night, or could be two?
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0: Johnny and Inky on Star 102.7. Reminder that the Ironman is in town this weekend with the big race happening on Sunday. There's going to be some road closures, especially from Palm Cove to close to Port Douglas on the Captain Cook Highway there. That's closed from 5:30 in the morning until 5:30 in the afternoon. And then also one lane basically coming in from the Northern Beaches.
1: Yeah, because that big ride's hard enough as it is without having a dodge car.
0: It does duck and weave, though, off the Captain Cook Highway and go through Yorkeys Knob and then pops back out again. But, you know, a good idea to get out there and clap on the athletes because I was speaking to somebody yesterday and they are doing it this weekend, feeling sick. And I'm like, no, the chances that you've got the flu about race on Sunday. And she was saying it normally happens because you taper off your training and then your body goes, oh, it's relaxing a little bit.
1: Yeah, right.
0: It's like, you know, when you go on holidays after working and your body goes, oh, now's the time to get sick. Let's go for it.
1: Yeah.
0: But I said doing the 70.3 this year has done, though, the full Ironman, and it was like out there for 12 hours.
1: Oh, my God. 12 hours.
0: And I said, how do you deal with that? Mentally, how do you do that? Because they can't have headphones in their ears. So you don't have people sending you text messages.
1: For 12 hours.
0: Constantly.
1: Constantly
0: moving for 12 hours. I take my hat off to you.
1: Yeah.
0: Like, it's absolutely phenomenal. But I'm like, where does your brain go? She said, sometimes you just have to do little games with yourself. So you play I Spy or you just.
1: Really?
0: Yeah, or you get into a rhythm and just go, you know, count your steps, especially for the run or you. Yeah, she
1: it's
0: said.
1: Like distracting yourself from the pain.
0: Exactly. And from stopping. And just your brain going, just stop. Just stop.
1: Well,
0: just
1: stop. And I think, like, if you were to stop, though, like, it would be so much harder to get started again. It's like one of those things you've just got to keep going.
0: The momentum's going. So good luck to all the athletes this Sunday. News on the way.
2: The office is 12 degrees. 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And Brian's refusing to change the thermostat because he claims it's the perfect temp. 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
13: Good morning. Louise Nielsen here with you. Millions of dollars in funding has been secured to expand a Cairns shipyard and support North Queensland's defence capability. The state government has announced the $5.37 million project, which will deliver the expanded wharf infrastructure, new defence-certified hardstand areas and modern workshop facilities. Barron River MP Bree James says it's not only an investment into defence, but also local jobs.
14: To have investment in this great company that employs already so many locals that will now be able to employ another 46 locals for our region. It's a really big investment, not only in infrastructure that's going to be such a great asset for our region, but also into those local jobs.
13: A teenager has been charged after allegedly stealing vehicles on three occasions in the Cairns region. It's alleged a 16-year-old Edmonton boy unlawfully used vehicles in January, March and over the past week, as well as attempting to break into a Bayview Heights home with a group on April 4. He's been charged with four offences. Cairns locals are being encouraged to complete 3,307 push-ups this June. Members of the South Cairns Gymnastics Club have signed up to the challenge and are encouraging locals to donate. It's part of the push-up challenge dedicated to pushing for better mental health.
15: This year's target is 3,307 push-ups, and that's one push-up in memory of every Australian who sadly lost their life to suicide in 2024. 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
13: 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And three Cairns businesses have been celebrated in the Queensland Hotels Association Awards for Excellence. Doubletree by Hilton has been named Best Redeveloped Hotel in the Accommodation Division, and Crystal Brook Flynn has won Best Superior Accommodation, while Green Island Resort came first in the Best Environmental and Energy Efficiency Practice.
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16: Morning, I'm Britta Aylin. Canberra will force energy-hungry data centres to scale back their power use during peak periods in a bid to ease pressure on our electricity grid. The government has also warned the tech giants they will need to fund their own energy as demand surges, saying the AI can't come at the costs of blackouts or increased family power bills. Two companies and seven individuals have been charged over a deadly apartment fire in Hong Kong last year. 168 people were killed in the blaze. Engineering firm Willpower Architects and renovating contractor Prestige Construction and Engineering are facing manslaughter charges, with several people linked to the companies accused of conspiracy to defraud and attempting to pervert the cause of public justice, among other offences. And this year's Olivia Newton-John Walk for Wellness will be its last. Registrations are now open for the Melbourne-based fundraising event on October 4. Olivia's family and Austin Health say they are shifting fundraising efforts.
17: Make Floriana your new local. Aperitivo Hour, Tuesday to Saturday.
16: In sport, the AFL Tribunal has overturned the three-match ban slapped on Collingwood's Billy Frampton for a tackle that fractured the neck of Melbourne's Brodie Miacek. It's agreed the Magpies' actions in the tackle weren't careless and it was accidental. It means Frampton is free to play against the Power next week after Collingwood's bye. And our Aussie women have beaten the West Indies by 6 wickets in a T20 World Cup warm-up match in Wales. Set 131 to spare, they reached 4 for 132 with 5 overs to spare.
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17: Big Asia Supermarket. 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
0: Partly cloudy, one with a high chance of showers. The winds, the Bureau saying, southeasterly 20 to 30 kilometres per hour. Friday is looking like a possible shower today. We've got a max of 27 degrees.
1: And right now in Bungalow, it's 23.
17: Anytime Fitness. 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
1: We're going to do our best to get through it, guys. 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
0: Sub 20!
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0: Good morning and happy Thursday. It is 4 minutes past seven. Coming up after 8 o'clock this morning, your chance to win yourself a family pass to come along to the Speedway with us, a VIP style, which means great seats, also some hospitality as well.
1: Yeah, a bit of food and drink. We're going to get our backsides trackside.
0: Mm, we're going to get some dirt in our beers as they go around.
1: Some floaties. But
0: coming up next, Toy Story 5 is coming out 18th, actually, of June, which is super exciting.
1: They just keep pumping those movies out,
0: they
1: don't
0: they? They do, but there was a surprise at I think the world exclusive.
1: Yeah, right.
0: Of Toy Story 5. There was a nice little surprise on stage with an absolutely huge pop star of the world.
1: Bit of a cameo.
0: Yeah, well, you know who it is coming up next.

0: It is 8 minutes past seven. Johnny and Inky on Star 102.7. The gang are getting back together. Buzz, Woody, Jesse, everybody, because Toy Story 5 is coming out at Event Cinemas on the 18th of June. And this one is about toy meets tech, a.k.a. iPads.
1: Yeah, it was always going to get to this stage if they kept making these movies, of course. Is Mr. Potato Head back?
0: The Potato Heads.
1: Is Mr. Potato Head?
0: Of course they would be. There's no way that we could not have the Potato Heads.
1: I love that. I love it. It's probably one of my favourite
0: Potato Head.
1: Well, they're one of my favourite characters.
0: There's a Slinky Dog as well. There is a lot of marketing and press about this at the moment.
1: Of course,
0: and we know that Tay-Tay, Taylor Swift, she is doing a song for it because she grew up watching Toy Story. Gosh, it's changed though with the animation, because the very first Toy Story that came out, technology has changed.
1: Oh, if you go back
0: so
1: and watch
0: much.
1: Number One and compare it to the today, like, it's insane.
0: But
1: difference.
0: Also, when it came out, we couldn't believe that animation looked like this.
1: Yeah,
0: like
1: true.
0: It was,
1: yeah,
0: we were used to clay models that were kind of moving around. There was a nice little surprise at the world premiere of a Toy Story 5, and it is the guy that sings "You've Got a Friend in Me." His name is Randy Newman, and also a special guest with Taylor Swift. Have a listen to this.

0: it. We've got our troubles and you've got mine too. And it's let's stick together. You got a friend of me.
1: I will say Tate's voice is slightly better than Roland Brandy's. But my God, the nostalgia.
0: You
1: just hear those piano keys. It just takes you back, you know?
0: Toy Story 5 out 18th of June at Event Cinemas. It is Johnny and Nikki on Star 102.7. Good morning. It is 11 minutes past.

0: Sunshine, my old friend. Nice to see you poking out in places around far north Queensland. It is Johnny and Inky on Star 102.7, 13 minutes past 7.
1: Now, if you've got a little one that's big into the speedway, we have got one hell of a comp for you to enter. It is Star 102.7's Grid Kid. This is a chance to wave the checkered flag at the Cairns International Speedway.
0: How fun.
1: Plus, get a family pass and a merch pack and a commemorative photo. I mean, it doesn't really get much better than that.
0: That is a lot of fun. Yeah. I spent a lot of my childhood at the Speedway. My sibling, one of them was, he was on the, I forget what they're called, sidecars? Is that what they're called?
1: Bikes. You know more than
0: it was,
1: I do.
0: I think it was bikes.
1: Right.
0: Yeah. Okay. So there was somebody riding the bike and then somebody hangs off the side. Please excuse
1: Why?
0: Me.
1: Why
0: not? Are they called? I forget
1: what
0: they're
1: called.
0: So
1: you've got no control over what's happening. You're just in the sidecar.
0: You basically, you help lean.
1: Okay.
0: And that was quite frightening to watch my sibling doing that.
1: Terrifying, yeah.
0: But it was also the speedway, and it was as the cars are going past, you turn your face because the dirt would come flying your way.
1: Yeah,
0: and it really is a lot of fun. So if you want to be the Grid Kid, how cool. You get to actually fly the flag.
1: Yeah, that'd be awesome. To register, head to our website, star1027.com.au is all thanks to the Cairns Speedway Grid Kid, sparking the next generation of Speedway fans. And you and I are going to be heading to the Speedway
0: next
1: Friday.
0: Trying to think about what the bike's called.
1: I was wondering what you're doing over there. We're going to be heading to the Speedway next Friday, which, by the way, after 8 o'clock this morning, you can potentially win yourself a VIP family pass to head along with us. We're doing the proper VIP styles, beautiful seats, nice vantage point to view the races. You get food, drinks, and we'll hang out for a bit. It'll be a lot of fun.
0: Speedway sidecar racing is a spectacular high-adrenaline motorsport where a rider and a passenger race a purpose-built three-wheeled bike around a loose track.
1: Yep, it doesn't sound like my idea of fun on a weekend, but he's there, right?
0: So that's what I used to watch going around the track
1: that
0: with my sibling.
1: That sounds terrifying. That sounds absolutely terrifying.
0: It was terrifying watching your sibling out there doing it.
1: Yeah, he was in it. Like, he was out there doing it. That's
0: reaching
1: crazy.
0: Reaching speeds of up to 130 kilometres per hour.
1: Nope.
0: These 1,000cc machines have no brakes and require a unique physical partnership to control the traction and also the balance.
1: The more, stop reading about it. The more you're reading about it, the worse it's.
0: It is Johnny Nicky on Star.
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0: Charlie 2.7. Good morning. Happy Thursday. It is 7:22. Pulled a lesser muscle in my leg the other night.
1: Yeah.
0: Because, bit of a backstory, when it rains, there's some showers in our neighbourhood and on the road. There is one car that likes to go out and go around the corner where I am. And obviously, it's a great corner to do some fishtails.
1: You guys are right on the corner there, so you get a full view of this guy's acrobatics, I guess.
0: Yeah, and I did think it was a ute. Yeah. And every time I hear it coming, I just want to know what the car looks like. I'm not going to do anything with it.
1: Well,
0: I'm not going to go out there and shake my fist.
1: But you say that.
0: Somebody also said, what are you going to do, throw it up on Cairns Crimes? No, that's not my style. I'm not going to do that. I just wanted to know what the ute looks like. It's not a ute.
1: Yeah, and do you want to make an apology to all ute drivers out there real quick?
0: No? No, because I've got many ute drivers in my life. And
2: they're all hooligans.
0: No, I didn't say hooligans. A lot of the times it's a ute because the back slides out, especially if there's nothing in the back of it, in the around roundabouts and also taking off. I don't know if you've seen the tires spin on a ute, taking off the traffic lights.
1: I didn't know that an empty tray can do that, by the way. Yeah. I learned that in a scary way with the 4CA car here that we've got at work. That's a ute, and my God.
0: And it was dancing behind you.
1: Oh, yeah.
0: I wanted to know what it was. So I would hear this person coming, and I'd never make it there in time. He'd get around my corner, and he'd do his little fishtails and have a good time. The other day, he spun out. Luckily, didn't get into a house. Yeah, did a little circle, and then off he went. So then I finally have found what kind of car it is. And how I got the injury is I was trying to jump over the couch to get to the front door.
1: Yeah.
0: And everything else left but my foot. And that stayed on the couch like an anchor, basically.
1: Yeah. Where do you think you're going?
0: Yeah, back there. But I think this has backfired because last night... There he is.
1: And where were you located in the house at this point?
0: Well, I am very close to the front door.
1: Oh, so this is on. This is your moment. Your moment to shine right now.
0: That's him.
1: Kick the door open.
0: You can hit a little slide out.
1: This is his.
0: This is him.
1: You recorded this. No.
0: And how I recorded it is because I filmed it. Because I got out there and I didn't know if I was going to get out there.
1: I thought you had gotten that off of YouTube or something.
0: No.
1: That is legitimately him and your street.
0: Yes. The reason why I was ready to film is because I still hadn't seen what kind of car it was.
1: Yeah, yeah.
0: And I thought, if my arm gets there before I do, because he's very quick around the corner.
1: All right, neighbourhood watch.
0: Unfortunately, though, when my hand has gone out of the door, the light, the flash on my camera has gone on.
1: No.
0: So he has seen that I'm filming him. It's also best that I don't put my body out the door because I'm not dressed for it.
1: Right.
0: There's no bras on. There's like a 90s situation.
1: Yeah.
0: So then he's come back around the corner and he's got some spotties on his car and he lit up my house like a Christmas tree. Like, you know when the police are looking
1: you're
0: for
1: now,
0: somebody in a bush and they have the side?
1: You're now in a battle, mate. You are in a battle.
0: So he's obviously seen this old lady run out with her camera to film it with a big spotlight on my camera flash, which very bad at my camera for doing that.
1: Yeah,
0: don't expose me like
1: definitely
0: that.
1: Definitely exposed you there.
0: And then he's come back around the next time and lit up my house like a Christmas tree.
1: Far out. You know you started something here.
0: Yeah.
1: Like, I know he started it technically, but you've engaged. Now it's too late.
0: But no, like, nothing's going to come from it.
1: What's the forecast looking like for the rest of it? You might be in trouble, mate.
0: Every night. And just at my place. Yeah. Just keep going round and round.
1: Drives really well at every other street.
0: I look forward to waving at him tonight as he lights up my house like a Christmas tree.
1: You'll have to call a truce or something. I don't know.
0: Coming up next, your chance to win yourself $1,000 cash with a 1K minute.
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8: Good morning, Louise Nielsen here with you. A boost to North Queensland's defence operations with an investment into a Cairns shipyard. $5.37 million has been awarded by the state government to upgrade and expand Norship facilities in Portsmouth, which delivers expert ship repair, maintenance and vessel support across Australasia and the Pacific. Deputy Premier Jared Blay says the project will support local jobs.
9: I think this is a great opportunity. It'll create 63 jobs, 17 during construction and 46 on an ongoing operational basis. So congratulations to Norship, over $5 million investment into defence capability and certainty in the far north Queensland.
8: A 16-year-old Edmonton boy has been charged with several property-related offences across the Cairns region. It's alleged the teen, along with three others, tried to break into a Bayview Heights home in early April. It's further alleged the boy stole vehicles on three occasions between January and the past week. He's been charged with four offences. And a 47-year-old man last seen at a popular far north Queensland waterfall has been found safe and well. The Melanda man had been reported missing on Monday after he was last seen at Windon Falls on Sunday. Police say he was located around midday yesterday. It concludes a search and rescue operation involving SES crews, ATVs and the Cairns-based rescue chopper. And the push-up challenge is marking its 10th year with registrations now open for Australia's largest mental health and fitness event. Participants are encouraged to reach this year's target of 3,307 push-ups, reflecting the number of Aussies who died by suicide in 2024. Push for Better Foundation CEO Nicole Ciccarella says all funds raised go towards mental health organisations.
10: I'm really proud that the Push Up Challenge is in our 10th year, and over that time, incredibly, we've raised $70 million. The funds go towards our partners, Lifeline and Headspace, delivering really important mental health services.
8: Members of the South Cairns Gymnastics Club have signed up to the challenge and are encouraging locals to donate. 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
11: Morning, I'm Britt Aylin. It's taken less than 24 hours for One Nation to smash its fundraising goal after asking supporters for cash to fund an advertising blitz. The Fire the Liar campaign is targeting Labor-held seats and has already raised more than $1 million.
12: There's no incentivising our youth to actually have a future in this nation. It's just brought down the worst budget that we've had seen for a long time.
11: Party leader Pauline Hanson there. Bill Gates has testified before a US congressional committee about his relationship with Jeffrey Epstein, the Microsoft founder, telling media before the hearing that he was happy to be there voluntarily.
13: I hope my testimony is helpful to the work, important work of the committee to find justice for the victims.
11: He told the House Oversight Committee he'd never had a personal relationship with Epstein and had not witnessed any ongoing criminal conduct. And Coles will have to wait a little longer to learn its punishment after the federal court ruled it misled shoppers with some of its down-down discounts. The consumer watchdog's pushing for a hefty fine with a penalty hearing slated for December.
7: Floriana's $69 long lunch with Mediterranean-inspired drinks. Details online.
11: In sport, the Broncos and Bunnies go head-to-head tonight to kick off round 15 of the NRL. The match will honour Jai Arrow following his M&D diagnosis, with both clubs to wear special jerseys. And the AFL Tribunal has overturned a three-match ban slapped on Collingwood's Billy Frampton for the tackle that fractured the neck of Melbourne's Brody Majacek. It's agreed the Magpies' actions in the tackle weren't careless and that it was accidental. It means Frampton's free to play against the Power next week after Collingwood's bye.
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14: Partly cloudy, one around Cairns and the coast today. High chance of showers. Winds southeasterly 20 to 30 kilometres per hour. A little reminder that there's a lot of athletes in town because the Ironman, 15th year actually, is Cairns Ironman. Nice. Yeah, which is super exciting. So lots of really fit humans our backyard, cyclists as well. They're getting that last little minute training in. I saw somebody yesterday go and drop their bike off to go and get fixed or the last little whatever it is.
15: Tune up.
14: Johnny, even in everyday clothes, you know they're athletes. She didn't even have to be in lycra.
15: Yeah.
14: You just go, wow.
15: Yeah.
14: Friday, this stage is looking like a possible shower on Saturday, shower or two. Today we got a max of 27 degrees.
15: And right now in Ann Chill, it's 22.
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14: After 8:30 this morning, your chance to win yourself a couple of tickets to head along to Minions and Monsters at Event Cinemas. But right now, your chance to win yourself $1,000 cash.
15: That's right, mate. It's the 1K minute. Thanks to Ken Frost Homes. White Rock Estate by Ken Frost now selling. We've got 10 questions here. You can answer more correctly within 60 seconds. $1,000 is all yours this morning. Going to give you one of the answers now, so you've only got 9 more to go. We're just going to do a nice little easy appetizer here. This is a real just straight up the middle, a layup kind of answer. What is tomorrow's date?
14: What?
15: What is tomorrow's date?
14: Like as in the 12th of June, 2026?
15: You nailed it there, mate. Say, correct.
14: Did you just say the 12th or did your team run out of questions?
15: Like I said, I think they've just given a real layup this morning.
14: Are they training for the Ironman? Yeah, are they getting organised? They're a bit busy with stuff that's going on.
15: They could be.
14: 4041 1027 is the number to call if you'd like to win yourself $1,000 cash. It's happening next on Star.

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2: A lady that's about to head overseas for the World Cup.
3: Unbelievable.
2: To watch Australia. It is Sarah in Bayview. Good morning.
4: Good morning.
2: So when do you leave? Because the game is happening Sunday our time.
4: I'm flying 5 hours.
2: Oh my god!
3: Wow!
2: And where do we go first?
4: So I'm going to land in LA, get up to Vancouver for game one against Turkey, and then make my way down to Seattle, then San Francisco.
2: Are you watching all of the Australian games?
4: Yeah, but I have to come home to work, so I can't stay even if we get through.
2: How do you think we're going to go, Sarah?
4: I think we will. I know that not many people say we'll get through, but I reckon we can do it.
2: Oh, yeah, I love that confidence.
3: We've got a good mix of young talent, so we're a chance.
4: Yeah.
3: You know, we're underdogs and we like being underdogs, so I think we're a chance.
4: Exactly.
2: How long's your flight?
4: I go to Fiji and then Fiji, LA, Vancouver. So it's apparently still Thursday when I get there.
2: Oh, my gosh.
3: What? Oh, my
2: gosh. That's a big good luck flying.
3: Crazy.
2: Are we flying at the pointy end of the plane?
4: No, I have to turn right when I go in. Unless I win $1,000.
3: Well, let's get you that upgrade, mate.
2: You're big for an upgrade, $1,000. 10 questions, 60 seconds, get them all right. That coin is all yours. You can pass on the question and hopefully we've got time to get back to it. Sarah, you ready?
4: Absolutely.
2: Johnny, you good to go?
3: Let's do it.
2: Let's do it, all right. Your time starts. Good luck now.
3: What is tomorrow's date?
4: The 12th of June.
2: Yep.
3: Name one of the three flavours in Neapolitan ice cream.
4: Strawberry.
2: Correct.
3: A Twix chocolate is comprised of a milk chocolate coating, caramel center, and a what base?
4: A biscuit base.
2: Correct.
3: What is the name of the largest canyon in the world located in the United States?
4: Grand Canyon.
2: Correct.
3: Who was the first president of the United States?
4: No idea.
3: Does that pass?
4: Pass.
3: How many wives did King Henry VIII have?
4: Eight.
2: Incorrect.
4: Nine.
2: Incorrect.
4: Ten.
2: Five. Incorrect. Incorrect.
4: Four.
2: Incorrect.
4: Six.
2: Correct.
3: Which famous scientist developed the three laws of motion?
4: Newton.
2: Correct.
4: Isaac Newton.
3: What is the

0: Edition of athletic endurance happening this weekend in Cairns.
1: Ironman.
2: Correct.
0: Who was the first president of the United States?
1: George Washington.
2: Correct.
0: And before the Beatles were formed. Would you know that one? John, Paul and George?
1: I don't think so.
0: Do you know why I thought you might know it? Because I know you're a massive Liverpool fan as well as I am, Sarah. And they were in a band in Liverpool. And the band was actually named after a big part of Liverpool's history. The Quarrymen. The Quarrymen. Because, the Quarry in Liverpool and they're big.
1: Every day.
2: We're sorry that we can't give you $1,000 to get an upgrade today for your place.
1: Economy class for me. Thank you.
0: Hey, but at least you're going to see our Socceroos play, mate. I'm so jealous. You enjoy that.
2: Safe flight, Sarah.
1: Thank you. Thanks, guys. See ya.
2: See you later. How exciting.
0: Oh, man. God, what I would give to be there.
2: First game happening Sunday, our time.
0: Sunday, our time, 2 p.m. Get around it.
2: Let's go, Socceroos. It is Johnny and Inky on Star 102.7 right now. This is Miley Cyrus. It is 7:44. Hey.

0: Tank's Twilight Market's happening this Friday from 4 until 6 p.m.
1: Cool.
0: Have the markets at night time. It is Johnny and Inky on Star 102.7 after 8 o'clock this morning. Your chance to win yourself a family pass VIP style to head along to the Speedway next Friday night.
1: Yeah, it's all thanks to Cairns Speedway, sparking the next generation of Speedway fans. There's going to be hospitality. We're going to have some pretty nice seats and the food and drink. Yeah, it's always a great time at Speedway.
0: It is. Your chance to win that coming up after 8.
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0: It is Johnny and Inky on Star 102.7. Good morning. It is 7:53. You and I were just having a conversation.
1: Yeah.
0: Of course, it's about food.
1: Well,
0: you really love food. You really, really appreciate food.
1: Well, especially since learning how to cook. Like,
0: yeah.
1: I really like I loved it from afar. But now I'm in it as well, and I'm making and creating my own food, which is just so. It adds that element of excitement to the whole process. So I'm obsessed.
0: So we're talking about cheese for a second, and you have to take out a mortgage to get yourself some cheese these days.
1: Yeah.
0: So how did you describe a cheese?
1: The moo cow cheese, the laughing cow cheese.
0: The laughing cow cheese.
1: You've never had them.
0: I'm sorry?
1: In the triangles, in the little mini, it comes individually wrapped in individual.
0: Oh, yeah.
1: Yeah,
0: I don't think they're called laughing cow cheese.
1: It's laughing cow cheese. 4041 1027, back me up here, please.
0: That's not what it's called.
1: Laughing cow cheese. Yeah, it is. It's moo cow, loving cow cheese. Yeah, absolutely it is.
0: That is not the name of it, though. That's what you know it as.
1: I don't know. Maybe.
0: They come in like a little circle, and there's individual triangles
1: the laughing
0: of them.
1: Cow. It's called the laughing, because, you know, you would have seen it originally as la vache quiete, which is French for the laughing cow. It is the laughing cow. See, can we just go to the phones? Can we go to the phones? Because someone's going to call to back me up here. Oh, no, they will, because it's the laughing cow cheese.
0: Good morning, Star. Who's this?
2: Bridget.
0: Hey, Bridget. Happy Thursday.
1: Back me up, mate.
2: Thank you. You too. And yes, it is called laughing cow cheese because my son's addicted to it.
1: Yeah, me too, mate. Me too.
0: It's a softer style cheese, isn't it? Like in like a foil wrap that goes around.
1: Yep, yep. It's got like a more of a white colour to it than a.
2: My
1: 2 year
2: old grabs it out the fridge himself and opens it himself. Is that addicted to it?
1: Yeah, I used to. Oh, you know what? And you can get what
0: it's called the laughing cow cheese.
1: Yes. You know what you can get, Bridge, as well. I don't know if you've seen these, but the dippers.
0: Have you seen the earrings? Sorry, have you seen the earrings on the cow?
1: Yeah, he's got the.
0: Yeah,
1: it's great, isn't it? They've got the dippers, and you can get in the sort of like a la snack style, but instead of the round bickies, they've got the biscuit sticks that you dip into the laughing cow cheese. They're pretty good. I'll just put that out there.
0: You've
1: They're
0: lost
1: one of my favourites.
0: Spreadable cheese wedges. There's 8 of them. Creamy original, the laughing cow.
1: Yeah.
0: With cow earrings.
1: They are elite.
0: Good source of calcium, vitamins A and D, made with real cheese. 2 grams, complete protein.
1: And full of just good taste.
0: Has it always been a red cow?
1: Yeah. Yeah, I think from memory.
0: Okay.
1: Yeah.
0: Thanks, Bridget. Much appreciated.
2: That's okay.
1: Thanks for backing me up there, Bridget. I will say we were talking about this because...
0: Hold on. Good morning, Star. Who's this?
3: Hey, good morning, Inky.
0: Yeah, good. Who am I speaking to?
3: You should know me.
0: Oh, Piltsy.
1: Piltsy, what's going on, mate?
0: Oh, Piltsy, I want to say thank you. I actually, a bit of behind the scenes, I received a really beautiful card from Piltsy in the mail here at Star 102.7 when we lost our Wally, our golden retriever. And I received the card, and it was just your condolences. Piltsy, you beautiful woman, thank you so much for that.
1: On you, Piltsy.
3: That's all right. I know what it's like to... lose a fur baby, and it's very devastating.
0: It is. It does. It still hurts the heart. My little one actually went to bed last night. Somebody gave my little one a toy, and it looks like a golden retriever, like our dog.
1: Yeah.
0: And when Wally went over the rainbow, the vet gave us some of his hair. They've put in this like little keychain with a paw print and things.
1: Yeah.
0: She puts that over her dog, and she falls asleep with it. I know. I see a little Wally with her.
1: So cute.
0: Am I wrong with the laughing cow cheese?
3: Yes, you are.
0: Yeah.
3: Sorry.
0: But that's okay. Don't apologise.
1: It's okay to be wrong sometimes. It's okay.
3: It comes in little triangles and it's like a cream cheese.
1: Here's something that I don't know if you know, Piltsy, but I just discovered myself because I had a bit of a look online. You can actually get it in different flavours. They've got creamy Swiss French onion and garlic and herb, which come in different colours. So the packaging usually has got a bit of a blue behind it, but the Swiss French onion has yellow packaging and the garlic and herb is green packaging.
0: Piltsy, would you say that this is a kid cheese? It's not really an adult's cheese?
1: Oh, hang on. No. I don't think so over there, mate. Don't try and downplay the laughing cow.
3: I don't mind it, you know, on a bit of toast or a bagel or something.
1: And this is why we were talking about it, Piltsy. I'm glad you mentioned this because George Colombaris, who we would know from MasterChef back in the day,
0: yes.
1: He posted a reel recently where he had a video on Instagram, and he had a slice of bread that he toasted, like a fresh, it's got to be fresh bread,
0: mm-hmm.
1: sliced, toasted, and then he put Vegemite on it and then laughing cow cheese over the top of that. And he reckons it's one of the best things you can have for breakfast. It just tastes
0: amazing. Vegemite and cheese works, doesn't it?
1: Yeah.
0: It does.
1: But I've never tried it with the laughing cow cheese, so.
0: Well, give it a crack and let us know how you go. On your pills, thank you so much for your call this morning.
3: Thank you.
0: Bye.
3: See you.
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16: Good morning, Louise Nielsen here with you. A major expansion to Cairns Shipyard has been announced by the state government. The $5.37 million project is set to deliver expanded wharf infrastructure, new defence certified hardstand areas and modern workshop facilities for Norship in Portsmouth. Deputy Premier Jared Blay says it will increase capacity to support current and future naval fleets operating in Northern Australia.
17: An investment of just over $5 million into Norship right here in far north Queensland. This will assist Norship to expand its naval certified servicing right here in far north Queensland. We are on the precipice of something very special in Queensland.
16: Far North Queenslanders are being told to stay vigilant following reports of an increase in people falling victim to romance scams. Officers say scams are becoming increasingly sophisticated and often target vulnerable people, including seniors, those under financial pressure or looking for love. The advice is to never send anyone money, card or bank details, no matter how strong you think your connection with someone online is. A search operation at Windon Falls has concluded with a missing 47-year-old man found safe and well. Police say he was located around midday yesterday. The Melanda man had been reported missing on Monday after he was last seen at the falls on Sunday. And the Queensland Fire Department has rolled out its annual fire safety campaign as we head into the cooler months. It comes after there were 73 house fires across the northern region in winter last year. QFD Area Commander Alex Pearl explains what you and your loved ones need to do to keep safe from fire.
18: You need to have interconnected photoelectric smoke alarms. The reason is because it gives everybody the same message at the same time, no matter where they are in the house, and it gives them that chance to get out of the home. It's important to have a fire and evacuation plan, have a meeting point outside so that everybody knows where they need to go so they can be accounted for.
16: From the start of next year, it will be mandatory for all Queensland homes to have interconnected photoelectric smoke alarms installed.
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19: Good morning, I'm Brit Aylin. The Foreign Minister says Australia doesn't want to see an escalation to the conflict in the Middle East. With Donald Trump threatening more strikes on Iran after the reported downing of a US helicopter.
20: We don't want to see a return to open warfare. We don't want to see civilian assets targeted. We want to see a negotiated settlement and an end to the conflict.
19: Penny Wong speaking on the ABC there. Meantime, the US president claims his Navy has escorted 22 oil tankers through the Strait of Hormuz. Brittany Higgins has launched a campaign against One Nation, the former Liberal staffer describing Pauline Hanson's party as anti-democratic and full of misogyny. Ms Higgins has been appointed executive director of the Vita Fund, a fundraising group established to support independent candidates. And Margot Robbie has been named as the celebrity that Aussies would most want to sit next to on an aeroplane. The survey from discount airline Scoot had Chris Hemsworth and Hugh Jackman rounding out the top three.
15: Make Floriana your new local. Aperitivo hour, Tuesday to Saturday.
19: In sport, the Broncos are up against the Rabbitohs tonight to launch round 15 of the NRL. The team will don Jai Arrow's name and number embroidered above the club badge on their jerseys after his MND diagnosis. Collingwood's Billy Frampton is free to play in the Pies' next match after the tribunal overturned his three-match ban for the tackle that fractured the neck of Brody Majacek. And Gawad Gawad has made his Diamond League debut in Norway, finishing sixth in the men's 200 metres. The Aussie sprinter running 20.6 seconds in Oslo.
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0: Around Cairns and the coast today, the Bureau is saying a partly cloudy one. There is a high chance of showers and wind, 20 to 30 kilometres per hour. Friday is looking like a possible shower. Today we've got a max of 27 degrees.
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0: Good morning and happy Thursday. It is Johnny and Inky. It's 7 minutes past eight. True Story Corey has sent us a message letting us know that there has been an accident on the Captain Cook Highway heading into the CBD just before Johnson's Farm Market. Traffic is backed up beyond the Yorkies Knob roundabout. So if you're sitting in traffic at the moment thinking what's going on, that's what's happened just before the Johnson's Farm Market, which is at Strutty there or Eraglen.
1: Yeah, and thank you to Two Story Corey for mentioning that one in. But if you do see anything else out there, 4041 1027 is the number to call.
0: Coming up next, your chance to hang with us VIP style at the Speedway next Friday night. Get your backside, trackside. Think about it. We're going to be talking about best servo food?
1: Ooh.
0: Yes.
1: This is a hot topic, and not for, for more than one reason.
0: Especially, yeah, nice. Especially the ones that you can get in the hot box. You know, yes. That, in the Bay Marie. Oh. That's coming up next on

0: morning, Nikki on Star 102.7. Good morning. Letting you know there has been an accident on the Captain Cook Highway heading into the CBD. Just before Johnson's Farm Market there, traffic is backed up on the Captain Cook Highway at the Northern Beaches. So if you're sitting in traffic going, why is it not moving? That's what's happening.
1: Yeah.
0: If you do spot anything out there, 4041 1027.
1: Now, we're no strangers to talk about food. That's just kind of like our
0: I just found out about laughing cheese. It's called laughing cow.
1: Yep, laughing cow cheese. Yeah, those little
0: I remember them, but I didn't know they were called Laughing Cow.
1: Yeah, yeah. It was either, well, back in the day when I was younger, I think I called it Moo Cow Cheese.
0: Right.
1: But the actual name, yeah, is Laughing.
0: Did it used to be blue?
1: The packaging?
0: The packaging?
1: Not the individual triangles, but the outside packaging?
0: Yeah.
1: Yeah, yeah, yeah.
0: It did used to be blue, red. Because
1: now
0: it's red.
1: No, yeah, it used to be blue.
0: Right,
1: yeah,
0: got 100%. You.
1: Yeah, yeah.
0: We're talking about what is the best servo food that you can get?
1: God, because this is going to make me hungry, though.
0: Service stations can step up their game, and it depends on what service station you go to. Also, sometimes you find the little service stations in little towns. They can do the most incredible stuff in the Bay Marie.
1: I used to live down the road from the Spence Street servo, just here on the corner.
0: Yes.
1: Up here, next to Barlow Park.
0: Yes.
1: Ooh, they do. They go hard.
0: They do quite
1: with
0: the variety.
1: Hot food, yeah.
0: Sometimes they have burgers and things in there as well that you can have.
1: Yeah, it's quite amazing. And the ladies that work in the kitchen there are phenomenal. My undisputed champion, and this is across any survey you go to in any part of Australia, And it can even extend to like chicken shops and stuff like that, but particularly at a servo, I've never had a bad one, Dim Sims.
0: Yeah, right.
1: Love myself a dim sim
0: delish.
1: With some tomato sauce.
0: Yeah.
1: Never fails. Never. I will have 4 or 5 dim sims.
0: Garlic balls seem to be quite a popular one.
1: I can't say I've ever had garlic
0: balls. Never had a garlic ball?
1: I don't think I have.
0: And there's also, I don't know what it's called, but it's like a crumbed lasagna.
1: What?
0: I swear there's like pasta in there, like it's a lasagna.
1: Like a macaroni bake or something, or like a...
0: But it's lasagna, I'm pretty sure. I've seen my fiance eat one before.
1: Where?
0: I'm like, is that lasagna? In a thing. 4041 1027, up for grabs.
1: Is that really legit? Are you being serious?
0: Yeah, I don't know what they're called though. I'm not sure.
1: No, but is it actually lasagna in a
0: pretty
1: crumb
0: sure.
1: lasagna?
0: Well, it looked like
1: that
0: lasagna
1: sounds,
0: to me when he bit into it.
1: That sounds like something that I would dream of, you know, like I come up within a dream and go, God, I wish that was real.
0: I think it's deep crumb fried. Lasagna? Crumb lasagna. I'm pretty sure.
1: Bring it to me now. 4041 1027.
0: Up for grabs, we've got a family pass to come along VIP style to the Cairns Speedway next Friday. What's your go-to?
1: And if you can bring me a crumb lasagna right now, you just get the VIP pass.
0: What's your go-to, hey, when you walk into a servant, you have one of those. Is it crumb sausage?
1: Oh, the crumb sausage as well.
0: 4041 1027.

0: Johnny and Inky on Star 102.7. We're talking about servos.
1: Yeah.
0: And the food. A lot of the times it's in the hot box or bain marie, whatever you like to call it.
1: I love that servos have really, and I know that they have been up in their game for a long time now, but it just feels like they just keep up in their game, and those hot food sections get better and more variety and more glorious, and I just love it.
0: Do up for grabs. We've got a family pass to head along to the Cairns Speedway with us, the VIP style, next weekend, next Friday. Jake in Goldsborough, good morning.
2: Morning, mate. How are we?
0: Yeah, good. So I was just telling Johnny about something that you can purchase, which is, it looks like it's lasagna in like some sort of a crumb that's been deep fried. You've never heard about it, Johnny.
1: I've never, and it sounds like heaven to me.
0: What is it, Jake?
2: All right, mate. So coming from experience, I work at the Night Owl in Bentley Park.
1: Yeah.
2: Mate, you got to come down and grab yourself a lasagna topper, mate.
0: A lasagna topper. So it really is a slice of lasagna that's crumbed and then deep fried.
1: Wow, that's
2: exactly it, mate. It
1: that
2: is
1: sounds amazing.
2: The die for.
1: Oh, you sold me. Where am I going? Where am I going? Night Owl, Bentley Park, you say?
2: Night Owl, Bentley Park, mate.
1: God.
0: What else is a popular thing to get there?
2: Yeah, mate.
0: Yeah, mate. Somebody else is talking to him right now.
1: Are you currently serving?
2: I'm an apprentice. I'm carpentry by day, night owl by night, mate.
0: Right, gotcha. Is your boss yelling at you right now to do something?
2: Yeah, a little bit.
0: On you, Jakey. You're in the draw to win that family pass to head along to the Speedway next Friday night. Sue in Redlinch, service station food. What's your go-to?
3: Usually a pie, if I can get a curry or a pea pie, or combination of both. PN curry is the best.
1: Really?
0: PN curry pie. I haven't heard about that one.
1: No.
0: A lot of the times also they're the perfect temperature. They're the scoffer. They're not too
1: just
0: hot.
1: Just that pie warmer there. They're not,
0: Do you, when you go to a small town, a lot of the times they make their own pies, and that's just gone up a level, hasn't it, Sue?
3: Yeah, Babinda Bakery does a pretty good pie.
0: Yeah.
1: Hey,
0: they're big pies.
1: I'm writing these places down. This is great.
0: They're big pies, aren't they? They're square
3: massive pies. Massive.
0: They are massive.
1: Square pies?
3: I think
1: I love a square pie.
3: I think they're circular, but I'm not sure.
0: Oh, got you. All
1: right.
0: Last time I was down there, they were square. And I was like, wow, this is incredible.
1: Mix it up.
0: Hey, so thank you for your call this morning. You're in the draw to come along to the Speedway with us next Friday night. We've also got Joshy in Moorabool. Good morning, Joshy.
4: Morning, guys. How are you?
0: What's your go-to when you go into a service station? Doesn't matter what time it is, what time of day. Maybe you haven't even got yourself some fuel. You just don't care. What's your go-to? That you grab from the hot box.
4: Yeah, definitely lasagna toppers are up there.
1: Yeah.
4: So I can't believe you haven't had one.
1: I know. I can't. No, Joshy, I can't believe. I'm disappointed in myself, to
0: be honest
1: with you.
0: Can I tell you, when my fiancé's had them, they seep through the bag. So when you put them in the bag, the bag becomes see-through. Like, it is all see-through.
1: That doesn't bother me at all. I'm in, mate. I am in.
4: Even the other one is pork riblets.
0: I'm sorry?
1: Ooh, okay.
0: What does that look like? Pork what is that?
4: It's a long bit of meat with barbecue sauce sprinkled over them.
1: Oh, that sounds amazing.
4: I don't know. Yeah, they're normally there. It's like a rectangular but quite long and skinny. And it's just a piece of meat, piece of pork, and it's like a swirl of barbecue sauce over them.
1: Joshy, how many are we doing in a sitting?
4: Oh, if you have too many, they don't feel well.
0: Right.
4: But I'll have about 12.
0: I love it.
1: Right, man, I love that.
0: Really stretch the stomach there, Josh.
1: Give it a good nudge. Yeah.
0: You're in the draw to come along to the Speedway next weekend, VIP style. We've got Carol?
1: Yeah, Carolyn. Well, Carolyn Redlinch was on the line.
0: Oh,
1: but
0: she's gone.
1: She's
0: bye, Carol.
1: Gone. Sorry, Carol.
0: Thank you to everybody for your calls this morning. J-Man, random call this morning.
1: Oh, don't make me pick. Random call. I'm going to go
0: Jake.
1: Jake's
0: an apprentice.
1: Fair, actually.
0: His boss was yelling at him while he was speaking to us about the lasagna topper.
1: We got Jake in a little bit of trouble this morning, so best give him the prize,
0: Thank you to everybody for your calls. More tickets to win tomorrow and also next week to join us VIP style. Coming up next, we're going to catch up with Two Story Crew that's out in the Star Car.
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1: It is time to find out where you can score some freebies out on those Cairns roads with Two Story Corey. He's in the Star Car. Let's find out where he is. Morning, Two Story.
13: Morning, team. Hey, happy Thursday. It's a beautiful Thursday out here. This morning, you are going to find the Star Car here in Trinity Park. I am just before Holy Cross School, just on Reed Road with all the free stuff to give away. Manning's Pies, McGarley Creek Dairy, and a couple of Macca's vouchers with me, of course, all the other snacks I usually have. Swing by, pick some up. I'll be here until about 8:40. 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
1: And we got a shout out to little Marco, who called up last Thursday and requested you, Two Story Corey, to head out to Trinity. So
0: good,
1: thank
0: you, Corey,
1: for taking up little Marco's request. And hopefully he swings by and says hello.
13: I'll see you soon, Marco.
0: Yeah, making dreams come true, Two Story Corey. Good on you on a Thursday morning. It is Johnny and Inky on Star.

0: Thursday. It is Johnny and Inky on Star 102.7. News update coming up next, and then your chance to head along to Event Cinemas to go and see the characters that you don't know what they're saying.
1: Yeah,
0: the Minions.
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8: Good morning, Louise Nielsen here with you. A teenager has been charged after allegedly stealing vehicles on three occasions in the Cairns region. It's alleged a 16-year-old Edmonton boy unlawfully stole vehicles in January, March and over the past week, as well as attempting to break into a Bayview Heights home with a group on April 4. He's been charged with four offences. Cairns locals are being encouraged to complete 3,307 push-ups this June. Members of the South Cairns Gymnastics Club have signed up to the challenge and are encouraging locals to donate. It's part of the push-up challenge dedicated to pushing for better mental health.
9: This year's target is 3,307 push-ups, and that's one push-up in memory of every Australian who sadly lost their life to suicide in 2024. Our mission is about improving the mental fitness of all Australians and reducing the impact of mental illness.
8: That's Push for Better Foundation CEO Nicole Ciccarella there. If you or someone you know is in crisis and needs help, call Lifeline on 131 114. And Far North locals are being reminded to install interconnected photoelectric smoke alarms in their homes to give them a fighting chance if fire breaks out. The push comes as the Queensland Fire Department launches its annual winter fire safety appeal today.
10: They're crucial, and that hence we have this new legislation. Smoke alarms wake people up. When you're asleep, you cannot smell smoke. You're probably in a deep sleep and won't hear the soft crackle of the fire in its initial stages. The smoke alarm does the job of your nose. It sniffs the air and it'll wake you up.
8: That's QFD Area Commander Alex Pearl speaking there. There were 73 residential structure fires in the northern region last winter. From the start of next year, it will be mandatory for all Queensland homes to have interconnected photoelectric smoke alarms installed.
0: Star 102.7 Cairns, national news, now.
11: Morning, I'm Britt Allen. The Foreign Minister says she's more concerned by One Nation's policies than she is their fundraising, after a call to arms for support raised more than $1 million in 24 hours.
12: She proposes no solutions, but what she does engender, what she does try and stoke is anger. And I don't think that's right for the country.
11: Penny Wong on Nine there. It comes after hundreds of protesters rallied outside a One Nation fundraiser hosted by Pauline Hanson in Perth overnight. US forces have launched a new wave of strikes on Iran this morning. America's Central Command says the attacks are in response to Iran's unwarranted and continued aggression. And Bill Gates has told a US congressional hearing that he never went to Jeffrey Epstein's home or ranch and had not witnessed ongoing criminal conduct. The Microsoft co-founder appeared briefly before the media, saying he hopes his testimony will help the committee find justice for the victims.
13: I'm glad to be here voluntarily to testify, to help with the committee's work.
11: The committee has previously questioned Bill and Hillary Clinton, among others.
14: Floriana's $69 long lunch with Mediterranean-inspired drinks. Details online.
11: In sport, Craig Foster says Australia needs more bars heading into the World Cup. The former Socceroo telling Nine there needs to be more promo around supporting our teams.
15: We kind of just sleepwalk into World Cups and we don't promo them as much as we should. You've seen even our opponents like Paraguay and all of these countries, the way they send their team off is unbelievable.
11: The Aussies' first game is on Sunday against Turkey. And the tributes continue for Neil Danaher with Melbourne and Essendon to wear commemorative guernseys on Saturday. The D's and Bombers jumpers will have Neil's initials and play on written on the back.
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17: Everything today, blue skies, bit of showers, bit of cloud. Bureau saying a high chance of showers and wind, 20 to 30 kilometres per hour. Friday at this stage is looking like a possible shower. Today we've got a max of 27 degrees.
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18: 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Are you serious?
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17: G'day. Happy Thursday. It is Johnny and Inky, 8:37 coming up next. At Event Cinemas, Minions and Monsters is coming out very, very soon. The 25th of June.
18: Yeah.
17: We want to send you along.
18: With a double pass.
17: Here's Ace of Base.

0: were talking about service stations.
1: Yeah, service
0: and
1: food.
0: And the food that you can get from service stations, especially in, it depends what you love to call it, the Bain Marie, the hot box, it's up to you. And the deliciousness that is in there. There's crumb sausages, normally you'll always see them in there. Garlic balls is one. You've got to be careful with the garlic balls because the garlic butter on the inside can get so hot that it squirts out.
1: Oh, yeah, you don't want to take out an eye with that.
0: And I said to you that there is like a lasagna crumbed thing that you can get.
1: As soon as you mentioned this, you said your partner likes to have them.
0: Yes.
1: And I thought, what is this? And you explained it. It sounded like a dream come true to me. I've never heard of these before.
0: It's a lasagna topper. And Melissa is in the studio with us right now. Good morning.
2: Good morning.
0: This is such a nice little surprise that we have had. The doorbell went here at Star 102.7 with a beautiful face. Melissa going, I have something for you for Johnny. What is it?
2: A lasagna topper.
0: It is a lasagna topper. Where'd you get it from?
2: From the servo on Spence Street.
0: Oh, the
1: mobile. Oh, they're good. Yes. They're good. So, I've got it right here in front of me, this thing, and it's still hot too.
2: It is. They looked pretty fresh.
1: Melissa, you are my angel. You are an angel sent from heaven
0: can
1: to give me a lasagna topper.
0: Because the bag is a gone see-through.
1: See there, I can see you right through there, mate.
2: Straight away.
0: I love it. Melissa said, as we were talking about it, she said, I felt like one. Did you get one for yourself?
2: I did. Yes.
0: Good on you.
2: You have to.
0: So is there pasta in there, like lasagna's full of layers. Is there pasta in this?
2: I don't believe so, no.
0: Right.
1: I'm going
0: to
1: have a crack.
0: Go for it. Of course you can. You have to go for it. So this is the very first time that you are trying a lasagna topper, which is hits the spot.
1: Oh, my God.
0: Yeah. It hits.
2: It's good.
1: I'm speechless.
0: Words. We need words.
1: Better than what you said it was, Melissa. I don't know, and that's not against you or anyone else, but it's better than advertised.
0: It looks like it's fresh too, Melissa.
1: Do you know what I love?
2: Think that it was probably fresh. The freshest I've seen.
1: It is fresh, very fresh, and I love that. But it's the crumbing on the outside. It almost feels like a chicken nugget.
0: Oh,
1: and it's like with
0: it.
1: Oh my god. It's
0: Melissa,
1: better than I thought it would be.
0: Thank you for thinking of us, you beautiful woman.
1: Like I said, you are my angel, Melissa. Thank you.
0: Thanks, Melissa. It is Johnny and Inky on Star 102.7.
1: Wow.
0: I've lost you now, J-Man.
1: Wow.
0: It's good.
1: Oh,
0: you get
1: so
0: it.
1: Good. Oh.
0: Coming up next, your chance to head along to Event Cinemas to go and check out Minions and Monsters.

0: Johnny and Inky on Star 102.7. Johnny has just lived his best life. Very first time having a lasagna topper that you get from a service station, and it has changed your world. Melissa so kindly knocked on the door. The doorbell went, and she got one for herself and also one for you, and it's just changed your little world.
1: Melissa's like my fairy godmother or something like unbelievable, incredible. I'm actually kind of sad. I've wasted 36 years of my life not having lasagna toppers.
0: You now want to be sponsored by lasagna toppers.
1: If anyone out there who makes lasagna toppers wants to sponsor me for any reason at all, then yeah, please.
0: Talking about food, we have got a double pass to head along to Event Cinemas on the 25th of June. It's an in-season to go and see Minions and Monsters. We want to know and answer this question. It's a multiple choice. What type of food do Minions enjoy eating? Is a banana? Bananas, berries, or pizza?
1: They've
0: got a song about it as well.
1: They do, and it's probably safe to say that the food, their particular favourite, is the same colour as them.
0: Sure is. Yeah. It sure is. Yeah. 4041-1027 is the number to call.
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5: It is Johnny and Inky on Star 102.7. We want to give you the chance to head along to Event Cinemas to go and see Minions and Monsters. All you have to do is answer a very, very simple trivia question. Will in Coral Beach, good morning.
6: Good morning, how are you?
5: Yeah, good, thank you. Have you had a lasagna topper in your life?
6: I can't say I've tried it, but I have seen them in the Bain-Marie.
7: Will, do yourself a favour, mate. It took me 36 years to come around, and I'm regretting every year that I didn't have a lasagna topper in my life. Make sure, do yourself a favour, mate, and get one, okay?
5: What's your go-to at a Bain-Marie, at a service station?
6: Look, I'll be honest, I usually like a good spring roll or a Chico roll.
7: Yeah, not bad.
6: Yeah.
7: I'd seriously give it a shot, mate. Give it a shot.
5: Crumb sausage, garlic. Have you ever had a garlic ball before?
6: Yes, I have. Yeah, they're pretty good too. And the pork riblet, yep, they're good too.
5: Yeah. I'm trying to describe to Johnny what a garlic ball is because I've never had one myself.
7: I've had one, yeah. That's
5: but they,
7: one,
5: are they chicken on the inside?
6: Yeah, they're more of
5: no one really knows.
6: Like a bit herby and it's got this.
7: And you haven't tried a lasagna top. You'll chuck that in your gob, but you won't try a lasagna top. What's wrong with you, Will?
5: We want to send you along to Event Cinemas.
6: And then we're back again. I wouldn't say they're, in my
7: garlic
6: balls?
7: Yeah, nah, fair enough.
5: We want to send you along to Event Cinemas to go and check out Minions and Monsters. All you have to do is answer this question. What type of food do Minions enjoy eating? Bananas, berries, or pizza?
6: It'd be bananas.
5: It is. Bananas. It sure is. Ding, ding, ding to you. Enjoy it.
6: It's actually quite funny. My wife's ringtone is the Minions, and it's the Bananas.
7: Oh, there you go.
6: Song to the Law and Order.
5: Oh, what? How does it go?
7: How does that work?
6: So, how the theme song of Law and Order goes? Bananas. And it's like bananas.
5: That is awesome. That is so good.
7: Yes, Will. Yes. You deserve those tickets, mate. Well done.
6: Thank you very much.
5: Who knew you'd be talking about lasagna toppers and singing Law and Order?
7: What a life we
5: Minion
7: live,
5: style.
7: How good is this life?
5: Morning. On you, Will. Have a great day. Enjoy the movie.
6: Thank you.
5: You're welcome.
7: What a chat.
5: You got a bit shy then for a second. It is Johnny Vinky. Get it right, or it's meant to be. My eager, her pride, some rest.

0: It is Johnny Nicky on Star 102.7. Somehow our show has become the conversation of service stations, bay marines, or hot boxes, whatever you like to call it, because I can't say that I've eaten a lot of those things in there. I had my very first crumb sausage, I reckon, about 14 years ago.
1: Yeah? What'd you think?
0: It was a crumbed sausage. But you're learning, obviously, a lasagna topper is something that you try for the first time today.
1: 36 years of life wasted not having one of those. That is just
0: unbelievable. Your taste buds are so, like, right now, they are just living their best
1: lives. Dancing, having a party. It's unbelievable.
0: We've got Dan and Cole. Good morning.
2: Good morning, Johnny and Inky.
0: So we've been talking about the garlic balls, and I was saying that I only know this because of my fiancé. And when you have a garlic ball,
1: you're living vicariously through him with servo food.
0: You have to be careful, apparently, because if you get yourself a hot garlic ball, the butter and stuff on the inside, that can burn your mouth. What is a garlic ball?
2: A mini chicken Kiev.
0: That makes
2: sense. Chicken Kiev.
0: That makes sense. Crumb on the outside, bit of chicken on the inside, and of course, the garlic butter that is on the inside.
1: Ah, that makes sense.
0: What are you partial to when you go to a service station, Bay Marie?
2: Sometimes cheese and bacon crumb sausage. Sometimes, if I can find somewhere with a good chicken, with the the chicken garlic balls, then, but most of the time I find most of the butter is dried up, so unless you can get a real fresh one.
1: Ah, that's a good tip.
0: Soaks it all up.
1: Okay.
0: What flavour crumb sausage did you say there, Dan and Koa?
2: Cheese and bacon.
0: You can get a cheese and bacon crumbed sausage.
1: Is that like a Kransky or what?
0: That is some wild times.
2: They just call it a cheese and bacon crumb sausage.
0: Yeah. That's, it's just endless possibilities, at the service station.
1: I love the service station. I love all of this. This is amazing. Thank you.
0: And how cold was Koa this morning?
2: About 18 degrees this morning.
0: Gotcha.
1: Oh, not bad.
0: Okay, not too bad.
1: But 5 on Sunday, you said.
0: Oh, that's fresh. On you, Dan. Thank you for your call this morning.
2: No problems. Have a good day, Johnny.
0: You too. News is coming up next. Nicky's on the way. We're getting out of here. We'll see you tomorrow morning from 6 a.m.
1: Bye.
3: They're small. They're yellow. They're completely out of control.
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16: Good morning. Louise Nielsen here with you. A 14-year-old boy has been charged after attempting to break into two Whitfield homes. Police say the Manura boy was found to be in possession of a car key and a bicycle after the alleged break-ins last night. He's been charged with four offences and will face Cairns Children's Court today. Millions of dollars in funding has been secured to expand a Cairns shipyard and support North Queensland's defence capability. The state government has announced the $5.37 million project, which will deliver the expanded wharf infrastructure and modern workshop facilities. Barron River MP Bree James says it's not only an investment into defence, but also local jobs.
17: To have investment in this great company that employs already so many locals that will now be able to employ another 46 locals for our region, it's a really big investment, not only in infrastructure that's going to be such a great asset for our region, but also into those local jobs.
16: The Push-Up Challenge is marking its 10th year, with registrations now open for Australia's largest mental health and fitness event. Participants are encouraged to reach this year's target of 3,307 push-ups, reflecting the number of Aussies who died by suicide in 2024. Push for Better Foundation CEO Nicole Ciccarella says all funds raised go towards mental health organisations.
18: I'm really proud that the Push-Up Challenge is in our 10th year, and over that time, incredibly, we've raised $70 million. The funds go towards our partners, Lifeline and Headspace, delivering really important mental health services.
16: Members of the South Cairns Gymnastics Club have signed up to the challenge and are encouraging locals to donate. If you or someone you know is in crisis and needs help, call Lifeline on 131 114. And three Cairns businesses have been celebrated in the Queensland Hotels Association Awards for Excellence. Doubletree by Hilton has been named Best Redeveloped Hotel in the Accommodation Division, and Crystalbrook Flynn won Best Superior Accommodation, while Green Island Resort came first in the Best Environmental and Energy Efficiency Practice.
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19: Morning, I'm Britt Aylin. The US has launched fresh strikes on Iran after an American helicopter was reportedly targeted over the Strait of Hormuz. US President Donald Trump says it's lucky the personnel on board the chopper were not killed in the attack.
20: At first they said they didn't do it, then they admitted they did. It was sort of easy because we have the bomb. Got very lucky that bomb didn't explode. That bomb was lodged in the helicopter, it didn't explode. Those two guys, they knew how to fly, but they got very lucky.
19: One Nation has reached its $1 million goal for its Fire the Liar fundraiser in less than a day. Pauline Hanson's political party promises to use the funds on billboards, TV and radio ads to try and oust Labor from federal government. Two companies and seven individuals have been charged over a deadly apartment fire in Hong Kong last year. 168 people were killed in the blaze. And Coles will have to wait until December to learn its punishment after a federal court ruled that some of its down-down discounts were misleading shoppers.
4: Cairns RSL Club. If we're not your local, move closer.
19: In sport, the Broncos are up against the Rabbitohs tonight to launch round 15 of the NRL, the team to don Jai Arrow's name and number embroidered above the club badge on their jerseys after his MND diagnosis. Collingwood's Billy Frampton's free to play in the Pies next match after the tribunal overturned his three-match ban for a tackle that fractured the neck of Melbourne's Brody Majacek. And Gord Gord has made his Diamond League debut in Norway, finishing sixth in the men's 200 metres. The Aussie sprinter ran 20.6 seconds in Oslo.
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23: Definitely not looking as cloudy this morning around Cairns in the far north, although according to the Bureau, we are still in for a high chance of showers today and a breezy Thursday with winds to 30 kilometres an hour, dropping down around 20 degrees overnight tonight. We've got a medium chance of showers tomorrow and Saturday and a high chance of showers on Sunday at this stage. Those winds keeping up for the next few days, but today a top of 27 degrees.
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23: Good morning, it is Nikki, and I've got a smile about 6 feet wide on my face today. I feel like a kid on Christmas Day because Hannibal, the big titan arum, has finally bloomed his flower. Yes, I've been stalking this plant all week, waiting for this to finally happen, and it happened last night. So we're going to be chatting to an expert from the Cairns Botanical Gardens about Hannibal a little later on this morning. We're also going to head back to 88 and give you the chance to score a double pass to Minions and Monsters in our throwbacks at lunch. And, of course, 20 songs. Packed up, stacked up and ready to go for your Thursday morning. Alanis Morissette coming up next. We've got One Republic in there, but getting the party started with Harry Styles and American Girls on Star 102.7.

With King Tides on the go around Cairns in the far north again as of tomorrow, it is Star 102.7. They're going to be at their highest Monday night. And if you do want to check out the tides and times, head to cairns.qld.gov.au. Until then, I've got some bad medicine from Bon Jovi for your Thursday morning on

0: I do like that one. And it's Sam Fender and Olivia Dean with Rein Me In on Star 102.7. I'm Nikki and I do love the old school tunes more. I'm going to take you back to 1988 with our throwbacks at lunch and some great tunes in there today. Bananarama, we're going to throw in some Star Sailor, Nirvana, No Doubt and Heavy D and the Boys. Also your chance to score a double pass to Minions and Monsters. That's going to be with a little throwback from 1991. And until then, throwing it back to 1995 with Live and Lightning Crashes on Star 102.7.
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It's Ella Langley and Choosing Texas on Star 102.7. 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I will give you more details a little later on, and until then, we're going old school with the Backstreet Boys on Star 102.7.